0: husbands and sorority boys.
1: Weakness in prayer has made kings become beggars, and beggars are riding on horses. According to scripture, 1 Peter chapter 4, verse 7 says, the end of the world is coming soon. Therefore, be earnest and disciplined in prayer. For this reason, Freedom Time Praying Partner, FTPP, is inviting all to join this power-packed prayer program every Sunday, Monday, Tuesday, and Wednesday midnight, 12 p.m. on... This power-packed program is being led by Reverend Bernard Owusu Ansah.
2: Everything in you that attracts evil people,
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3: Amen.
1: Don't forget that the fervent prayer of a righteous man availeth much. Therefore, be part of this program. For any information, call 0244-115-618.
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0: 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Father, we thank you, Father, we thank you, Father, we thank you for everything you have done for us. 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
0: Tonight we want to say thank you, Abba Father. 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
0: We thank you so much for our life. In the name of Jesus Christ, the Son of the Living God. I want to thank amen. My name is Pastor Bernardo Swansam. This is Freedom Time Praying Partners, your number one prayer family on your TV station and also on your radio station. Maybe today happens to be your very first time tuning in. I'm going to be leading you as your prayer leader to pray a lot tonight. And I'll be meeting with you about Empire. Empire Yana, Esasaniema, Timmy Boyam, Timmy Chifa, or Retufono. Yes, or Retufono, the accuser. The word of the Lord said, the accuser, or Retufono, or Retufono, they be all no. They are always prosecuting you by evidence. Your accusers is always accusing you and prosecuting you with an evidence. ya nam pa ebo niti mi yedi so se fo ne niyema sebi mpredwe sa nye nyansa because yemu bi sebi yeni eni yeni aso ah diye ye ba 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of prayer. 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I want us to listen. 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
3: The Lord has done it. 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
0: Mama.
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0: 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Ya cast a miracle, ya rule, because ye boy, and ye real, because ye boy. 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
2: yes but bank run so se nipa ne ba o Friday
0: 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Brilliant Namia Utiaka, Tiao be so come on a dream. Already, Obisu, a Kadanusua, and a dream, Tia said, what's your media? Already, Yamuch freedom, baby, also. What a powerful testimony. Sawasuma will be a man of BTS Canada. Wow, powerful. Powerful.
4: Freedom, the Lord has done it. Pastor Bernard, every year, what's a main car in your bonnet? 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
0: Amen.
4: Every year, did Yamia ever a training tears? Yes,
0: can be true.
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4: it's my dance here.
0: Can be true.
4: Last 2 weeks, the boy TV news. Now I can see a man for less 70 cities. 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
0: 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And it's me the colors and I colors on the winya no so yeah.
2: Emma pressure.
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2: wounding mu. 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

0: 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But I see a year ya wadan the end a friend say Wednesday then I chia wadan the omu bono tre. It was banable 150 Ghana city or no Berman was 150 Ghana. Just so afodena me make 50 no. Berman I need me a such a say any na home nyami ja nyami oba nyami on konkono and obano to see the same thing. Now my mean frame ya or say anope a oku oku bien unkolan baga or mu a school near mania dia di womb. So for what's the bag or quack be no since I didn't hear I know some bag and a bapany the cosco de bia or no so soon the dear colony diane once an uncle no more cosco ye be on that me in domi love of your friend is saying
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0: 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This is FTPP Freedom Tampering Partners. We pray every day a miracle happen every time. 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Be an sub on the fat yeah, be an abopai, ko rapa ta sandaba, leferiana ragadaba, zaria dorobo soli balia zariata, farabadaba soli balia ragadabo soli balia zariana ragabaya daba, zanda rabadaba de baha, fire full subia ya chaya, Israel Yakopo, when Yamia with the bonnature, when Yamia with the bonnature, anati, fire full. 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You are not there, Radiasu, there, Radiasu, there, Radiasu. 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We said that the family food should be at Sami and Ajima and Hunting. Mammy Hunting, I'm going to pray with you again. 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
0: You be rampai boni more than then. Quick one, let me remind you that we are live on Adom TV. We are live on Praise TV. We are live on GH1 TV. We are live on Praise TV as well. Tipacho for TV network, catch you be no funny TV into her. Catch you be no funny TV into her.

Africa should be on Fanto. Yeah, we're Doom TV, yeah, we're Praise TV, yeah, we're GH1 TV, yeah, Sunny Ewa Ago TV, Sony TV, Home Base TV, Joy Prime TV, Angel TV, GH1 TV, Light TV, Famous TV, so get to your toward and then we're her. Our Famous TV, and our Adom TV. Any day more, Fau TV 20 year Mumpai. Let us pray together and win together. Yeah, Mumpai Mumni Kuni Mum. Yes, let's pray together and win together. 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We are live on Facebook. The name on Facebook is Bernard Usu Ansa. What do you mean, Bernard Usu Ansa? And I said, but original FTPP, the Lord has done it. Just type original FTPP. FTPP, original FTPP on Facebook. The book of Jeremiah, chapter 18, verse number 18. Jeremiah 18:18. Was in the Nippon Shi. Catcher one who says, one who say, Mama, your mama, this is Jeremiah, die, Yamanim, Yen Seno, Yamana Brabon Yabasa, and yet Tantan time. It you realize that it was a witchcraft gathering in Shemua, Itia Ubi, or see, they said, come, let us make plans against Jeremiah. Mumra, Mummy and Fajinintia Jeremiah, Jeremiah 18:18. Or see, for the teaching of the law of by the of or see, for the teaching of the law by the priest will not be lost, nor will the counsel from the wise, nor the word from the prophet. So come, let us attack him with our tongue and pay no attention to anything he say. Just said, just said, so for you, quite distracting. Jeremiah, now some trouble can come. Mama, name him. Mama, you be basa. We your friend, a demonic gathering. Was say, come, let us plans against Jeremiah. Mumra, Umpaboni, the Dika, you say, every witchcraft meeting, purpose for me. And Rade, Abefusia, Mubia, Miminti, no Musia, Mimi Benadinti, Magic Time, Asha Time, Akope Biatana, Ayemi Husiamu, what you walk right, declare this, Rade, can declare, say, every witchcraft.

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0: Every satanic meeting that is concerning our life, witchcraft meeting that is concerning our life, by the fire and the anointing of the Holy Ghost, let that meeting catch fire.
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0: Thank you, Holy Ghost. Every demonic cobweb that shall be assigned to tie us down. 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Soon sum ya debet tree yen atofum. 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In the mighty name of Jesus Christ. Thank you, Holy Ghost. You caught the next one. You caught the next one. Hard one. If you are live on Facebook, I beg you in the name of God, please share the link for me. Everybody got to pray. And will be share the link for me. Share the link for me. I beg you in the name of God. Let us help everybody to pray tonight. Mama will be among by share the link. Even if you can post it on your status, your WhatsApp status, your Facebook status, your Instagram status, your Snap, A lot of people need Christ over there. Fatuo. Snap when we see chat on them. Me will baby perpetual. Anna, a your friend say Ellen. Also for every day be at that snap. Mon fan tuobi. That will be to me mon pie. TikTok wa mon fan tuo. Concern honey wa mon fan tuo. No be your opportunity mon pie. You caught the next prayer topic. Pay down sawa so mame. Lift your two hands in the air and declare this loud. Declare say my hands. Declare louder. And said you on one. Yeah, the nomia cancer is coming. Aye, yariye ni ahunchere. Say, declare, say, my hands. Declare louder, my hands. Become a tourist.
1: To the enemy.
0: That your finances can never be hunt down. Yes.
2: My hands.
0: Become a tourist.
2: To the enemy.
0: That my hands and my finances.
2: Can never be hunted down.
0: Yakubim, for the last time. Mensa Bernard and say. Bernard Mensa. But you would to 20 a town for Yentimi semi semusica, semi mubri, sikap your betu sim yanashi. Sikabia, just I won't sound soon, a bessis is here. Money cannot stay in your hands. You have been going through a lot of financial challenges. Whenever your hands become a tourist to the enemy, they can never get close to you. Declare this, not declare, declare, say, my hands. Oh, declare, my hands.
2: Become like a tourist.
0: To my enemies.
2: That my finances and my job and my business
0: Can never be hunted down. Pray that your hands will become a tourist to the enemy, that your business can never be hunted down, your finances can never be hunted down. Yen to me say no to my yen to me say musica sir. 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

0: The next prayer topic. 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Put your hands on your head and declare so of Benaz. Unim says a be ye besewa ye di can fro hum. 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Ye be goo juma ye di can fro hum. 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It won't pipe when the soul of Bernard become like a fire that no witchcraft can destroy you. Declare this loud and clear. Soul of Bernard. Can you put your name there? Mention your name, Faudin Sheho. Yes, Okra Yao, Okra Bernard, Okra Fia, Okra Pukia, Okra Kweju, Okra Kweku, Okra Yao, Okra Bna, Okra Kia. Yet he said, Uja, I bet you be afraid. You won't respond. Declare, so Obena, become like fire, to be responded by the witchcraft powers,
1: to be responded by the witchcraft powers,
0: to be responded by evil voice,
1: to be responded by evil voice.
0: Yankubim, so Obena. Become like fire.
1: Become like fire.
0: To be responded by any evil voice.
1: To be responded by any evil voice.
0: Prayer. Zalabadi rabada rabada rabada rabada rabada rabada rabada rabada rabada rabada rabada rabada rabada rabada rabada rabada rabada rabada rabada rabada rabada rabada rabada rabada rabada rabada rabada rabada rabada rabada rabada rabada rabada rabada rabada rabada rabada rabada rabada rabada rabada rabada rabada rabada rabada rabada rabada rabada rabada rabada rabada rabada rabada rabada rabada 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

Susumu, yet to say with Jawa, I beg you, Biafra, you will not respond. 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Yes.

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1: Oh, I know. Boy, oh boy. Or barely awake. Paddle to the metal. Oh, man. I should do this for a living.
0: It feels good to be Boatu. It feels good to Geico.
3: I'm gonna go to the bathroom.

By the fire of the Holy Ghost, I declare, let your soul become like fire. To be tormented by any witchcraft. 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I see something like pot, evil pot, and it's plenty. Let me do this real quick. If you are please live on Facebook, let all of us share the link right now. If you are live on Facebook, I beg you, every one of you, go ahead and let's share right now. We have few minutes to close. Let's share it right now. If you are live on Facebook, I beg you in the name of God. Everybody share the link. Just share the link.

Yes, share the link, share the link, share the link. Just keep sharing, keep sharing. I think Patrick Pigan San Yonko, Yam fire with ding ding ding. Let's fire this intensively. Yam money ding ding ding ding ding pa. 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Eradi be kuku bia, menu yam dem, madi pebi dem, and pa we say, oh bon samoba, oh bon samoba, bumu ding ding ding pa, ni yam pa, ni yam declare.

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See, I'm who can declare. Say by the anointing of the Holy Ghost. By the anointing of the Holy Ghost.

0: Oh, oil afa. 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Say by the anointing of the Holy Ghost.
1: By the anointing of the Holy Ghost.
0: Declare louder. By the anointing of the Holy Ghost.
1: By the anointing of the Holy Ghost.
0: I speak over this oil.
1: I speak over this oil.
0: I turn it into the blood of Jesus.
1: I turn it into the blood of Jesus.
0: Declare as I anoint myself with this water.
1: As I anoint myself with this water.
0: As I anoint myself with this oil.
1: As I anoint myself with this oil.
0: Every problem in our life.
1: Every problem in my life.
0: Hear the word of the Lord.
1: Hear the word of the Lord.
0: You are coming to an end.
1: You are coming to an end.
0: Who bury you?
1: Who bury you?
0: In the name of
1: Jesus Christ.
0: Afi, be so. Be so. Ne shika krebi good so. 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
1: 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I feel part of answer 2-3, so put your hands on your head. See, Muka de make up declare. Say, by the fire and the anointing of the Holy Ghost.
0: By the fire and the anointing of the Holy Ghost.
1: Whatever that was taken away from me.
0: Whatever.

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1: I lose myself
0: from hardship.
1: From hardship.
0: From disappointment.
1: From disappointment.
0: From debt.
1: From debt.
0: From sickness.
1: From sickness.
0: Me Jesus de me yi me hu fra ho chirim.
1: Me yi me hu
0: fra ho hiani ekam.
1: Me yi me hu
0: fra sujem. Pastor to me bon pa ma put your hands on your head. I want to pray for you. By the fire and the anointing of the Holy Ghost, I pray for you.
1: Amen.
0: I set you free by the anointing of the Holy Ghost.
1: Amen.
0: Any power that has been fighting you for so long.
1: Amen.
0: By the fire of the Holy Ghost, I lose you right now.
1: Amen.
0: I lose you right now in the name of Jesus Christ.
1: Amen.
0: I lose you right now in the name of Jesus Christ.
1: Amen.
0: By the fire of the Holy Ghost.
1: Amen.
0: Every power that has been fighting your marriage. To me, the era, I should throw a warrior. I should throw a juma. I should throw a war. I should throw a pomodane. I should throw a sikasem. Say, Emma Wunya Juma Papa. 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

0: Yes, with the man Yaman's son. 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
1: My miracle has appeared now, now, now, now, now.
0: Father, I thank you.
1: Amen.
0: Baby, I will be a piano de radiase. 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Thank you, Jesus. Thank you, Holy Ghost. 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Fansa tu akuma sume bon pama. 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Enipa makuma akubeye 43. Enipa 43 bi. This is what the Lord said to me. Akuma so adi ibi bebem.
1: Amen.
0: Nekabiem akuma so adi ibi bebem.
1: Amen.
0: Telling you, sometimes it can be delayed, but delayance are not deniance.
1: Yes.
0: Ebra, this man can say nipa makuma ku 23 bi say, 43 bi nipa 43. That a test a certain heart desire. Awari akuma swadi bi, emwa uhiya mwa, emwa akuma swadi bi. 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Yes, enye enye kra. Ebra, di kache se enyema ebe ye ye. I hear the word of the Lord saying to me, I said, Obi Banyasa Ubinya Dayatuyaka, ye becha would die said the Bianco for the word I said. Every testimony that belongs to you by the power of the Holy Ghost, I release it now in the mighty name of Jesus Christ. May this radical chem say and nekopi me fiada. Oh my goodness. Me mami be ube shena what you yasi ye. Brother be ube shena what you yasi ye. Ya made ya dance yam washena what you yasi ye. Every good thing that belongs to you is coming to you.
1: Amen.
0: You are not mixing any miracle.
1: Amen.
0: In the name of Jesus Christ,
1: amen.
0: The Son of the Living God.
1: Amen.
0: Amen. 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I don't know, but I feel this in my spirit that there is a certain 43 people that from now to Friday there is a testimony coming. I don't know how it's going to happen. 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Something beautiful that is a testimony will happen in your life.
1: Amen.
0: This is what the word of the Lord said. I dance be see our brabum. 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By the anointing of the Holy Ghost, I declare your miracle is released.
1: Amen.
0: In the mighty name of Jesus Christ of Nazareth.
1: Amen.
0: Amen.
1: Amen.
0: Afi fanamba no. Pick the number. 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Jenamba na mede man who was 70 ye bi. 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Missing the pa 43 bi and neko pim fiada. What dance ye be pie. 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And now Ebiana would the one city crow would be your chon number na mebe bono. 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happening. Yes, it is happening. My memo number ni bi maun choro choro choro na odie me se wo fun so amema din punche e bia na ye wo last yeah na so be dear dance am a Christo wati me bo number ni bi ma ye 05 na wa bo 95 05 95 aha 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
1: Sentia,
0: I hear 0506. We are tell us how me bobium 0506. A feeble 35 82 92 35 82 92 35 82 92 35 82 92 me bobium 0506 05 06 no abo 35 82 92 Okay, nyami shira no city. And also dear beba ni Bernardo Swansa. And is 0244 ni na Bernardo Swansa ne beba. Eto hu di na won so betimi asende. Nyami ma wo city no fa sanchere ne mra wo. Wo city no fa dance ye emra ma wo. Wo city no nyen sanchere ne kese ye ma wo. E wo Jesus Christ of Nazareth ni demo. Amen. Everybody ye adomwa o kena ye Tuesday. Ye be ye deliverance service wo La Paz Risk Course Park ne so. O wo time wo adaji aya brebi. Bompire na a Bernard Denium Rempire Bona Yakese, or Chinasi Yabrebi, Yamitumi Yajumapa, Opon Jumenium Rena, and Wafa Haber Bompire, 9930 near Pona Kufi, not why you free to Yumre Yabrebi Bompire, not Unyamia Hordeno and Yakese Mount, Unyamin Shiran Chim Fauso. Radimana watching you will now watch what
1: amen.
0: Radima Bonin to what that said the Biancufodia dance, you know. I connect you to your testimony,
1: amen.
0: Yenipa Yamekan, see a fetch the Mossam for the Ade Papa be a woman, Radipesi Yunu. Not anything a woman say, yes, and yes, I did. The bomb person Radimaya for the Yakada,
1: amen.
0: Century, and you're afraid Radinia Juma, my wife for the emo. 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I will be so dear. Mofajidika, amen.
1: Amen.
0: Yamin Shrabi Bray, it will see Christo Yard Domoa and upon so you be shower and upon pipe on so. Watchna, I am Mixia Solian Yumreno, I am baby. Never bow pa, why? Watchana Joshua Bompa, Yabama, no bear she crosses into Chinas, we are TB. The freedom pipe, dear. I dance here and Kua, why? Yamin Shrau, Monyoke say. Amen. Bye bye.
1: Freedom. The Lord has done it.
2: Weakness in prayer has made kings become beggars, and beggars are riding on horses. According to scripture, 1 Peter chapter 4, verse 7 says, the end of the world is coming soon. Therefore, be earnest and disciplined in prayer. For this reason, Freedom Time Praying Partner, FTPP, is inviting all to join this power-packed prayer program every Sunday, Monday, Tuesday, and Wednesday midnight, 12 p.m. on... This power-packed program is being led by Reverend Bernard Owusu Ansah.
0: Everything in you that attracts evil people,
1: Jesus.
0: By the blood of Jesus Christ of Nazareth, we kill it by fire.
1: Amen.
0: Amen.
2: Don't forget that the fervent prayer of a righteous man availeth much. Therefore, be part of this program. For any information, call 0244-115-618.
1: Freedom.
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0: 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We are also live on myjoyonline.com, X Spaces, and on YouTube. Coming up, President Mahama cautions that reduced backing for global health institutions like the WHO could undermine the world's ability to respond effectively to future pandemics.
1: They say it's not a matter of if, it's a matter of when the next pandemic would hit. And pandemics know no citizens. They don't know Ghanaians, they don't know Britons, they don't know Swiss, they don't know Americans.
0: Ghana Bar Association condemns minority leader Afenyo Markin's attack on circuit court judges as it warns of possible sanctions.
2: A lawyer shouldn't speak this way about a judge. Why do you attack a judge's qualification and competence in public? You don't do that. Even you don't have to do it in private.
3: In business, government increases demand for annual gold purchase from large-scale miners to 30% to boost Bank of Ghana reserves. We've got details on the Joy Business Report.
0: And later in the bulletin, we bring you the story of a young woman who lost her sight at age 8 but remains determined to become a journalist despite facing rejection.
4: Do my internship, but when I took my letter there, the receptionist told me that this work is for the sighted, so...
0: The details will be in our feature titled Disabled this morning. That's the headlines. I'll bring you the details of that and more in this bulletin. Thanks for choosing us. We are Joy News, independent, fearless, and credible. We start from the Ashanti region, where health authorities have sounded a strong warning over the growing prevalence of hypertension, describing the condition as a silent time bomb threatening public health across the region. Though the region saw hypertension cases slightly decline from 140,000 cases in 2024 to over 130,000 cases in the year 2025, health authorities are worried over the dangers posed by the condition. There's more in this report.
5: Hypertension was responsible for 3.3% of all hospital admissions in the Ashanti region in 2025, as the region recorded 10.4% hypertension-related deaths. Hypertension-related complications, such as cardiac arrest, stroke, or cerebrovascular accidents, and congestive heart failure, are also on the rise. The region, until 2025, was seeing a progressive record of hypertension cases between 2022 and 2024 as cases increased from 126,000, 110 to 140,000, 260 cases over the period. Regional Health Director Dr. Fred Admakoboatin told a forum to commemorate World Hypertension Month, there has been a steady increase in newly recorded hypertension cases across the region. The situation, he says, calls for urgent public attention.
6: Now, if you look also at admission rates at Ashanti region, hypertension contributed about 3.3% of all people that we admitted in 2025. But then if you look at the causes of death in Ashanti region and you see the importance of what we are doing here, hypertension contributed 1.3%. 2025, 43 people died from hypertension.
5: From Kumasi, for Joy News, Wahimin Tiria reporting.
0: We stay on health. Now, President John Mahama has warned the world risks weakening its own defenses against future pandemics by pulling support from global health institutions, arguing the recent Ebola outbreaks have exposed the continued importance of multilateral cooperation. Speaking at a high-level side event during the World Health Assembly in Geneva, he criticized growing skepticism towards international organizations such as the World Health Organization, cautioning that infectious diseases do not respect borders, race, or nationality.
1: The global architecture is changing. Some people feel that they can go on their own. But what you forget is that we're passengers in the same bus. and that bus is this globe. No country can live in isolation. There are some things we cannot deal with alone. We need to come together as a world to do that. And the only way we can do it is through the multilateral institutions that we have. And so if you say you don't want to have anything to do with the World Health Organization, we're withdrawing funding and all that, they say it's not a matter of if, it's a matter of when the next pandemic would hit. And pandemics know no citizens. They don't know Ghanaians. They don't know Britons. They don't know Swiss. They don't know Americans. They don't know Africans. They don't know Asians. They don't know Caucasians.
0: The Ghana Health Nurse Midwives Training Association says the prolonged delays in posting graduate nurses and midwives are eroding confidence among students and threatening the pipeline of health professionals in Ghana. Many graduates remain idle for months after completing training. This has left current students questioning whether their years of study will translate into immediate employment. They also raise concerns about trainees' allowances, noting that only a few have received theirs.
7: Speaking on the sidelines of the second edition of the Ashba Intercollege Quiz Competition, President of the Ashanti Bruno Ahafo Zone of the Ghana Nurse Midwife Trainees Association, Abankwa Tichiakwa, said the extended wait after graduation is creating uncertainty and discouraging current trainees. He urged that timely posting is essential to maintaining interest in the nursing and midwifery programs and to addressing staffing gaps in hospitals and clinics. Mr. Tichiakwa noted that allowances remain unpaid for most students, deepening the financial strain and forcing many trainees to rely solely on family support.
8: Though most of the students are receiving their allowance, but most of them statistically are not receiving allowance.
0: The Ghana Bar Association, GBA, has condemned recent public comments by the minority leader, Alexander Afenyomarkin, describing them as inappropriate and a threat to judicial independence. The Member of Parliament criticized Circuit Court 9 judge over the remand of the Bono Regional Chairman of the MPP, Kwame Bafo, popularly known as Abonye DC, into BNI custody for 2 weeks. But speaking on Top Story yesterday, GBA Public Relations Officer Xavier Kuji said the association could not condone conduct by lawyers that undermines judges or the integrity of the judiciary, adding appropriate sanctions will be applied where necessary.
2: A lawyer shouldn't speak this way about a judge. Why do you attack a judge's qualification and competence in public? You don't do that. Even you don't have to do it in private because you're not the one who employs the judge. Yours is to put a case before a judge. If you disagree with the decision, the appellate process is there for you to engage.
9: What will happen now that you say is breach the ethics that governs your profession?
2: A decision may be taken on that. Because don't forget the judge himself is a person. He has an association. He belongs to the group. And he has everyone raised this matter before the bodies that are supposed to deal with it.
0: 24-year-old Sarah Apalu lost her sight at age 8 after battling Stevens-Johnson syndrome, a rare skin disease. But the condition has not stopped her dream of becoming a journalist. Currently pursuing journalism, Sarah hopes to use the media as a tool to amplify the voices of vulnerable people and also challenge discrimination against persons with disability. Ramat Bashir brings us the inspiring story in our series titled Disabled.
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11: It's few hours to the 6 p.m. bulletin on campus radio at the University of Media, Arts and Communication. Sarah Akpalu goes over her scripts one more time before entering the studio.
10: Maybe I find a topic, I research on it, and I take some points, then I build on it to write my stories.
11: But Sarah's journey into journalism began with a sudden illness years ago. She could see normally, play with friends, and was among the top students in class. Then everything changed within days.
10: I was having headache and I took some paracetamol. I was admitted. From that time, I didn't know what happened again. It became serious on my skin. It left me with blindness.
11: Sarah says acceptance has not always come easily. 2 years ago, she applied for an internship at a media house. What happened then nearly made her give up on journalism entirely?
10: I wanted to do my internship, but when I took my letter there, the receptionist told me that this work is for the sighted, so I felt bad.
11: But Minister for Gender, Children and Social Protection, Dr. Agnes Namomulati, says the Disability Act protects their rights.
12: The implementation of the 5% employment captures people like Sarah.
11: Ramat Bashir for Joy News.
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The line has been drawn and history is calling. Two giants, one trophy. 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

0: Good morning, good morning, and good morning. Welcome to a beautiful morning show. The beautiful morning show. I mean, the morning show that has two Saturday borns. One May born and a November born.
1: Actually, two May borns. One... Okay, one didn't actually record the date of birth well, so...
0: Yeah? Mm. All right, Kwame, I hope you're doing well, and I hope you
1: I'm doing great.
0: Okay.
1: I had a good time yesterday.
0: Yesterday, your birthday, I said we'll do the party today.
1: Yes.
0: I don't know whether Mr. Hagler will agree with me that we should do the party.
1: Did you said, no, did you say, or yeah, Mr. Hagler said?
0: I was suggesting to them, but you said that we should give you Momo instead.
1: Yes, yes, yes. Yes.
0: And your Momo, you
1: look at fantastic. He's like, now why? You don't want us to enjoy some?
0: Oh, if you missed it, yesterday was Kwame's birthday. In fact, we had a good time yesterday on the show. But if you haven't sent your gift yet, you can still send it. We're still taking it. For the whole week.
1: For the whole month.
0: Yes, for the whole month. So bring the gifts. Oh, Kwame, what do we have this morning?
1: This morning, we're talking about paying attention to the little things. You know, musician Efia has a song.
0: Mm.
1: It says, "The little things you do make me love you more."
0: Oh,
1: the first time I heard this song, I was like, why would you even glorify little things?
0: Oh,
1: why are you settling for less?
0: Oh, we're not settling. We just want to.
1: You are in a relationship, and all you can say is, "The little thing that you do, you don't want big things."
0: Makes me love you.
1: Why? But you see, little things do really matter in life.
0: They do.
1: Those things are little yet important things that we usually ignore. Those things usually set the foundation for bigger things. Many people want success, peace, money, happiness, and great opportunities. But they ignore the simple habits that make those things possible. Sometimes everybody wants to get the bigger thing in life. You want to achieve greatness. You want to become the best radio presenter in the country. You want to be a big business person, but you don't want to sacrifice the little things to get there.
0: You don't want to wake up early.
1: The everyday responsibilities feel boring. Those usual things you may not value, waking up early, cleaning up after yourself, paying attention to your work, replying messages on time, keeping promises, showing up when you are needed. These things don't look glamorous, but they build discipline, trust, and stability. Have you noticed, for example, that when your room is always scattered, you see, there is some shoe here, there is some...
0: There's some clothes somewhere.
1: Have you noticed when it happens happens like that, your mind also feels scattered? You feel so disorganized. You pay attention. The moment you try to clean up the room, there is some sanity. You don't feel so organized. Yeah, and it's something that I have noticed. Also, when you keep delaying important tasks, stress keeps piling up.
0: Yeah.
1: But when you stay organized and responsible, you create peace for yourself. You create space to focus on bigger dreams. These may seem little, but they really matter. The person who learns to handle little things well is usually the same person who is ready when the big opportunities come. Keep your environment clean. You may think, cleaning my environment is something little, but it's very important. Respect time. Save small amount of money. Every money you get, you chop.
0: Every money, come.
1: Every money, you chop.
0: Save
1: small amount of money. Treat people well. Be consistent with your work. These simple habits may look ordinary, but they quietly prepare for extraordinary moments. Nobody is missing out by being disciplined. In fact, discipline opens doors. It gives you confidence, strength, and more choices in life. So today, don't despise the small responsibilities of life. Handle them well, because every small act of diligence is helping you build a better future. Okay, weather. Today, 28 degrees Celsius from morning to evening. That's a kosho. We did 26.
0: Yeah, we did 26 yesterday, and that okay. was because it rained. Even okay. this, I think this dawn, it rained a little. Mm.
1: Yeah. Mm. So 28 throughout the day.
0: Mm-hmm.
1: Morning and afternoon, we have a mix of cloud and sun with a chance of showers and thunder showers, and it will be windy at times. Then in the evening, there will be a mix of cloudy and clear skies with a chance of showers and thunder showers. And then it will be windy as well.
0: Okay, all right. So that's our weather. We have a big story this morning. It says today's big story, we are actually sharing something, or actually a story that has sparked, a lot of conversations, or, I mean, interactions on X, and it was shared by artist or musician D Black.
1: Mm-hmm.
0: So and I quote, he says Reggie Rockstone is also on the line to weigh in on the heated discussion. Okay, this one is Nyama no type.
1: Mm-hmm.
0: Mm-hmm. He says hypothetically,
1: mm-hmm.
0: you win $10 million overnight, but then discover that your 120-year-old grandma, your grandma who is 120 years old, urgently needs a life-saving surgery that costs $9.9 million. Would you pay for the surgery or keep the money? And here's the big question: are you willing to spend almost your entire fortune to save her life, or would you accept fate and hold on to the money? Family over fortune, or fortune over feelings? This morning, dear. Quata. All we are trying to say is that you have a grandma. The person is 120 years old. This is your grandma. You damn, like, you love her so much. She's done so much for you in life. And then overnight, why, if you know, you hit $10 million. Then I say grandma is not well. What? Grandma needs $9.9 million for a surgery. Would you pay for that money for the surgery to be done on grandma, or you allow grandma to die so that you can use that $10 million to do so many things for yourself whilst you live on earth? Well, you can send us a voice note, you can send us a message on our WhatsApp number 0548841039, and also you can send your messages via our social media pages. In fact, our big story is there. Go on, share your comments, share your opinions, share your thoughts with us, and we'll be reading them right here on the show. It's quite interesting because sometimes some of these things happen and you're torn between what to do, whether to save family or save yourself. It is very, very important.
1: The way I'm smiling,
0: mm-hmm.
1: when we get into that segment,
0: mm-hmm.
1: some comments I'm reading, I'm laughing.
0: Hey,
1: I'm avoiding you.

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1: It's like nitrous oxide for the ears.
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1: Like reggae?
0: Sure.
1: Or a sea shanty?
0: If that's your thing.
1: Or pirate metal.
0: This boat trip is going to be interesting.
1: Don't you love it? Oh, it's so good!
0: It feels good to be Boatu. It feels good to Geico.

0: Daybreak it sampa. We are back, oh, and bang bang bang. 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You see, our big story this morning, eh? You women should reason very well because this money is money, and I know every woman likes money. Okay, it's not about with this one. It is for all of us.
1: Yeah, our no, big story this yeah, morning. No, women want insert themselves for this equation.
0: And I want Yemi and Tina to listen attentively before they talk. Oh, you people should know who to what to say and what not to say. So hypothetically. Mm-hmm. You win $10 million overnight, but then discover that your 120-year-old grandma, your grandma in the house, 120 years old, urgently needs a life-saving surgery. And guess how much the surgery costs? $9.9 million. Would you pay for the surgery to keep the money or keep the money? Now, here's the question. Are you willing to spend almost your entire fortune, that $10 million that you have won, oh, to save grandma's life? Or would you accept fate and hold on to the money? Family over fortune.

0: of fortune over feelings. This morning, if you are driving, you are doing something, you are busy, you know that you cannot sit and type, send us a voice note. Hmm. And if you are sitting there, wherever you are comfortable and you can type, type all of that, send it to 0548-841-039. That's our WhatsApp number. And for those of you who are watching us live on Facebook, on social media, you are watching, you want to contribute to this, you want to comment, you want to share your opinion, do so at Hits 1039 FM. That's on all social media platforms. Now the matter in the studio, me, I will tell grandma 120 years, what haven't you seen in this world?
1: Why are you telling her?
0: I'm telling her.
1: You just don't pay the money.
0: No, if I don't pay, then maybe in her mind she'll tell me I'm wicked because of what she has done for me. So I'll tell her, grandma, I'm sure you cry, you are tired of the world.
1: You see the Celine Dion that you're doing right now? You just sing here, are we? Because you say, now. Just your man, your grandma's. She's gonna go.
0: No, honestly. You understand? I will let her understand. Because grandma, if you leave, you don't want to go and pay for the surgery, don't do. What if you pay for the surgery and it still doesn't work? Mm-hmm. Or she dies the following week. Or something happens. So the, for me,
1: The Bible said you'll give us how many years? 70.
0: Yes. You have.
2: Is that what the Bible said?
1: Yes.
2: Where is it written?
1: I'll show you.
2: Show me now.
1: God is giving us 70 years.
0: For me, I will.
1: And there are 120. You, Brahma, are you gonna kill your grandma? Are you gonna kill your grandma?
0: I will tell grandma that I will not pay them.
1: You know, yesterday was Brahma's birthday.
0: Yes.
1: Are you hoping to be 120 before you leave?
2: God says so.
1: Wow, look at that.
2: And if God says to do a surgery at 120 and still lives, Methuselah design. Methuselah was 969 years.
0: All I'm saying is Adam that was, I will not 930 years. Noah was 9.
2: So if I chop like 500 years, what is wrong with it?
1: 500 years, no, yeah, then
0: you can chop. Not at the expense of my $10 million. That I have won.
2: I want
0: overnight
2: to hear this woman speak before I come in with my point.
1: So what if I don't tell anybody that I have such amounts in my?
0: Oh no, it is public. Everybody knows. Yes.
2: You see, you're waiting for me to pay. When you get money, no, then something happens.
1: Happens in the house.
0: $10 million. Grandma's surgery is 9.9. Why? Are they removing her intestines? Or are they going to fix new?
2: It's unfortunate
0: body parts
2: that all of you here, the three of you are women and you are speaking this way.
0: No, I will not pay.
2: You see, don't let people confirm that notion that women are greedy with money.
0: This one is not women matter. This one is not women matter.
2: You need to be compassionate.
0: Kwame, there are a lot of things happening. Why should I take 9.9 million to go and pay for an old woman's surgery?
2: An old woman's surgery.
0: It is my grandma.
2: She's a human being.
0: She's my grandma.
2: And you don't know how. Kwame, $10 million.
0: I can use some to take care of children in the orphanage.
1: Yes.
0: I can use some to take care of the house, the young people there.
2: Do you know how long these children will live on earth? Some of them will die at 20. Others will die at 30. No, don't do that.
0: Oh,
2: you see,
0: Kwame,
2: we are showing love to humanity.
1: 120 years.
2: And so what? So she should die?
0: She's okay.
1: Paying for
2: she should die.
0: Oh, she's
1: our mothers and fathers, uncles, all of them are there.
2: Anywhere
1: so
2: that when someone is 120, the person should die.
1: Do you know
2: anybody can die at any time?
0: At 120, she's going to be she's become a burden on you.
2: Why is she a burden?
0: She's home.
2: And so what?
0: You have to take care of her. Now you go and do surgery, you have to take care of her. You have to feed her. You have to make sure she's okay.
2: When she took care of your mom, that took care of you.
0: Why
2: at that time,
0: took care
2: of her.
0: Why no. At that time,
2: and sometimes you know how important these grannies are
1: girl,
2: at home.
1: I mean, nobody. I have a 98-year-old mama in my house. She's lived with me ever since. I cannot remember the day or a time in my my childhood where she didn't exist. But now she's at home. She's extremely frail. Like she's not able
2: that's
1: to.
2: That's your grandmother. Someone is 130 and still strong.
1: Oh no, but she's grandma. But she walks around though. She walks. She eats toffees in the morning.
0: Sometimes the grandma will even tell you don't use the money to pay the surgery for me.
2: No, this one is going to live for about 180 years.
0: You
2: don't know how long God says the person should live on earth.
0: I cannot.
2: And so,
0: I
2: at 120, you don't assume.
1: No, but Kwame, do you know her body is about to go through pain?
0: Yes, exactly.
1: And the whole surgery.
0: I'm going to not pay for help.
2: You don't assume that because she's 120. The time was so. No.
0: Yes, sir. 120.
2: No, it depends on who. I know people who are old and still active. They work. they have their teeth intact.
0: So
2: the two bones.
0: 120 years.
2: We have people who are 40 years and 30 years who are weak.
0: Whose teeth are weak? Are you talking?
2: People are dying at 25, 30 years.
0: Are you talking to me this morning about people who are 40 years?
2: Invisalign. So me, I will use that money to go and do the surgery.
0: No, I won't do the surgery.
2: There will be 1 million. No, you see,
0: 1 million
2: life,
0: is not enough.
2: Life is not all about you having a lot of money and splurging on a danger and the vanity. Like go and buy cars. I know what you're going to buy. You go and buy some expensive luxurious car.
0: I won't buy car. Kwame.
2: You see,
0: I won't buy a car.
2: You say you're going to spend on some children.
0: Kwame,
2: I'll buy 40 or 50
0: I'll
2: years.
0: I'll buy one
2: for all you know.
0: And then I'll use the rest to take care of the orphanage.
2: She's a human being, no?
0: She's a human being. 120 years.
2: She should die.
0: Oh, yes. Oh. I'll take care of the food.
2: Why are you people wicked like that?
1: We are not wicked.
2: Personally, all
1: we
2: of you
1: wicked.
2: Are women.
1: We are not wicked, Brakwami. Don't say
2: there's
1: that.
2: There's no man who would say grandma should die, but you women, 1, 2, 3.
0: Grandma will understand.
2: Why are you being... No! Don't do that.
0: You people, you better reason with us.
2: This is humanity.
0: No.
2: Think about humanity.
0: Grandma
2: think about grandma. Grandma, ye be ma own who person who kun when you into own.
1: $9 million. Ask Martin the same question. He's a man. I'm sure you answer wrongly.
2: If you have
1: $10 million,
2: we have men.
1: And
2: to me.
1: I'm coming.
2: Don't ask men in Galabia this question.
1: If you had $10 million,
0: you see how we are all wanting this morning.
1: And they said they want to do a surgery, so give her your $10 million. Only
3: by
1: one.
3: Fine,
1: no, thank you.
2: No, this is not a correct man.
0: Okay.
2: When you want opinion.
1: Fantastic. Could you give her $10 million to your grandma?
0: How we are here this morning. Just send your voice.
2: No, don't
0: note.
2: Do that. What you are doing is not.
0: I have put your microphone up.
2: Are you Christian?
0: Just send us your voice note 0548-841-039 and also send your messages. When you send it, we'll read all your messages for you. Okay, when I put your microphones on, we are going straight to the headlines.
1: Oju, uh-huh.
2: I'm very disappointed in you guys.
0: Brought to you by Compu Ghana.
1: Hi, Compu Ghana.
2: She has to tell you.
1: Homage to her. Let's go. Our first line is from myjoyonline.com. It says
4: there's a lot to do in the house. So.
1: First batch of 300 Ghanaians to be evacuated from South Africa on May 21st.
0: Oh,
1: now, you can get more of that on myjoyonline.com. Now, Ghana on alerts following Ebola outbreak in Uganda and DR Congo.
0: My mom and Mo.
1: Mm-hmm.
0: Don't want them here.
1: Ministry of Health is on saying that. Get more of that on myjoyonline.com. 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CCRDA. Management. No, but sucky boys need boys and girls.
2: Which is a smart guy.
1: He's a very smart boy. Mm. I think when he realized that,
2: because already these artists were doing distribution deals with the empires and the others.
0: Yes.
2: Now, because I know 360 signing, you know, is becoming a thing of the past.
1: Yeah. Mm-hmm.
2: Artists, because I can do my own thing or I'll fund a part of my business or my artistry.
1: Mm-hmm.
2: I just need distribution deal.
0: Yeah,
2: so we're he just found a way.
1: It was not messy. So,
2: exactly.
1: I'm sure they've had a really good conversation with those of them that were left. So it's okay. A businessman has to always be a businessman.
0: Yeah.
1: Now Shatawale ends double win at 43rd. Iroma Awards in Florida. He can get more of that on myjoyonline.com. Now, Escaped Tiger, shot by police after attacking man in Germany. Escaped Tiger. Now, Tiger, then was escaping.
0: What are they now? Shananka, meaning sweet.
2: No, so we have a tigress in the
1: studio.
2: Please make sure she doesn't escape.
1: You escape. I've escaped though. And Wadina Mahama assures traders' welfare will be protected in Makola redevelopment exercise.
0: Okay.
4: All right. So security forces intercept large cage of
0: marijuana.
4: So security forces intercept large cache of is it ammunition in Nkanta? Arrest two suspects. You can get more of that on adomonline.com. So two brothers drown in attempts to rescue sibling in abandoned quarry pit. Yeah, I saw that yesterday. You can get more of that on myjoyonline.com. I get paid thousands of dollars to attend AMVCA. Nana Ekiado said that.
0: Sir? So
1: yeah, because that's, it's part of the talk of the town.
4: You can get more of that on ghanaweb.com. And then my mom met my dad in Nigeria and got pregnant with me, Nana Ekiado. So you can get more of that on Ghana.
0: Somehow Nigerian. Okay.
4: Why allow ex-COVID Hajia for real to present an award? Prissy One queries Charterhouse. Yes. And then also on Ghana Web, so African is not guilty until the court says so.
1: Yo.
4: This is coming from Vim Lady.
1: All right. On GhanaWeb.com, it says that Hajia for real has always been my crush, but I know I can't have her. Susum Warfare is the one saying that.
2: Susum today.
1: Hajia for real has always been her crush. But on him so to me have it.
2: Oh, he can't have it. At least that is true.
0: He's good. He's good.
1: He knows. Now we slept together before I was hired. Cardi B's ex lover's former chair. We slept together before I was hired. Cardi B's ex-lover's former chef testifies in court. Ex-lover's former chef. Yes.
0: Ah! And then long sleeve.
1: And I'm making a do. Like, Uncle Bayer, then we'll picture me. Well, get more of that on face-to-faceafrica.com. Now, let your craft speak for you. Playwrights to theater players. Graphic Online has the story. Harry and Meghan to produce Afghan War film for Netflix. Get more of that on graphic.com. I don't want to die because of a woman. Frank Idoho is the one saying that. Get more of that on graphiconline.com.
0: Your fellow man who has just collected you a woman.
1: That's it.
0: Maybe okay, you have more.
4: All right. So, Crooks Global Agency powers entertainment at 6th Basketball Africa League. 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
2: All right.
4: And then IGP Yohuno doubles police academy intake for officers for course 54 to a record number of over 700.
0: Wow.
4: 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So, police arrest, Northern Region police arrest suspect over intimate video circulation.
2: Which intimate video is that?
4: I don't even know.
2: Okay,
1: I hope
2: it's not the one I've seen. Hey, I've not seen anything.
1: Yo!
4: Where will Bibi come?
1: Well, on GhanaWeb.com, it says Kim Paluta's Makuma appears on University of Ghana's psychology exams. You can get more of that on.
2: Makuma, any problem might affect.
1: Yeah, your brain, and that's what I'm saying.
2: That affects the
1: so
2: psychologically.
1: Two of the both of them. Well, Ariana crowned champion of National Theatre's Fan World Dance Competition. You can get more of that on GhanaWeb.com. Secular artists are more loyal than gospel artists. Chrissy Ennis is the one saying that. Get more of that on GhanaWeb.com.
2: Said that on the show, right?
1: My outfit at TGMA's was a statement against Galamsey. Ochiame Kwame is not saying that those who are coming for his gold dress, please.
0: We got that.
1: Rap Doctor said, not or represented. Now, I have a catalog of over 380 unreleased songs. Kwame Eugene is the one saying that.
2: I'm not surprised.
1: I know he has a new EP out. I don't think it's doing bad.
2: I'm hurt.
1: That's my favorite one.
2: Are you hurt too?
1: I'm hurt. People have hurt me too much. So it's paying me.
0: The Muslims are coming once I'm old. Them dead.
1: All right. Black Sherif wins Roma's Most Promising Entertainer. Get more of that on GhanaWeb.com.
4: I thought Sarkodie hated me over my old tweets. Kiddy said that. You can get more of that on GhanaWeb.com.
0: He didn't.
1: I couldn't count.
4: I shouldn't be sidelined from rap because I'm doing music from Amirado. You can get more of that on GhanaWeb.com. Okay, and I get paid thousands of dollars to attend. Okay, it's the same thing from Nanekia. Yes, please.
0: Okay, so
4: that's it.
0: That's just about it for our headlines brought to you by CompuGhana. Back to our big story. So hypothetically, you win $10 million. Overnight, then discover that your 120-year-old grandmother urgently needs a life-saving surgery that costs $9.9 million. Will you pay for the surgery or keep the money? Are you willing to spend almost your entire fortune, that $10 million that you have? You want to save all that to save your grandma, 9.9, and would you accept fate and hold on to the money? Would you say that grandma family over fortune or fortune over feelings? Yes, if you are just joining the conversation, you can send us voice notes. That's on 0548-841039. You can also send us your thoughts, your messages on our big story this morning. And also, if you're watching us live on Facebook, drop your comments on there as well. We'll be reading all of that here for you. So first off, let's take a listen to this one.
3: My grandmom, who is 120 years old, what again is she looking for in this world? At 120, should I just die peacefully? I'll use just $1 million out of the $10 million to give a befitting burial. In fact, she will have the best birthday party ever.
2: No, so this is so insensitive.
4: Read your messages.
1: Read your comments.
0: Read your comments. We are waiting for you.
2: These are religious people who go to mosque and go to church.
0: Kwame, read your comments. We are waiting.
2: Joseph Fletcher says hi to Grandpa.
1: Oh, sorry, I'll say in their name now. How you see your fellow man?
2: Say hi to Grandpa for me. R.I.P. Grandma.
1: Oh.
2: Samantha says, I love my grandma. So, to get her back, yep. Samantha.
1: Okay.
2: Samantha. And Samantha is a guy.
1: Samantha is a guy.
2: Yes. When did Samantha become a guy? Says, without a doubt, I wouldn't even need a second thought. Money comes and goes. So I would give anything to have mine back. Teresia Harris says, yes. Yes to what? Teresia says, yes, I will pay for the surgery. Mark says, hell nah. Granny Hazel wouldn't want me to do some damn.
1: Okay, some grandmas will not allow you to pay.
2: Trust me. She had told me before. Johnny says, sorry, Nana. You should have died 25 years ago anyways. Nobody wants to live past 100. I'll buy you $200,000 gold encrusted coffin with the money. Nanama says, she wouldn't do the surgery. Aqua Asantua says, yes, I'll pay. Pinky Vicky says, no, I'll not pay. Pinky again says, for the where, I won't. Michael Ledu Sefa writes, no, I will not pay. Elvis Paul Wilson says, please die and go. You are old. Elvis Paul Wilson says, my people, she will die. Kate Ose says, she should go and rest. Ernest DeBros Edua writes, what will be the cost of the funeral? We'll give her a befitting funeral.
1: Beautiful one.
2: She should join her ancestors. After all, she will still die with or without the surgery. Francis K. Newton says, my grandma, yes, so I will pay. And Evans King upon writes, man, the old lady will die. Last one here says, Daniel. From Daniel says, my grandma would have told me to keep the money and let her croak. Nobody with any sense will let a loved one throw away a lifetime of fabulous wealth just for a chance to tack on another year or two of being decrepit and bedridden.
1: Yes,
2: if I were the 120-year-old in this scenario, I'll tell my grandkid to put me in a burlap sack and chuck me in the river before I let them spend $9.9 million on my surgery.
0: Let me quickly play this audio, and then when we come back, we'll continue with our messages. What is a listener here saying?
5: Yeah, XFM, good morning. Good morning. Nana paid yet. Grandma, been here, we'll be winning a scene near Cotadaka $1 million. Not $1 million, baby, yeah, you're not the account. But there's 50. Grandma, be damn what transfer I see we so near Pedoka Serium, David. The baby, Ube Granny and Finney, Grandma, been here. Yeah, and this, Carmen, the master.
0: More messages.
1: No, man. There are more, actually.
0: Okay.
1: This one is from Lord Lakes. He says that, who will ever hear that I have won that amount? Odro White says, I will even tell her that her kidney can change the family's life. So she should allow us to sell. Bennington says, now that same money they go use for funeral. So if you like, take cheetam. David says that immediately I get that money, I'm not part of the family again. Nanaya Peter says, grandma can rest in peace. Biggie Melon says, I think $1 million can be used to celebrate her life well lived. Basha says, RIP grandma. Snow Peto says, she will die anyway, why worry? Mina says, I won't. She will even agree she has lived enough. 120 years doing what on this planet? Bash Kelly says, she won't let you spend that money on her. Steven says, wow, check your same way. Now, can she go die, Papa? Post Ashley says, if only the family will even know that sooner. Radhi says, nah, what at all can she even offer again with this kind of age? She will forgo rest. Don Witty says, what at all is she looking for on this earth? Jeff Harrison says, so if you know anything about winning that much money, you know that after taxes from the federal government, you are down 37% immediately. You are out another 13.3% with the state. So either way you look at it, the U.S. government wins. Bro says that hell no, and my granny would say buy her something to smoke and have fun. Scott says hell no. I know if I was 120 and one of my grandkids won 10 million, I would never let them spend it on me. 120 years old, I'm supposed to be so selfish to take away an opportunity of my family being able to set up generational wealth. So scourge a year or two more for yourself. Hell no. Travis says that at 120 years old, that's tough. Grandmothers out there today, they have to be sad.
0: Let me play another one. Let's hear what someone will say. What they are not human beings. Let's hear more.
6: Good morning, Bra Kwame. Good morning, Doreen. Good morning to Odi Break Hit. Hope you are doing good. Grandma, Odi, Grandma, baby, I will do no day the kind, right, Mr. Baby, I will do no day the kind. Make you continue. Go wait for us for heaven. Yeah. Well, the money we get budget, we will take do. Yeah, so grandma, almost 80 years, you make a can't spare my 99 point something for your way. Okay, this is Bright Future from Laboni. Thank you.
0: You have more messages.
2: Boys and girls.
0: Yes. Your messages. Let's go.
4: Let's So this is coming from Abna Kwatsuma. Reality is that she's already 120, and I don't know how much longer she can live after the surgery. Not as much as money question. It is that I do really want to put her through that surgery. I mean, a surgery that will cost 9.9 million must be a very serious surgery. I would rather use the 10 million to complete some of her wishes on her bucket list if she had one.
0: Okay.
4: Fifi Boa says, first of all, my grandmom was the kind of woman that will get up out of the hospital bed and kick my butt for spending a dime of that money to keep her going 2 more years at best. That's your answer. So Ajiman Johnson says, your grandma self go tell you to keep the money and let her go because she died 70 years ago. Okay, Bright says, believe and sacrifice is one key to greatness. Mm. Yes, pay for the bills and pray she gets better. Mm. Her time worth more with how she did to keep the family. Certain things opens up door to life.
0: Okay.
4: Nelson Arthur says, a million funeral won't be bad. After all, something must kill the man.
0: And one and one.
2: But I'm shocked.
0: Yeah,
2: I'm shocked.
0: I'm shocked.
2: Yeah. Please
4: go ahead. Tina said, Granny, you can see you. Usu Buster says, what's 120-year-old doing again on earth? At age 120 years, what life-saving surgery again? Medically, I don't think she's 10% fit for surgery. She will tell you, let me die and save the family.
0: Yeah.
4: Some always do call for death to take them away.
0: Yeah.
4: 120 years is cool. Mm. After surgery, people do die. So, Abi, you know Dada. Francis Ankara says, what health intervention for a single individual will cost that much?
0: Mm.
4: Okay, Wilson also says, grandma has seen enough already in life.
0: Yeah.
4: She can rest in peace now. Mm. It's rather unfortunate. And then the last one says, how much is coffin? I'll buy the coffin to support the family.
0: Okay. All right.
4: All right, so that's it.
0: Let's listen to our next listener here.
7: Hello, good morning. I'm Sekina, testing from New Ningo. Doreen, in fact, na my grandmother, no, I don't know, so I'm a 120 years old, then we are symbiom. We inquired and grandma, fetcher me away, then we can inquire and call because 120 years and she never been be on a person with it. This one the grandma has to go. Even if I tell grandma herself, she'll tell me no. She's tired of being on this earth, so I should allow her go. Thank you.
2: Insensitive. Inhumane.
0: Let me quickly brush through these messages here. This one says, I'll pay for my old lady's surgery. That's OJ from Tebesawala. Good morning, beautiful people. Grandma deserves a fitting burial. She's seen it all. I'm lambent.
4: Yeah.
0: Good morning to the best morning show, to the big story, Doreen. Please, stop adding, I love her, Pam. Remember that she would die, right?
4: Mm-hmm.
0: So I will use some of the money for the funeral and also take care of her grandkids, and she will be happy in heaven. Mm-hmm. Amen.
1: Amen.
0: This is from good morning, Doreen and Kwame. Please, my grandma can die in peace because at the age, they themselves pray that God should take their life. So why am I going to spend half of my wealth on him or her? He has enjoyed all the doggies. Good morning, my Mayborns. Doreen and Kwame, I am not a Mayborn. I'm not going to
2: check. She's not a Mayborn.
0: For the big story, grandma has chopped salt for 120 years. So what again is she going to do? Please allow me to use my money to enjoy myself. Why? Message from Susanna Shender. Well, a few more here. Says, my name is Kasanoma GH. Good morning to you. Or even my grandma would not forgive me for spending that money on bills. How? In this economy, a saga. The grandma in my house will ask me to keep the money for the grandchildren. After all, probability of her staying 10 years after 120 is slim. Hello, Doreen and Kwame. To the big story, it's interesting. According to the Bible, humans are supposed to live
2: Bible,
0: 70 years
2: Bible,
0: on Bible. Earth.
2: Yeah.
0: A super centenarian is like defined natural order to be biblically principled. God will not be angry if I allow her to join the white bearded man up there. I will allow nature to take its course and use the money to help the younger generation. For all you know, she has dementia, Alzheimer's, and other oncological problems. Rest in peace, grandma. I'm sorry, but I can't waste this money on you. I love Enter Sona. Good morning, my Kwame and sweet Dory. I'm never going to exchange my happiness for my 120-year-old granny. God self will even punish me for doing that. Abna Kramer, and then I will give the change of $1 to the doctors to quietly send her to rest eternally. And then I will use the $99 million to bury her and move on with my life. She has seen it all and she's tired. Good morning, Miss Doreen. Belated birthday to Bra Kwame. Hi, Yemi and Tina. Please, where did you put my baby Debbie Sway? I believe Dr. Beda here. Debbie is on leave. She would join us soon. So, yeah.
2: Don't wish me any happy birthday.
0: Oh, yeah.
2: You lot are wicked. You are wicked. a baby be one eso.
0: Yo,
2: grandma,
0: grandma understands. Grandma, God bless you for living for 120 years. But 10 million, they wouldn't yam one.
2: From your comments, we're wicked.
0: Oh, Bracam.
2: Ghana for.
1: You have finished.
0: I will give you money. So much.
1: You have finished thank the race.
2: I am not happy this morning at all
0: ladies,
2: with the comments coming.
0: Thank you so much. Happy. Thank you so much. And remember, the headlines was.
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0: 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You can continue the conversation in your homes, your offices, in the car, wherever you are. Assembly day. Grandma will understand. Grandma, and your papa, you.
1: Bye-bye.
0: Ladies, you all should get ready for the Rep Your Jersey. Yeah, sure. Because on the 30th of May, we are all meeting there. And we have to all come on time. It is very, very important. I want to be there exactly at 10 a.m. So I want you to also be there at 10 a.m. Don't waste time. Because you see, we are all tired. We've done so much in the coming in the days leading to Rep Your Jersey. So if you haven't gotten your jersey yet, go and get it. Don't wait on that day and say that, yeah, was me copy jersey. Even that day cry will be even expensive.
2: Mm-hmm.
0: So please start looking for yours to buy now. With the activities that we are going to participate in, Kwame Adeyinna Obetumi, I think I can sing.
2: Oh, the anthem competition.
0: Yes, because I'm not good with the quiz. And also those who like
2: the soccer
0: games.
2: Tournament is available where the five aside among CEOs Send of the various companies, the WhatsApp groups. Mm-hmm. Right, so I belong there.
0: Ah boy.
2: No, yes, I belong there. Why are you doubting?
0: I am not doubting.
2: Oh no, don't doubt. So, I belong there. So okay. That is where I am going to play.
0: Okay.
2: And maybe you can choose to do the anthem competition.
0: I will do that.
2: But do you know how to sing the anthems?
0: I can sing. I'm going to learn. Yes. And come and
2: of
0: sing.
2: Of course, you need to.
0: So you all should also go and learn. Let's come and compete because there are lots of gifts at stake. And also, don't forget, we'll be playing video games as well.
2: Yes.
0: Video games will be there as well. So it's very, very important. But you see, right from 10 a.m., we are going to have all these activities. And then, when it's time for the football match, PSG, obvious defending champions, and Arsenal, they are the ones playing this time around. We are all going to comfortably sit down, enjoying our Heineken. And then, you know, on some nice kebabs here and there. Mm-hmm. And then we'll watch the match. We're hoping that PSG will not give Arsenal the same 5-0. But we are all waiting. You know Max Fugan supports Arsenal, right?
2: He does.
0: Yes, he's a full Arsenal fan.
2: Oh, so is he ready for
0: a heart attack? Max Fuga, I don't know, but like I can't make any promises, but after watching Arsenal play last night, I don't know, but I am not seeing them well. Arsenal, they need to do a lot of work.
2: But you see, the thing is that for those whose teams are not in the final, which teams will they be supporting?
0: They will have to just
2: I think they should find a team to support anyways.
0: They'll find. There are some who are against. There are some who are for.
2: No, you cannot sit on the fence.
0: Yes, I know people are against Arsenal. They don't want them to win the Champions League. There are a lot of people who want PSG to win for the second time.
2: But you see, sometimes where you think there is no hope, that is where the hope comes from.
0: And there are some now critical.
2: So, oh, yes. This is football. It is game.
0: The way it has
2: and
0: do, so, no?
2: And so you, mm-hmm. you can't be so sure about PSG and defending champions. No. You know, anything can happen.
0: Anything can happen. Yours is to just come to the Aviation Social Center. 30th May, let's all meet up there and have a good time. 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Ecobank, the Pan-African Bank, and they are making it possible for us to bring you question of the day. And what's our question this morning?
2: I know you guys are getting ready for the quiz. Aspect of the Rep Your Jersey, yes. And on the back of that, it's a warm up to that one. Question of the day: how many teams participated in the 2024-2025 Champions League tournament? How many teams participated in the 2024-25 Champions League tournament? Send us the answer right now to 0548841039, or you can also go on our social media handles. We are very active on Facebook and X. Drop the answer right there. How many teams participated in the 2024-25 Champions League tournament? Write the answer now.
0: All right, we're looking forward to it. And don't forget to send your birthday shouts as well.

0: The song, I hear some puna in it. Is it the Bayere?
1: Is it
0: put the puna on my face? Is Bayere?
1: The Bayere, the yam.
0: Who say what's in na? I say, remember one nuance was here. On the bend, me a puna. And they are doing yadua. I will put your punana on your face.
1: I will ask Lasmi one what he meant by that.
0: Hey, bankole omo ya golabon you.
1: But this is such a lovely song. Lovely song. Well, we have our winner for question of the day and other winners. Our first winner is Miracle from Spintex, and he says the answer is 36 teams, and other winners include 1938, David from Bawe, and Richard Crunchy and Kuma from Spintex. And what was our question again?
0: The question says, how many teams participated in the 2024-25 Champions League tournament? How many teams?
1: Yes.
0: And the answer is 36.
1: Oh, Richard wrote 81.
0: Oh, Richard.
1: Richard, yes, Route 81, with 36.
0: Debbie.
1: All right. So now it's time for us to enjoy some good music. Whilst you're enjoying, don't forget to send your birthday shouts. We got you. We'll wish them. We'll shout them out here for you on the show. Do enjoy with DJ Fantastic.

0: happening in my studio right now,
1: dear. In fact, Kwame Dazzy against Muftah, dear. This matter chop hot. At the moment, they say this is the nicest song in the whole wide world. It is Kakalika.
2: Yeah.
1: Dope Nation, Papa V. And this song is everywhere. Everyone is jamming to it. I see people dancing to it.
2: This is the simplest dance I can actually do. Like this, I think this is the one I can. Yeah, yeah. Like,
3: what I never knew, Doreen has an agenda against me.
1: Oh,
3: the very moment she realized that I was punching
2: and winning the dance,
3: she decided to talk. That's quite unfortunate. You don't do that.
1: Let me floor him.
3: Let the whole world know that he has been floored.
1: Oh,
3: but because you're always here to

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2: It's Nieko for India.
3: Oh, Jumapo.
2: Yeah.
3: Okay. So, mommy is wishing Sunny happy birthday. There you go. And happy belated birthday to Karen Obengdankwa of Wisconsin University. May you be filled with joy. She is forever in my heart. And this is coming from Desmond.
2: I tell you.
3: Yes, Desmond. She is forever in your heart. Okay, more birthday shouts coming.
2: Yeah, it's the birthday of the guy with three faces. Numwe.
3: Jeffrey.
2: Yeah, Jeffrey Naughty. He's a Ghanaian actor, comedian, content creator, media personality, TV presenter. And he became known for his role in the movie Counter Trade. He's coming up. You know, he's coming up with this event called The Three Faces of Jeffrey Naughty.
3: Yes, I think he did the maiden edition last year.
2: Yes. I can't wait for that one. I think it's in June or so.
3: Yes.
2: Yeah, so Jeffrey Naughty, it's your birthday today. So you see the Mayborns there.
3: Mm-hmm.
2: You see plenty.
3: Mm-hmm.
2: You wish you were a Mayborn, actually. It's the birthday of Ghanaian boxer Batir Samir, a Ghanaian boxer who won silver in the welterweight division at the 2007 All-Africa Games, and he qualified for the Olympics 2008 in the light heavyweight division. 37 years today.
3: Okay.
2: Also the birthday of Ghanaian gospel musician and songwriter Celestine Donko.
3: Yay!
2: Yeah, it's Celestine Donko's birthday today.
3: Mm-hmm.
2: In March 2021, she was among the top 30 most influential women in music by the Three Music Awards Women's Branch. You know, she's won Best Female Vocal Performance before the TGMAs.
3: Yes.
2: She founded the Celestial Praise, mm-hmm. an annual gospel music concert, and she has released a new song today.
3: Mm.
2: It is a medley.
3: Okay.
2: Called Bobobo Hymns.
3: Bobobo Hymns.
2: Bobobo Hymns. Mm. So just go on her DSPs and stream the song today as she celebrates her birthday. Musician Celestine Donko, happy birthday to you.
3: Yes.
2: It's the birthday of pop singer Sam Smith, an English singer and songwriter. Sam Smith is 34. Yes. And then lastly here, soccer player Andrea Pirlo, Italian football manager and former player who is currently the head coach of the UAE First Division League club, Dubai United, considered one of the greatest midfielders of all time. Pirlo was known for his vision, technique, creativity, passing and free kick ability, and he is 47 years old.
3: Right, there you go. So those are the birthday shouts. 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I hope you have a good one. 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

Capital line has been drawn and history is calling. Two giants, one trophy. Will this be Arsenal's first ever Champions League trophy? 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
1: 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Daybreak Hits.

0: And welcome back, ladies. Ladies are here. It's time for the lifestyle segment brought to you by Telesol and the Junction Mall. Welcome back.
1: Thank you.
0: Mm-hmm. I like the sound of your voice.
2: We are not.
3: Signs that someone has become bitter.
4: When a person is bitter.
3: Relationship sour at a point. I always say you gain some, you lose some.
0: Exactly.
3: People will like you at a point, people will not like you. Yeah. And sometimes you try to make those relationships work, it wouldn't work. Just move on. Just understand that some people are in your life for a season. When you're done with that season, you can let them go and allow them go peacefully. But also when you notice, or how you can tell that someone is getting bitter, or when you know someone is getting bitter, you know if you want to fix it, if the person is getting bitter in the wrong ways, or you just can't take it anymore, then you know to rather either step or caution the person on it, right? Yeah. So how you can tell if someone is getting bitter? You find yourself getting irritated. In fact, even if you are getting bitter, you find yourself getting irritated frequently and triggered by little things that probably shouldn't bother you. So, for instance, if someone used to make fun of you in public, maybe the dynamic of your friendship at the time, that's how you used to behave, but then you realize that all of a sudden those jokes are not funny to you anymore. Like the little thing, you become very sensitive. Know that that is a way you can tell that you're getting bitter, when the regular things that didn't really mean anything to you. For instance, if you enter and Brakwami says, "Hey, Akolawe," maybe at first Akolawe is something you used to say,
0: and now you want to say "mommy,"
3: but, but then you're like, this guy, maybe it's Akolama. So that is one way you can tell that you're becoming bitter, because bitterness often shows up as a constraint or a constant irritation, anger, disappointment, or negativity, even or over small things. So things that necessarily didn't used to get you angry these days will rile you up so bad. That's how you know you're getting bitter. And you should check yourself when you're getting there. Sometimes people's, when you're in an environment, someone's progress can trigger you, especially when you're thinking, why am I not getting where the person is getting to? But also remember that there are times and seasons for everybody. If this person does well this year, you're in the next 4 years, it could be your turn. Is this stressful? It can be very annoying, especially when you are put in an environment where every single time you are being compared. It can trigger these things, but when it starts, and it's very human. Bitterness is very human. But always catch yourself. Always be able to catch yourself and tell yourself, my time will come. This is my friend's season. Let me support or celebrate my friend. Never ever allow bitterness win. Again, remember that bitterness is a valid feeling. It is not invalid. It's a valid feeling. But every human must know how to curtail and control, so you don't come off looking terrible. Okay.
4: With the time, your time will come. Your success might not be the same as the other person. In a different way.
3: Very different way. You see, the Bible even says that those who do good, they'll pay. Like, it will spread to your generations. It will spread to your generations doesn't mean it will touch you first. Sometimes you may not feel the blessing. People who come after you may enjoy that blessing. So, like, don't do that. Calm down for yourself. And then when taking inventory of your closest relationships, you feel that others don't fully understand or appreciate all you do. Now you begin to feel like your like I was saying, professional relationships. You come to work, you feel like everything you do, nobody is seeing it. It begins to become some way for you, because again, maybe you stepped into the environment. I started this place as a national service personnel. There are things that other people did that I didn't get to do. I think I've also done certain things that other people did not get to do. That thing can, it can really sour relationships really quickly, because people begin to think that, oh, I said, Tina has too much advantage over me. They begin to take inventory of the little things. Hey, why is that Tina has been sent to this place? Why is that Tina has been made to do this? It begins to be in your head, and when you start being in your head, you'd realize that you start souring a relationship that didn't deserve to be soured. So again, you have to be very mindful. Tina,
5: all right, so you've come to believe that it's possible you may never feel truly happy. So bitterness is different from depression, though both involved unhappiness. A bitter person often feels more anger, resentment and disappointment than sadness alone.
0: Yeah.
5: So these feelings usually build up over time through painful experiences, failed relationships, and feeling misunderstood, ignored, or uncared for. So as bitterness grows, a person may begin to feel betrayed by life and develop a victim mentality, making it harder to stay hopeful or positive about the future. So there are action plans to move beyond bitterness. So bitterness develops gradually when a person repeatedly feels invalidated, unappreciated, or hurt. While these feelings are understandable, bitterness worsens when someone gives up instead of taking positive action. Overthinking and dwelling on emotions can deepen the circle. So it helps to shift focus toward positive activities, meaningful social connection, and self-care practices like walking or meditation, and seeking professional support if needed. Although bitterness can become a serious emotional pattern, it's not permanent. By taking action and changing one's approach to life, a person can reduce bitterness and regain hope for the future.
0: Is that all?
3: All right, though. So again, please don't go around your day acting very bitter. Let people exist.
0: I mean, sometimes you will feel it, but just control it.
3: That's what I'm saying. It's a very valid emotion. It's a very valid feeling. But always remember, why sour something that you, I mean, you can't control. Life will happen. If anything, always find a positive way to see things. It will help you. Otherwise, by the time you open your eyes, everyone can smell that you're a bitter person, and it's not a nice thing.
0: Nice thing to do. 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
0: 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What are you waiting for? And also, hit up and wrap your jersey. We're in, and trust me, we are all set. If you haven't gotten your jersey yet, do well to get it. We're getting ready. On the 30th of May, two teams are meeting. Like, two teams are just definitely going to do something extraordinary. Everybody is looking forward to winning that game on that day. It could be Arsenal, it could be PSG. Majority of people are for PSG. Others too are for Arsenal. Your job is to come and support your favorite team. You can either wear that of PSG, you can either wear that of Arsenal, but you can also wear Manchester United. I've repented at you. My friends who support Manchester United said that I should stop hating. I don't hate. I'm just only trying to let you know that you people will
7: first
0: not
7: of
0: do
7: all,
0: relax. I have not finished talking. I have not. You people were not, you were nowhere close to anything you're doing today. So we had to put fire on you so that you people can set up. So it looks like I think you people are gradually doing something really good. So we can only encourage you, not to discourage you. So Manchester United, welcome home. Mm? It doesn't mean that I support you people. I don't support you people. Good morning, Max Fuga, who supports Arsenal. Don't say anything about Arsenal this morning because you are listening. Man City, to keep commending them. They are doing an amazing job. As for Chelsea, this point, we don't know whether to count you in or count you out.
7: Doreen.
0: Right now, people are only wearing Chelsea jerseys Doreen. Because of the color.
7: Doreen.
0: Yes, darling.
7: Point of correction.
0: Mm-hmm.
7: The Champions League final.
0: Mm-hmm.
7: Only one team is going to do something.
0: Tell me. Listen, and don't tell me. Well, I know you are for PSG.
7: Nobody remembers losers. So.
0: What are you saying?
7: It is only Ghanaian media that has this this appetite for glorifying mediocrity.
0: But after yesterday, after
7: that's why we come up with expressions like "oh." They fought gallantly. Gallant losers. They covered themselves in glory.
0: But actually, after watching yesterday's Arsenal's match yesterday, do you think that they can do some magic?
7: Me, I've told you. It looks like they are going to win the league. I said it since October.
0: Okay.
7: That they are going to win the league.
0: Yes.
7: If you look at the balance of the two teams,
0: mm-hmm.
7: they have been the more serious side.
0: Okay.
7: Do you get it?
0: Yes.
7: So, objectively speaking, they are the team that is going to win it.
0: Okay.
7: But the Arsenal fans, then they bore me.
0: Oh!
7: That's why I don't want them to win it.
8: Why?
0: Why did they bore me?
7: The noise they make, no.
0: Ah! So, why are they quiet?
7: So, this hate watch.
8: You know they make noise.
7: This hate watch that I don't want them to win.
0: Mm-hmm.
7: I told you last week that I see hate watching, it requires a special set of skills and virtues. Hate watching rewards long suffering and patience.
0: Okay.
7: So even if it is on the final day, in the final minutes of the final day, but City have done this before.
0: Okay.
7: City's first Premier League title under Roberto Mancini.
0: Okay.
7: The Aguero goal.
0: Mm-hmm.
7: Yes.
8: Yeah.
7: Right at the death.
8: Yes.
0: Okay.
7: So, and you see, the beauty of this one.
0: Yeah.
7: Back then, it was another club from London.
0: Yeah.
7: Crystal Palace. Yeah, sorry, Queen's Park Rangers. This time, it's another club from London. Crystal Palace. They will do the job.
0: Okay.
7: They will do the job for City. See, I only need City to win tonight.
0: Mm-hmm. Then it has...
7: Oh.
0: Okay. So...
7: That's why I've told you.
0: Mm-hmm.
7: May 30. When you are coming...
0: Mm-hmm.
7: Find a different red to wear.
8: Yes,
7: Wear some Man United jersey. Yes.
0: Okay. You can also wear your Liverpool.
7: Arsenal fans,
0: you
7: after they bottle the league,
0: jersey.
7: After wear what?
0: They can wear their Liverpool jerseys. Why?
7: I've told you people. If you come there in a Chelsea, Liverpool, Arsenal jersey, me, I'll laugh at you. And it's not just me. Even Real Madrid will laugh at you.
0: You see, but I want everybody to come on time because actually the thing is that whether we like it or not, we'll all watch the finals. But we have to come on time at 10 a.m. for the warm up. Let's warm up.
7: As for the coming on time, we'll come on time.
0: Yes, we'll warm up.
7: I make no promises for the Arsenal fans.
0: Hey.
7: Because after what will happen this weekend,
0: they
7: will show up for the final, all right, but. Not in the best of spirits.
0: Well, I can't speak for Asma anymore.
7: So look,
0: mm-hmm.
7: I've been advising all of you.
0: Yes.
7: If you like, it's rep your jersey.
0: Yeah.
7: It is not rep the jersey of the team you support.
0: Okay, rep your jersey.
7: Get some Man United jersey.
0: You.
7: Get some Barcelona jersey.
0: Mate.
7: Get some PSG jersey.
0: As you. And then come.
7: You get it?
0: Yes.
7: If you feel too shy to wear Man United jersey, put it on and then get a cap. Not everybody will see your face.
0: Ajay, you get the point. Yes, I cannot wait. But of course, we have some amazing people who are making it possible for us to bring you Head Stuff and Rep Your Jersey. 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And of course, there you go, if you are importer or exporter. Well, welcome back at you. We're live for sports update. I think we just go straight away. What do you have for us?
7: Last night, some people won a football match.
0: Oh, is it?
7: Yeah, they won a
0: Do you want
7: match.
0: To mention them?
7: Oh, Arsenal. They beat Burnley by a goal.
4: Why? Just mention them.
7: But I've mentioned their name.
4: Just say some people.
7: Arsenal.
0: It was hard for him.
4: Max Fuga is listening.
0: He's listening.
7: Oh, you should enjoy this one. You should enjoy this one. Me, I've told them what is going to happen this weekend.
0: Okay.
7: Or what I want to happen this weekend. Crystal Palace would
0: please deliver. Ninoy says that I should tell you that he says what you're trying to say, that Achupa. So Liverpool jersey is not jersey, but Manchester this United jersey is a jersey.
7: Nino, will he see? He avoided the question. Would he be bold enough to wear the Liverpool jersey on May 30?
0: But he's wearing it.
7: No. Ask him.
0: He wore it. He wore last year. And
7: let's
0: know
7: not
0: he
7: make any assumptions. Last season they were Premier League champions. It was a very different situation then. They were Premier League champions. This season, if they joke, Champions League crowd, they won't qualify. If they joke, Champions League crowd, they won't qualify. Ask me should come and tell us whether or not he's coming in the Liverpool jersey. See, when you are texting, it's easy to be banter and say all the things you want. But in your heart of heart, you feel shy.
4: No, he will come in Arsenal jersey.
7: I know Liverpool, yeah. No?
0: You come in Liverpool.
4: But I know he's supporting Arsenal.
7: The difference is that Liverpool, they made peace a long time ago. That's league, no, Anfa. Champions League, Anfa. So they are just trying to see if they can qualify for next season's Champions League. But you asked us. See, losing the league title on the final day of the season, as the team on top of the league, look, like how often does it happen in the Premier League? See, yeah, if it happens, or when it happens, the ICUs in Accra, they will be full. Medical emergency. But let's hear from the Arsenal manager, Mikel Arteta.
9: It's an absolute joy to witness the transformation and what the contribution of each of you have had to turn this place into the most beautiful place to enjoy and play our football game. This is the soul of this football club, and each of you contribute to that. So make sure every time you step in this stadium, you face the responsibility now to keep it at these standards, because it makes such a difference for us and for all these players. I want to thank you all. I want to see you soon in Selhurst Park, and for sure in Budapest as well.
0: They said thank you.
7: That's his end of season speech. And you see, it's good that he gave the speech before the final weekend.
0: Okay.
7: Because I'm far. What are you coming to tell the fans? Look, they are on top of the league. 82 points from 87 games, with Man City on 77 from 36. If Man City fail to beat Bournemouth today, Arsenal are champions. So if City get even a draw, Arsenal are champions.
0: Okay.
7: Because then it will be 4 points with just one game to go. Okay. So City need to win. And that's all I'm asking from City. Just win. Any win at all. It will be difficult, but by the time the referee ends the game, just win.
0: Okay.
7: Just win. City are second. That's all we are asking for, because agenda, you see, it's not agenda denied. Yes. As I said, hate watching rewards patience and long suffering. Yes. We have suffered enough. Yes. But this weekend, there will be a celebration. Let's hear from the man who's going to deliver the goose tonight, Pep Guardiola.
10: What would you have the hope to at the end? But I said last time I took a little bit time to visualize really, really new players set up perfect in the way.
11: Have you ever thought about what kind of farewell you might want?
10: Sorry?
11: Have you ever thought about what kind of farewell you might want if you knew you were leaving?
10: Next, Ali. How would you mean that? So many times, I have one more year. Tell me, Sam.
0: But what kind of question is that?
7: No, but it's a fair question.
0: Oh.
7: Yeah, because before the press conference, news leaked that he had made up his mind to leave Man City at the end of the season.
0: Oh.
7: See, that's why we want him to go out on a high.
0: Yeah.
7: See, retire with the Premier League title.
0: Mm-hmm. Yeah,
7: it's been 10 years.
0: Yeah.
7: He's won 6 out of the 9 he's competed for.
0: Mm.
7: You see, it's only fair. It's only fair.
0: Yeah.
7: In his first season, he didn't win it.
0: Mm-hmm.
7: But in his final season, we are nice people.
4: Mm-hmm.
7: It's only fair that he retires with the Premier. Arsenal can't wait. They haven't won the league in 23 years. Did they die?
0: No.
7: They stopped being a football club.
0: Yes.
7: If you go more than 20 years without a league title, you are a fan club, some supporters group. You're not a football club. So that's what Arsenal are now.
0: Okay.
7: And you see, that's why you have to understand the energy with which they want to win the league, the desperation. Because they have to be accepted back as a football club again.
4: But I don't think it's fair using those disparaging words on Arsenal. That's unfair.
7: If you go 23 years without the Premier League title, are you still a football club? You and Dansman Kifu Club, difference no deal. Like, by the way, the Dansman people were inviting you. Aviation Social Center. Let's
4: Facts,
7: all the key fit clubs, all the fitness clubs in Accra come to Hits FM rep your jersey.
0: Mm-hmm.
7: Because the team that is playing the final, you and that team, difference no day.
0: Yeah.
7: Mm-hmm. The only difference is that they have money and they are based in London. Yeah. But in terms of Premier League titles to show in the last 20 years, the value is the same. And someone key fit club and Arsenal. Arsenal have been competing in the Premier League for the last 23 years still. They don't have any title to show. They are the same.
0: They are decrement.
7: Oh, same as the teams that have not been competing in the Premier League.
0: Okay. Uh-huh.
7: So that was Pep Guardiola,
0: and
7: tonight he will make sure that we'll be on course for that spectacular ending this weekend. But let's move the conversation on here and come back home here, because the African Games chairman, the LOC for the Accra 2023 African Games chairman, his name is Dr. Kuku Ofosu-Asare.
0: Okay.
7: He went before the Public Accounts Committee yesterday.
4: Mm.
7: And he said that the Ghana Police Service, you know, they provided security during the African Games.
4: Yeah.
7: He said initially the agreement was that, oh, you come and help us and we'll give you food. You see, government, sports ministry, LOC, and police service. We are brothers. Uh-huh. So you come and help us and then we'll give you food. He said after the event, the police brought a security bill of 35.8 million Ghana cedis. They said they brought 6,000 police officers for the games for 2 weeks per. And for that, 35.8 million Ghana cedis. Listen to the proceedings.
12: Now, unsupported claims, 35.8 million. Just for 6,000 police officers. 6,000 police officers. They spent 35.8 million 2024 for police officers. And we don't have documentation on it.
13: This was the bill submitted by the police at the end of the games. And I was really baffled when the bill was submitted to me. Because we didn't reach that agreement. Initially, they were to have policemen to assist in carrying out police duties. We were initially even feeding them. Then they pulled out. And from nowhere, at the end of it, they brought this bill. And I wrote to them to justify why such a quantum. And they couldn't justify. I was shocked to the marrow with the kind of bill they brought. And I said, please give us justifications and break it down to support what you are claiming.
7: Yes. Hey. So if you listen to him, initially the conversation was, oh, you come and assist us. And then they started giving them food. There was no agreement to pay money.
14: Mm-hmm.
7: In fact, there was no agreement on what they will give the police.
14: Yeah.
7: Then midway through that, and the police withdrew their services. Mm-hmm. This is according to his testimony.
3: Yeah.
7: Only to return with a bill of 30. In fact, the full bill. I've seen excerpts of the report.
14: Okay.
7: Yesterday, I went into a certain meeting and I got to see part. In fact, the full bill the police submitted was 37.8 million cedis. That's the full bill, and not 35 as was stated. But the full bill was 37.8 million Ghana cedis.
14: Wow.
7: And the reason they mentioned 35.8 is that of that 37.8 million, only 2 million was validated. The rest of it, so that's why he said unsupported claims.
14: Yeah.
7: The rest of it, there is no documentation. So for the entire 35.8 million that the Ghana Police Service is asking for, there is no schedule, there is no attendance roster, there is nothing at all that supports that claim. Yeah, and that was one of the things that came out from the Public Accounts Committee yesterday. Look, the sports minister has been hot in the last couple of weeks. You remember the report of food rationing and pole vaults breaking and all of that?
14: Yeah.
7: So Kofi Adam says none of those reports were true.
3: Mm.
7: And that they were just exaggerated accounts by people.
3: Yeah.
15: Two agents were providing breakfast, another set of two providing lunch, another set providing dinner, so that there will be no issues. So breakfast was timely, lunch was timely, and dinner was also timely. And there was always enough. There was enough. But of course, they will not make provision for one person to collect 9 eggs. Of course, that provision was not made. And that request was also not made from any national federation to the local organizing committee that we are bringing a particular athlete that has the dietary issues. And so special arrangement be made for him.
7: Yes, that's Kofi Adams, the sports minister. Look, we're going to the World Cup.
14: Yeah.
7: We've got, 25 or 26 days before the tournament. And if you still haven't got your visa, the magic number is 0244-260-789.
3: Yeah.
7: That's the contact to Latina Travels. They'll facilitate your visa for you. Get you match tickets to watch the Black Stars at the World Cup, put you on a return charter flight, give you some world-class accommodation plus travel insurance, all for $3,990. But if you want a package that is tailored to your needs, for example, maybe you want a number of tickets on the flight, or a number of seats on the flight, so maybe two business class, one first class, a few economy class tickets or seats on the flights as well, that can also be done. Any number of match tickets that you want, be it VIP, be it general admission, whatever it is, just call Latina Travels and they'll sell that for to you. The same goes for the hotel arrangement. Just call them on 0244-260-789. Tonight, Man City will take us closer to a wonderful finish to the season.
3: Right.
7: This match is important to me because of the state of mind Arsenal fans will come to the Aviation Social Center with.
3: Right.
7: On May 30. Yes.
3: Okay. All right.
7: To all the Arsenal fans, tonight, don't watch. Wait for the results.
14: Right.
3: Thank you so much to Achu for bringing us the sports update. It's brought to you by Sasowo, Sasuku, Mintuntun Preko, and Cowbell Coffee, with you every moment. Well, today we have quite a time for lots of conversations. Yesterday we had an interview and couldn't really do much, but today I tell you we have so much to discuss here on the show. But before we move on to go
0: to Showbiz Review. We have a brother who always pays us a visit here. But of course, he has an event coming up, and it's called Atara Praise. And he is in the studio with us this morning. Of course, we just want to know, because I think Kwame and I want to go for Atara Praise this year. Don't we, Kwame?
16: Yeah.
0: Good morning.
16: Good morning.
0: How are you doing?
16: I'm well by His grace. And all yourself?
0: Right. I'm very well, thank you.
16: Thank
0: and of
16: God.
0: Course, we are that time of the year again. Yeah. Atara Praise 2026. And looks like you're set. I like the artist on the bill this year as well.
16: Thank you.
0: Beautiful. And yeah. PSC is on there.
16: Mm-hmm.
0: We have Kofi Osupepra.
16: Yeah.
0: We have Sisi Beju. And then Obapa Christie, and then yourself.
16: Yeah.
0: Okay. Yes. So this time, where is Atara Praise happening?
16: At Atomic Dancing, Bayview Village.
0: Oh.
4: Ah.
16: Yeah.
4: You've moved from the barrier.
16: Oh. Yeah.
4: The Adenta.
16: Yeah.
0: Yeah. Now to Bayview.
4: To the church premises to Bayview.
16: Yeah, to Bayview.
0: I think that's okay. That's also closer.
4: A bigger place.
0: Yeah, and a bigger place for
16: exactly,
0: you.
16: Exactly.
0: Oh. That's wonderful. And
4: okay, so now it has increased.
0: It has increased.
16: Okay. Oh, Atara Praise.
0: Right. So, and when is this happening?
16: On the 24th, which is coming Sunday.
0: Oh, this coming Sunday?
16: Yes, please.
0: Oh.
16: Yeah.
0: Then there's still more time to prepare. Are we buying tickets to come?
16: No, please. It's free.
0: Oh, free. Absolutely free.
16: Yes, please.
0: All right. Atara Praise is free, and you just go and give thanks to Almighty God. And looking at the people on the bill, trust me, you would love it. And so on Sunday in Bayview Village, what time?
16: The time is 4 p.m.
0: 4 p.m.
16: Yes, please.
0: All right.
4: Is it 4 p.m., 4 p.m.?
0: Or Ghana,
4: 4 p.m., 4 p.m.?
16: No, 4 p.m.
4: 4:35, 5, 6.
16: No, 4 p.m. 4 p.m., please. 4 p.m.
4: You know, we will come to work on Monday.
16: Yes.
4: So if it is 4 p.m., it should be 4 p.m.
16: Yes, please. Yes. Yes.
4: So that we can come and close.
0: Early.
4: Quarter by 8, we are done.
0: We are done.
16: Yeah.
4: Are you going to play the trumpet?
16: Sure.
0: You play the trumpet? Yeah. Well, I mean, some people are wondering why you moved from Adenta to Bayview.
16: Okay, because last year the place was packed. It couldn't contain the people. Even some people came and then left because they couldn't. Some of the pastors said, "So for your buy, and you couldn't answer." And some people were on the footbridge. And this time around, we don't want to see people like that. We want people to come and feel comfortable and experience the power of God. That is why we have moved to a bigger place that can contain everybody.
0: Okay.
16: Yeah.
0: And for those who already know that it happens in Adenta, how is the communication going to be like?
16: Okay,
0: so
16: we are going to we have made an arrangement to pick them up from Adenta. So there's going to be a bus at where we normally do it.
0: Okay, wow. So when you come now, we tell you it's no more here.
16: Yes. Okay. And also there's one bus will be at Akramo.
0: Mm-hmm.
16: Akramo. It will be a Peso Kobia. You can join the bus after the program to the bus will bring you back. Yeah.
4: Mm-hmm. So wait, if I get to Akramo, I'm going to Bayview.
16: Yeah.
0: Mm-hmm.
4: And then I sit in the car.
16: Yes.
4: It takes me there.
16: Yeah.
4: Mm-hmm. Don't you think somebody who is going to Atomic
0: Junction will just pick and drop off there?
4: Somebody can sit in and maybe he's going his way.
16: Mm-hmm.
4: And then can just obedu premises one and then who could feel.
16: Oh, and yes, send in your meduma. Next time maybe you'll be joining.
4: Okay.
16: Yeah.
4: Right. So you don't care about that.
16: No.
4: So it's open.
16: It's open. But so no on himself at
4: and
16: baby and so sane man wo into 100%.
4: Okay.
16: Yeah.
0: But why do you do a free event? Or you seem to have enough to fund yourself?
16: No, for now. Mm-hmm. But I think say because as the program is becoming bigger, a canoe will also increase. So yeah, casino, you better require a fast to say but say ticket bemoa. We'll do that.
0: But for this year you are doing it for free.
16: Yes, please.
0: Okay. Now artists normal, but the artists they are not small artists.
16: Mm-hmm.
0: PSC is a solid artist.
16: Yeah.
0: I mean Kofi also. Are you paying them?
16: oh, I'm not paying them, but I show appreciation to, you know.
0: Mm.
16: Yeah, what the yeah.
0: Hey. You have a way of, you give them meat pie
4: and malt.
16: Yes, yes, I'll give them meat pie and malt.
4: Just that.
16: Meat pie and malt.
0: Just that. Oh.
4: Meat pie and malt.
16: I'm more about some best support to me. So, means so I did I made the best support to them. Meet me there, support
0: to them. We don't want them to come and sit here and tell us that they gave me meat pie and malt.
16: Never, it will not happen.
4: You don't give you don't give an envelope. Brown or white envelope?
16: Oh, send it. I'll be
0: hmm.
4: But how do you raise money for that?
16: It's not easy, but by the grace of God, we
4: but you have money. Mm-hmm. Even it's reflecting the way you dress.
16: Yeah. Oh, really?
17: Look at your shoe.
0: Look at your glasses.
4: Oh, this shoe. Look at your watch. This shoe is like
17: how many? How much? Like dollars? This like.
0: Look at your watch.
16: Oh, really?
4: Yes.
0: Yeah. Look at your watch.
16: Because it's for my father.
4: But so it is for you. This one is for you.
16: If it's for my father, my father will give me some for me to be able to buy the shoe. To buy the
4: this Sikari is talking about here. It is for you. Bah.
16: Amen. I receive it. And I give you a portion of it. I give you a portion of it.
4: Don't say it louder. Me didn't go for car.
0: Atara. So Atara Praise 2026 happening at Bayview.
16: Yeah.
0: Yeah, this year. So I'm sure you get the necessary information. You're on social media, right?
16: Yes, please.
0: Okay, so I believe that if people need information, they can always go on there.
16: Yes, to get it as well. Prophet Joseph Atara.
0: Okay.
16: Yeah.
4: Okay, but before you go, for those who may not come with a bus, mm-hmm. Bayview, where is it exactly at Atomic?
16: Atomic Junction.
4: The junction.
16: Yeah, Atomic Junction. Just opposite the Atlantic Mall.
4: Okay.
16: Yeah, Atlantic. All right. I think Palace Mall used to be there.
4: Oh, yeah. That place.
16: Palace Mall used to all be right. there. Yeah.
4: All right. This Sunday.
16: Yes, please.
4: 4 p.m.
16: Nice.
4: Mm.
0: So if for instance I couldn't listen, but I want to call you.
16: Okay.
0: To ask for, I don't want to, you know, how do I call you?
16: Okay, you can call me on 0243-76-96-90
0: Okay.
16: 0243-76-96-90 or 0559-234347 0559-234347
0: Okay.
16: Yeah. And if you are coming, come with your prayer request.
0: Okay.
16: Yeah. Mm. Because every year we do that, and a lot of testimonies happening. Yeah. Mm. A lot of testimonies happening. Okay. But I have never seen Dorina View and Kwame Dad.
4: You will be there. You will prophesy to us on the day.
0: On the day.
4: You will prophesy.
16: No problem.
4: Mm-hmm. I've heard you've been prophesying to people, a lot of people,
0: so you prophesy.
4: Yes,
0: to us
4: so this time around.
16: Where did you hear?
0: Well, Atara Praise 2026 happening at Bayview this Sunday. Come in your numbers, go and give thanks to the Almighty God, and also, you know, do a lot for yourself.
16: Yeah.
0: Is there any message you'd like to put out there or talk to anybody in any way?
16: Okay, I would say thank you to Multimedia.
0: Mm.
16: God bless Dorina View. God bless.
0: Ami.
16: Kwame Dazi.
0: Ami. Yesterday was his birthday.
16: Oh, really? Yes.
0: Yeah.
16: Mm-hmm. You were posted.
4: You should have prophesied on my. But I saw your post on Facebook.
16: Yes,
4: yeah. You posted me.
16: Yes.
4: I saw it.
16: Yes. Mm. Yes. Yeah. So you said you need a prophecy on Sunday.
4: Yes.
16: So,
4: yeah, so I'll come.
16: I'll give it to you on Sunday.
0: Okay.
16: And I'll declare and decree. Where
4: Prophet Gagai.
16: Who's that?
4: Prophet Gagai.
16: Who's that?
4: Hey.
16: I say yes, you are not a guy.
4: Not a guy.
16: This is a guy. It is a who you are. I was so a guy.
0: Yes,
16: see,
0: important.
16: Yeah, because I was so umayehu no or a guy.
4: Sharp.
16: Because nyankupo a guy.
4: Or a guy.
16: Onye guy unkonka say let there be light and there was
4: light in the bar.
16: What I say? Yeah. The usum nyamia titenu ni usum nyamia na ya man nyamia usum na titri na ya I was say Uma obi hun se unyame no ye no wa be di wachi.
4: Nice.
16: What you say?
4: Nice.
16: So God bless you. God bless all the media houses, the bloggers, the DJs, the presenters. God bless you, sir. Prophet Atara Bae, you have been supportive and you are still supporting Prophet Joseph Atara. I am grateful. I am much grateful. You're Dorian, welcome. God bless you.
0: God bless you too. So yes, Atara Praise 2026 Bayview. That's 4 p.m. at Atomic Junction. Be there and let's go support a good cause. Thank you so much for coming this morning.
16: Thank you for having me.
0: 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Telephone, we'll be right back.

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0: 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Oh, you already put it on. You're

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0: The battle line has been drawn and history is calling. 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

0: 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Hits FM Rep Your Jersey is choked though. Everywhere is choked. 30th of May Aviation Social Center. But before that, you know that moment when the alarm rings and life is already asking questions. Is it campus, office, hustle, dreams waiting to be chased? Those are the moments when you need something that helps you show up and keep going. That's why you need Cowbell Coffee. It stays with you every single moment. So whether you're grinding for that exam, pushing deadlines at work, or cooking up the next big idea, Cowbell Coffee gives you that creamy taste and rich coffee aroma to kickstart your day right, and you can enjoy it anytime. Because success doesn't happen overnight. It's the little moments, the early mornings, the late nights, and through it all, Cowbell Coffee day with you. Cowbell Coffee with you every moment. Now, this advert is FDA approved. So, yeah. It's very, very important. So, yes, Hits FM Rep Your Jersey. This morning, the way Achu has come to run Arsenal down.
1: That's unfair. That's so unfair.
0: I don't know what to think. I don't know what to say. But you see, after today, we will know indeed what Arsenal is capable of doing.
1: What they have up their arsenals.
0: At this
1: point,
0: it looks like everybody has already championed PSG. They're saying that PSG, they are the winners for the Champions League. But we cannot just do that without waiting
1: wait
0: for the main. Yes, let's all
1: till
0: wait.
1: The day.
0: The day, 30th of May.
1: When Arsenal will unleash their arsenal.
0: Hey, Arsenal is critical.
1: I'm emphasizing. Fantastic.
0: But you see, with all of this, once we are there, we'll all know who is winning the UEFA Champions League. But before that, let's all make it on time at 10 a.m. and let's participate in all the activities. My brother, who bought tennis at Che. You haven't played video games in a long time. Every day, work. Every day, when Saturday morning, you have to wash. You have to go this. But please, this 30th of May, you don't rush to do all these things. Let's all make time and come. So if you have to wash and do that, let's do it ahead of time. Because you know next week Wednesday is a holiday.
1: Yes.
0: So you use that Wednesday, you know, do your laundry, do your cooking, do everything on Wednesday, so that on Saturday morning when you sleep and you wake up at 8:30, then you bath, you start getting ready, you be on your way, and by 10 a.m. you be at the Aviation Social Center so that we all meet up and have a good time.
1: Yeah.
0: 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Chocolate Food Drinks, Ashesi University, Heritage Christian University, Ayuda, Franco Trading Enterprise, Day by Day Men, Citizen Sports Mall, Aqua Dot Natural Mineral Water, and DSTV, and they are 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What are you waiting for? Of course, speaking of Rep Your Jersey, some of our stars have spoken.
1: Oh,
0: let's hear from Medical and Kojo Black.
1: No, he will be there.
0: Yeah.
1: Oh, they are coming. Medical is coming.
0: We make wild though.
1: Top at top.
0: Let's take a listen to them. We'll be right back.
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4: Hey, what up, this is your favorite boy Kojo Black, Boss Small Dragon. So I'll be live on the 30th May, yes, at the Hits FM Rep Your Jersey at Aviation Social Center. Tell a friend to tell another friend to pull up. Molly, Boss Small Dragon.
0: Dragon's dog will come there. So you heard them, and trust me, there are more of them coming up on the 30th of May. So make your way to the Aviation Social Center. Trust me, we all are definitely ready to have a good time. Time for Showbiz Review, brought to you by Franco Trading Enterprise. And we're set. Edukumi is here, and Adam is also here, and hopefully the others will join soon. And this morning, our first, very first one, it says that introducing best regional artist categories will strengthen TGMA, and musician Afro Ages, is that the name? Afro Ages, two organizers. Yes, he says that introducing best regional artist categories will strengthen TGME. Now, he's a Ghanaian musician, and he's calling on organizers of the Telecel Ghana Music Awards to introduce regional artist categories into the award scheme. According to him, the move will help promote talents across the country and strengthen the music industry nationwide. He was speaking in an interview, and he said many talented musicians from different regions are often overlooked because the current award structure focuses mainly on mainstream national recognition. He explained that introducing categories such as best regional artists would give upcoming musicians the motivation and exposure needed to grow their careers. The musician added that regional categories would also encourage healthy competition and help preserve local music cultures and languages. AfroAges believes the initiative could further increase public interest and participation in the Telecel Ghana Music Awards while creating equal opportunities for artists outside major cities. Let's take a listen to AfroAges on this.
3: About the categorization, I think they have to add more excitement. I know they are trying their best to add more things, but I think they can do more. Let's get into regional. Let's see the best artist in Western region, best artist in Volta on the platform on the night. Can you imagine how it would be nice? Best artist Volta region. Then you see everybody will be looking who is going to be the best. They don't mention one person, they come and best artist Eastern region, best artist Northern region. Tell you, it will make the thing much more exciting. People will be eager, even all the regions will be eager to see who wins the artist of the year in their region.
5: Yeah.
3: Those things should be added. It gives it more energy, gives it more vibe. You can take some of the categories and add these ones to it. Because I want to know artists that are coming from the north. I want to see more artists that are coming from the east. I want to see more artists that are coming from the west. So when they say maybe the best northeast artist of the year, and they mention, let's say this artist. Oh, this artist, I don't know him. Let me go Google him. Then I go and go and say, oh, this guy is big. He has the numbers. So we have to add more categories to it. We have to add artists. What about artists that are doing like Riala? Which category? We cannot put them in Afrobeats. Or their category is Afro roots. Or let's create the genre that is. We cannot put them in the current Afrobeat that is happening. Riala, we have Wolasi. They are doing amazing music, and they cannot be. Their music is top notch above what we have as Afrobeat currently. We have to create a category for them. So there are a lot of things that we can add to it and make it side.
0: All right. So you heard the voice of AfroAges. Now he is a musician and. That is his call to organizers of the Telecel Ghana Music Awards. This morning we've been joined by Ernest Edukumi and Edem Chotome, and I'd like to take their thoughts on this one. I can start with you, Kumi.
6: Yeah, good morning.
0: Good morning.
6: I hope you are all well.
0: Oh, bye.
6: Yeah, we thank God for
0: yes.
6: that. You see,
0: yes.
6: what he's saying mm-hmm. is not a bad call.
0: Mm.
6: It's a step in the right direction, but it is easier said than done.
0: Mm.
6: You see, we have some award schemes that have regional blocks, like the Folkless Media Awards,
0: the Eastern Region Music Awards.
6: No, I'm talking about the national one. Yeah.
0: The national, right.
6: You know, like media, IEDN, acquire friends.
7: This one is the...
6: Our own...
7: RTP.
6: RTP. Mm-hmm. You know, they have regional blocks, so... Yeah. In as much as we have the national media personality, morning show host of the year, entertainment show of the year, they have one for Ashanti region, almost all the regions. So it wouldn't be bad. Now, TGMA, whether we like it or not, is the biggest. Mm. After 27 years, you can't run them down, and you cannot talk about Ghana music without mentioning TGMA. Other people have tried, but along the line, they fizzled out.
0: Mm.
6: So when we talk about TGMA, we're looking at the bigger picture.
0: Mm.
6: It wouldn't be bad. There are a lot of talents. There are a lot of talents. Me, when I'm free, I normally go to Bono East and the Afro regions. That is where I have fun. And you meet a lot of talents there. Okay. I've been part of the Eastern Music Awards from the second year till now.
0: Mm.
6: And you meet a lot of talents too there. T Rhymes and his own people, you know, that's a bread and all these people, they are all there. But in terms of recognition, when you get to Accra,
0: yeah.
6: you realize that even when you mention their name, they are not known.
0: Mm.
6: I yesterday I said this. I remember those days when we used to mention Frempong, Rafada,
0: mm-hmm.
6: Strongman Bena, even Amrado. King Paluta. Because we normally go to Kumasi, that is where we come from. So we knew them. You go for shows and they are the people who are running the system in Kumasi. But when you come to Accra and you talk about them, the name sounds strange. Mm. They don't know them. Given or throwing the light on them, on the national stage, at least will give people a fair idea of who they are so that people can follow them. But it comes with a cost. Mm. Who bears the cost? That is where the problem is. Because organizing events, one of the difficult things is having funding.
0: Yeah.
6: Sponsorship for it. The last time Robs is here, the last time when George Quay came here, we were talking about whether Chatterhouse is cashing in on, you know, the talents and all these things. George Quay, who has been the PR for almost a decade, said that sometimes they don't even break even. But for the culture, they have to do it. It's a brand that they need to push and make sure it is well established. So if you are calling for additional recognition, who bears the cost? That is my question. The idea is not bad, because which means the research team needs to do more. Now we have 16 regions, so they have to go through all the 16 regions and find out who is doing what, who is doing well, whose name is on the street, at the pubs, at the clubs, and all these things. Who needs that recognition? Which comes with a cost. Because definitely when they go, they will eat, they will sleep, transportation, and all these things. So who bears the cost? That is my question. The idea is not bad at all.
0: Yeah.
6: As many people as we can get to highlight them, to throw them to the world. You know, it makes, when we talk about artists, normally when we talk about our Nigerian friends, you can mention, you know, a number of artists who are A-list artists who are out there. It's deliberate.
0: Yeah.
6: The same way we can do it. But somebody needs to bear the cost. The question is who?
0: Okay.
6: Yeah.
0: All right. Adam.
5: A little tired, you know.
0: What did you do?
5: I'm training now.
0: You want to play?
5: I'm training ahead of 30th.
0: So you just that small ball you kicked, you had to fall and roll on the ground.
5: No. You don't understand. You see, if the momentum meets the weight, and the air blows more than velocity can take place, a lot of things happen. This is science. That's what I say. And that's why I was astronomically grounded.
7: Gravity.
5: The gravity. After sculling the goal.
7: After doing what?
5: Sculling the goal. The gravity was too content. So I beg, come to aviation. 30th May. Come and watch Science and Wonders football.
7: Madam go.
5: Science and Wonders. Okay. Aviation Social Center. I'm still training.
0: You're still training. Okay. Sorry for being tired, but we appreciate that you still need time to come here this morning.
8: He'll be calling a lot of
7: people. It'd be funny guy pass.
0: Adam. Afro Ages, it says that TGMA should add best regional artist categories.
5: So you should
0: find best artists Upper East, best artists Upper West.
5: Please, now TGMA, now how many days now? Only one day become one.
0: This question should ask
5: 15 Robert. Categories straight.
0: When
5: I wasn't open them. New sitting. It's a good idea, but a better. Because, Doreen, so like I say, we should add all the regions and pick one choir. The sitting categories, Rob, you get a lot of work to do. You see, it would have been good for them. I mean, looking at the stage that TGMA provides, I mean, every artist in every region would want that opportunity to show that, hey, I've even been nominated at this scheme. Because, trust me, it's not everybody from the regions who will get the opportunity to get nominated. But that does not also mean that some of the artists from other regions, because all those artists who have been nominated in the scheme are from regions. they once were known in their region and they continue. I mean, it should make the artists sweat, work hard, love to. I mean, it should be like a prayer point or a motivator for them that I will break into the scheme from whichever region. So when they get there, they know that, oh, that recognition has come. I mean, there should be that thing, you understand? My young be brace, you get a point. They should leave it for the artists who are doing it in the regions, the AC Music Central. They are doing it for them. They should respect the scheme. Those schemes, they should put respect on it. If they don't win, they shouldn't be fighting them. If they help build them, they will also get the support and mileage to be able to, help raise them. But if they have some within their regions and they are not respecting it and they want to jump onto TGMA, they go bring that into the... What should I say?
0: Okay.
5: They should. It's like you dig Ghana, you won Grammy, you won't go Grammys, but you don't want to respect the local hours. You know, there are some local artists who are very problematic and, creating challenges. They are a war scheme. I mean, it's about how you carry it.
0: Yeah.
5: You know, if you are Eastern Artist of the Year, and you speak to Mr. Hagler, that tag will make him pay attention to you. I mean, there are people who have won it, who got attention from the voter region. This guy who won the...
7: Was it Chief One?
5: Yes, and the other guy. Those who have won it in their region is what I'm talking about. When they won, they didn't sit in their region. They took the tag, which is a good title, and they came into the mainstream to get a recognition. Because when you are coming with that tag, you are given some level of, attention. Because they know, then it means you are a talent to be the whole Eastern Region music. So I think there are other schemes there which will need the support of the industry and corporate Ghana to continuously do that, because they have over the years produced people who have been able to, do this. So TGMA, looking at their own, what is on their plate, I don't think for now they'll be interested to add 16 new 16 categories to the scheme. Which is because Robert want to go and sleep early. You understand?
7: No, Robert.
0: Why are you speaking for Robert?
5: He will get tired throughout the day.
0: Why are you speaking?
5: Weeks before, set up, going round, then on the night, he can't spend 2 days.
7: When are you going to do the after party?
5: That's my problem. It's not Robert. It's my problem. You understand? I want to date up after party. So I think they should. The regional schemes are taking up that responsibility, and they should be given the responsibility. And there are also categories they can get in. The unsung is there, you can get in. The new artist is there, you can get in. It's there for everybody. So it's Morgan Nero. He's based in the Volta region, and he has made his name there. And that is why he got the push to come here. You understand? So people should amass good following for themselves in their region, get the buy-in of the region, and they can easily break through the scheme. And they can get into any other category in the scheme through hard work, because there is no limitation by the scheme for any artist from any region.
0: Okay.
5: Pataba, one corner, everywhere. He was nominated in the scheme. Maybe even before his local award scheme, maybe even prioritize him or got him nominated. He got into the national
7: scheme. And then he had gotten nominations in the Obama City Music Award. Then, now Central Music Award.
5: You understand? So you can break through. Just work out. Some of the categories are not even popularity. The male vocalist of the year, female vocalist. If you are that good, you can do songs and submit it. There is the record of the year. There are other categories. Music for good.
0: There's so many categories.
5: Some of your regions are bedeviled with a lot of social issues. Take it up. Do a song, shoot video in that regard. contribution to your region, it can get nominated. So there are so many ways they can get nominated into the scheme. It's like the NGN, you know, TJ Mining Champions League, which I say, the best teams come inside.
0: Okay. Good morning, Robert.
8: Good morning.
0: I was telling Adam to stop speaking for you. Oh. At some point, you said you would want to finish early and go home. And then we also noticed that when you don't finish early, he can't do his after party.
8: Yeah, you know, sometimes people speak for you when they want to speak for themselves.
0: Okay. So, I get it.
8: But he was fair enough to be able to clearly say that he was speaking for himself when it came to the after party.
5: Yeah.
0: But Robert, considering what what Afro Ages is saying, is this something that can be done?
8: First of all, I mean, we are always open to whatever ideas are being shared out today in the space, so we listen to them. And it's not for me to cut off anybody's submission by saying, oh, it won't happen or anything of some sorts. We'll always listen. What I do is to try to give some of the logic around the decisions and what influences or what informs how decisions are made. It doesn't necessarily mean that it will not pass or it will pass. It just means that I'm sharing extra light. So, for example, if you are saying that you are interested in having 16 new categories added, one of the key things we'll be asking is, what is the impact on the duration of the award scheme itself?
0: Mm.
8: Elsewhere, when we had the,
7: The
8: industry awards, separated from the main popularity awards or popular categories, then it allowed or afforded the opportunity to be able to do one section finish early, do another section finish early.
0: Yeah.
8: Right now we've merged this, and practically, if I compare to any of the big awards anywhere in the world, they don't have them all put together. And so they are doing their 3.5 hours standard. We are doing between 4 to 5, and people are already talking.
0: Already.
8: Meanwhile, we are giving 31 awards plus, you know, and people are giving 10, 12, 15 awards. So the question is, if we are adding this, then what does it mean?
0: 31 plus 16.
8: You know, so so for me, when people complain about the duration, I also come to that number of awards we are presenting, and it is not equal to any of those awards you'll be comparing us to. So for me, I see it as, this is a Ghana thing, this is what we're doing. Yes, you can say, okay, so follow the same path. We're like, okay, how do the artists feel? Because they feel like there is a substandard stage, and then there is a supreme stage, and you are taking them off the prime night, and you know, that kind of stuff. So if it's one day in the whole year to celebrate and honor them, you know, so those are the conversations with respect to that particular aspect. But beyond that, the other side is regional representation.
0: Yeah,
8: you have 5 regions of the northern part of Ghana, and it is, actually, the last time I checked, it's lesser than the size of Ashanti region. So then, would you say it's a fair representation in that particular regard? If you are taking squads for 5 regions, would mean 5 different artists.
0: Yeah.
8: Would you say you are therefore going to give Ashanti region 5 artists to be able to match it, to make it fair? Or you would say that you bunch the 5 together and then you choose only one artist from that particular place because you're working with population size? Those are conversations that also need to be held if you're talking about some form of fair representation. But none of these folks are really denied from participating in the unsung category, which aims at projecting them, really. And a national award is not really about region or where you're from. It's more about what you're doing within the music space. So we're also looking at people who are crossing over, making the necessary impact, and they are promising enough. But I think the conversation here really has to do with a particular relevant activity that is missing in the music development chain. That is artist development, which was hitherto provided by the likes of Stars of the Future, and then the Hitmaker, and then maybe Icons, etc. These platforms used to provide that kind of space, like, you know, fill that particular gap, because then you are upcoming, you are looking for an opportunity, there's a platform for you, you go onto that particular platform, you shine, and then doors are open for you. I think a while back, we used to have these very prominent in our space, and then they became the, you know, the platform or the springboard for people to get to the other level. And they seem to be, we don't have a lot these days. Or even if we do have them, we are not feeling a lot of the impact that is coming from that particular space. So maybe that's another area we need to be able to throw our attention to see if, you know, we can if you can find ways to be able to use these platforms to be able to project the artist development that is required. Essentially, these are the specific areas in line with artists who are doing alti sounds or music. The scheme has got, I mean, Afropop covers anybody who may not necessarily fall in a high life or may not fall in reggae dancehall or any of those categories. Afropop, you know, takes care of that. And it's really, they are popular categories and then they are the non-popular categories. So once it's non-popular, record of the year, songwriter of the year, all of these categories are available and they should be able to accommodate your exceptional artistic expressions. And we hope to see them at the top once they get there. So yes, understood. And we could see, we will always discuss them.
0: Yeah, like we'll always say, we have had. So TGMA has had.
8: Oh, me, I will literally go ahead and share them.
7: There's a comment here from DJ Spliff. He says, I think the guy has a point. We can add it to the industry awards and not the event night. And so, just as Robert said, now the industry award has been merged with the...
0: Yes.
7: Yeah, so
0: I think a lot of people haven't really considered that, hence some of the commentaries. Because if you have been following the awards over the years, there was an industry night and then there was a main awards. And then now we've merged it because maybe some of you wanted to also be on the main stage.
6: No, but as I said, it comes with a cost. Who bears the cost?
0: Plus that too, yeah.
6: Yeah.
0: That too. So,
7: and I think he's also responding to Adam saying the other regional awards can take care of the regions. And he says the other award schemes cannot be compared to TGMA's prestige and influence. But it boils down to, Charlie, the resources and all that.
0: They
9: are top in the region.
6: And also respect for the regional awards. If you've been part of, you know, the organizers for some of these awards, you realize that some of the artists, like some of our artists looking down TGMA yesterday, I was talking about it, that is how they feel. They feel that they are bigger than, you know, the scheme, and for that matter, they don't support, they don't show interest and all these things. When it happens that way, it makes it difficult for the scheme to grow. That is one of the problems.
0: Okay. Now, there's another topic that, I was there when this conversation was had, and, well, I couldn't say much. Osibo, the Zara man, slams. I don't know whether to use TGMA red carpet because he didn't mention, but slams red carpet says that, he says that the Ghana fashion culture is very poor. He's a fashionista, he's an entrepreneur, and he has launched a stinging critique of the red carpet, calling for the. I'm trying to
9: save it.
0: I'm trying to get the, because I was there and the way
7: okay,
0: the story.
7: So this was in a radio interview.
0: It wasn't a radio
9: Sammy
0: interview,
9: K, right?
0: No, it wasn't. So you know, as part of being the PR of stuff for Ghana Music Awards UK, we actually went to the Gaman Chain on our way. We decided to pass by, and had the conversation, invited him for the awards, and then he said that too. He started talking about red carpet, that these days he doesn't like to go for events and to be on a red carpet, and he cited an example that he wouldn't want to go. He would go and buy a shoe worth over 1,000 euros, and then someone would just show up on the red carpet with slippers.
9: Dr. Likey?
0: He didn't mention anyone's name, as I said. And that's why I'm trying not to read them, because he didn't mention TGMA. These were his words. Like, he said that he wouldn't want to go and buy a shoe worth over 1,000 euros and then someone would come on the red carpet with slippers. And for him, he said that was not cool. So I don't know, Kwame.
7: So who did this story?
0: That is what I.
9: You have the voice.
7: I just want to be sure.
0: So
9: if
0: then
9: play the voice.
0: Yes, that's what I'm saying. I'm finding it difficult to read this. So let me just let's play the audio and then hear what he said in general.
10: Outside of America. But then you had AB. Me prefer say me bag Lucy.
11: That's right.
10: Not that I was night and over.
11: That's right.
10: Me prefer me sir. Because was he?
11: Right.
10: Oba koton papua. 1,500. 2,000. 1,000 euro. Not that I could not red carpet. Any will be usher chali wati. I could not the same red carpet. Doesn't make sense.
11: But if you think that possible, I say agenda.
10: Don't be a bombo. Red carpet. Any purposely for only celebrities. No. Any body and outfit not standing could be a because of a bahoo. No big red carpet. A mammon. Never move here, will be a name where celebrity was a celebrity. And for that reason, Romanian red carpet to me doesn't make sense.
12: Yeah,
10: it is also because Ghana, your fashion sense, our form.
12: Mm-hmm.
10: And they make a Tom Pabwa. Hey, Pabwa, we DLG, we have say, right? Wait.
0: He said DNG. He mentioned
9: DNG. Don't disturb.
7: So he did not mention TGMA.
0: Yes.
7: But I think it was in contest.
0: Mm.
7: On the back of the controversy and all the conversation regarding.
0: So you mentioned Dr. Likey in there. He was the one who was
9: slippers. Be a celebrity. Now I said slippers.
0: Mm.
9: If you do the matching,
0: or you do the match, you add 2+2.
9: You know where it is going.
0: It's equal to. Okay. All right. So there you go. This is what. Zaraman said when
6: can I clarify something?
0: Please
6: whether
0: do.
6: Chelo Otetin, you know, I had a conversation with Dr. Like the team.
0: Mm.
6: You know, I'm close to them, so
0: yes.
6: I called to find out what exactly went on, and I was told, I'm just reechoing what I was told, that he had come from UK and they were bringing his costumes from Kumasi. They were delaying. So he decided that, okay, whichever way, it's either I go for the event or I have to wait for them, which is not coming anytime soon. Then go later in the day. After waiting for a while, he decided that, okay, let me go because I need to be there. And we shouldn't forget that he was also promoting his UK show. So he decided to go there with Mac Brown and other people to also talk to industry players about that. So that was why he was seen in that outfit or, you know, in that light. Not because it was something that he's planned, that this is what I was going to wear. It
0: that
6: was between
7: we will not buy this explanation.
6: I'm not
0: I was going to tell Kumi that is his explanation.
6: That is
0: yes, but explanation, as to whether people want to take
7: we want to buy.
6: That is the explanation I had, not from him,
0: not from
6: person,
0: him, but his from team, team from the team, team.
7: Yeah,
6: that
7: true.
6: Is the explanation I had.
7: Yeah,
0: okay.
6: That was yesterday because of this topic, because I wanted to find out exactly what went
0: Why?
6: On
0: okay.
6: So that if I am speaking to the issue, I know how to address it.
0: Okay.
6: You know,
7: but you know, he could have gone to the TGMs without mounting the red carpet.
6: Well, that one too is a different story.
7: I was at the TGMA. I wasn't on the red carpet.
0: Do you know that some people also just wanted to see him on the red carpet because of...
7: No, if you want to see me and I don't think
6: it's a choice.
7: In the best shape and form to be on the red carpet, I would not be on the red carpet.
0: Do you think he felt he was not in the best shape or form?
7: Per what Kumi said.
0: That's the team.
7: He was waiting for his costume.
0: Yes, but that is what the team said. That's what Dr. Likey said, because I believe if you ask Dr. Likey, he will also have a different...
7: Exactly, I agree with you.
6: I watched a video where, according to Nanama McBrown, she also spoke to Likey, and Likey apologized, according to Nanama McBrown.
7: He apologized to who?
6: To Ghanaians after the bashing and all these things.
7: Oh no, I don't think he needs to apologize for wearing slippers.
0: But the slippers, is it what kind of slippers? Is it
9: that's where I was coming.
0: Because it's
9: coming from Osibo, I wanted him to, because he know that some slippers attire can even be very simplistic. They can look ordinary but very expensive.
0: Yeah.
9: I mean, for him to mention money that I'll buy this for, he knows that some, if you go to the shop, I mean, there are some things which will look very simple for you but expensive. You understand? So those things are there.
0: So maybe,
9: for the fact that I mean, from the way Kenye puts on certain things, some of the things you like, what's up? But they are very expensive, you know, and he's in the fashion space and he knows it. So, I mean,
7: but are we talking about how much a cloth or
9: you know,
7: outfit costs?
9: He brought that.
7: It's not about how much it costs; it's about whether it is right for the occasion.
9: Exactly. So, I mean, for him to bring in the amount, you know, that's what I'm saying. That, but I mean, on that side, this should not deter him from saying he will not go to Ghana red carpet, or make him feel like Ghana red carpet is like you know, let's not do that to the industry. I mean, just one bad moment. I mean, on that night, there were a lot of people who were looking very good, rocking and making a fashion statement. I mean, so even if there were five low moments, I don't think that it should overshadow like 85% or 80% fashion statements we had on the red carpet. I mean, as in industry people, we shouldn't be, I mean, overtaken like by some emotions, and some of these things can be left for, you know, but if you are in the space and you understand the space, I mean, there were some good moments on the red carpet. So, yeah, Abedria quotes me to be best sunny Abedria, sir.
0: Yeah.
9: What's your say?
0: Can I be?
9: Michael.
0: Okay.
9: So, let's not do that. You understand? Yes.
0: You can
9: criticize that moment.
0: But
9: you
0: don't
9: can
0: you
9: criticize
0: think people
9: the person.
0: Are criticizing because it is Dr. Likey?
9: Yeah, so criticize the person. Mm. But that should not stop you from going to red carpet.
7: That should not stop who?
9: Osibo or any other person from saying because of that moment.
7: Because somebody
9: you will not go and do this for red carpet because, you know, criticize the person. Criticize. I mean, maybe you think that they were loves, they allow him, why should they allow him? You can criticize that.
0: Mm.
9: But don't say you are, because of that, you understand? And I say, what if it hasn't happened next year? You understand? So let's not make it like because of that. I say, all the red carpets be bobas. No, let's not do that.
6: Adam, do you know something? I think it's a personal choice. You can choose to go or not.
9: Yeah.
6: I would wish to see people like him on the red carpet because
7: he's been on before.
6: Statements. But if he chooses not to go there for some of these reasons, that is his personal decision to make or not. But we shouldn't forget, you see, these are some of the things. What is fashion? What is fashion? What is fashionable to you may not be fashionable to me.
0: Mm.
6: Somebody might see me as crazy.
7: Yeah. You know, so, but people have issues with the way he dresses.
6: I'm coming.
0: Yeah.
6: You see?
9: But he believes.
6: But I think this is good for me to wear. That is why.
0: Kumi, wait. You know that? Now that you said, you just reminded me of him wearing that long skirt.
6: I'm coming there. I'm
0: sorry, you know, but.
6: I'm coming there. Worried. You see? The last time I said it, I don't know whether it was yesterday or not, that there are things that you can wear here, but in other parts of the world, it's haram. You can't. That is their fashion. That is their understanding of fashion.
0: Okay.
6: There are some cultural settings where you should have a protruding head before they will know that you are handsome or beautiful.
0: Okay.
6: You should have a big ear. Sometimes they even have ways of, you know, enlarging the ears, the nose, and all these things. So that there are some places you should have long legs or short legs.
7: Stop insulting me. My long legs.
6: I also have short legs. So, you know, so it depends on what you want. But generally, we all know that when it comes to events like this, there is a standard that people expect to see you wear. Let's talk about... I don't want to talk about the messenger. I always want to look at the message. But this time, maybe the messenger also plays a role.
7: It's very important.
6: Because we all know, some of us who have been following the industry, we all know how Ghanaians suffered or how Ghanaians painstakingly accepted Osibo when he came with that fashion sense. It took time for Ghanaians to accept it because they saw his sense of fashion as weird.
0: Mm-hmm.
6: And some people called him names I cannot mention.
0: Mm-hmm.
6: But I like his tenacity.
0: Mm.
6: In spite of all the criticism, because he knew what he wanted to do, he stayed true to what he believed in. And now it has become acceptable in our eyes. What he's doing, mind you,

0: Landu listens to waiting room music at the dentist.
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1: Like reggae?
0: Sure.
1: Or a sea shanty?
0: If that's your thing.
1: Or pirate metal.
0: This boat trip is going to be interesting.
1: Don't you love it? Oh, it's so good!
0: It feels good to be boat you. It feels good to Geico.
2: Some people are more comfortable working with the people that they are used to. Mm-hmm. You understand? But going forward, I'm looking at a situation where, for example, if Osibo sees a certain Dr. Likey in the limelight, he's not wearing what you think he should be wearing. Next year, Osibo clothing. Mm-hmm. So I'm looking at the statements being, I saw what Dr. Likey was wearing. I would like to clothe him next
3: year. Wow. Wow.
2: I would like to give him everything from whatever to tool.
3: Yeah.
2: I want to give, then you mention the name of the brands and then go ahead and say that this is the Zara Man 247. We have clothes for everybody. And yes, I appreciate what he's wearing, but I think I probably want to have him wear. I would like to be responsible for his, you know, costume or his clothing the following year. Mm. I think that's a very strong business statement. Mm-hmm. That, for example, if anywhere this particular conversation is held, would immediately shoot his brand or his organization or his company into the limelight with respect to what he's doing, and maybe others will also begin to follow suit.
4: Right.
2: You understand? Because I'm looking at a situation where see the red carpet as a huge fashion statement platform where celebrities get to model your clothes. So if they are nominees and they are going to be there, I mean, people should be pitching like, Kojo Black is nominated. What's he wearing? I mean, he should, you know, something. Then this person is nominated. This person is presenting an award. That person is presenting an award. Then people begin to align. Why? Because once you're on stage, like, this is probably one of the few platforms that they are literally asking you, who are you wearing?
4: Yes.
2: And so they are interested in projecting the silence behind the success of what you're wearing. Exactly. You understand? And nobody's going to say no. If it was like a regular interview and then you're about to sell somebody, they'll go like, the person will have to pay something. But in this particular case, they are literally asking you who you're wearing and what's the inspiration behind your clothes and how long did it take, and this is amazing, and they are showcasing it from beginning, from like bottom to the top. So I think that we should flip it and quickly look at the business opportunity that it comes with, and the fact that this can be one of the biggest statements when it comes to fashion statements in this particular country that can literally cause, because already it's happening. Mm-hmm. It's just not on. It's just coming with the noise. Mm. But right now it's coming with the noise because everybody wears a certain amount of clothes to the program. Yeah. People wear two and three. If you're an artist, you're performing, you're wearing two, that kind of stuff. It simply means that you have to buy the shada for this particular program. So imagine that it's taken to that particular height where you have the fashion icons pitching and, you know, clothing people, and you coming onto the red carpet, coming early because you don't want to miss prime time. People are watching. They want to see what you're wearing. They want to hear who did what. It's a perfect platform for people to be able to, you know, project and promote their business. I think we need to be able to look at it in a particular way, because I can't even wait for what we are going to be doing next year. Some of the conversations we're having is about whether you should have Kente statement or you should have Fugu statement. Those are some of the things. And so next year, I think it's even going to be sweeter. So I'm looking at people within the space owning it and understanding that you can work with a nominee, an artist, a celebrity, somebody who's going to do an activity on the platform to project, you know, your works.
3: Are you by this saying that next year you're going to put in more resources and more thought processes into the red carpet next year?
2: There's always more. Like,
3: I mean, more than last year.
2: Like, it's always been the case that every year we put in more, like, that's something we always do. You understand? We always, because this, the fact that somebody comes to you and tells you that we are doing a touch of glitter, it means that some thinking has gone into it. The fact that somebody, the invitations are put out there. Some of the invitations went out like a month ahead. It's already done. And, you know, I'm not too sure. When people talk about the red carpet and then the clothes and stuff like that, I go back and I look at the visuals and I'm like, are we watching the same?

0: videos because I'm seeing things something and I'm like, different. Okay, this is solid. And then you need to also understand that there are people who come on like this. I'm an artist. I'm coming onto the stage. I have to dress as, in certain cases, I'm either dressing to project the culture that I represent in a particular genre that I have, or I'm looking the part. And that's it. It's just that you know, some have stronger fashion statements, that some don't, but it's, you know, they are it fits into, you know, it's appropriate for the program. You understand? So I'm looking at my stuff and I'm like, okay, or maybe me, I know they see well. But then again, I understand, because sometimes the bloggers or the media folks project some of the the ones that may not be of the quality or standard they are looking for. And these are things that we should consciously also be mindful of, because at the end of the day, really, if you project these things in instead of the ones, the best ones, then you are just, you know, louding that which is supposed to be silent. And I think that it's a bit of disservice to all of us when it comes to the culture that we are trying to project with respect to people looking the part. Because I think people looked extremely well. They look good, and then, you know, they brought their A-game. Yes, and so we just need to be able to appreciate them. And yes, so I think we should look at the business aspect. It's an opportunity for Fashion Ghana to own.
1: Okay, well, let me quickly read. I think this message was for Adam, and that was for the earlier discussion. It says, TGMA does events prior to the main event. Why can't they add the regional best artist category? And this is coming from Jibril.
2: Which event?
1: Said they do main event. Why can't they prior to their main event?
3: That's called the experience concert.
2: We should do the regional awards at the experience concert, or the toss to the senior high school. We should do the
3: create another one,
1: hey. And then
3: then they will not get the spotlight. They won't get the spotlight they are looking
2: of course,
3: on the midnight.
2: It will become a minor. It will become a subset of a bigger experience.
3: So it will kill the whole dream.
4: But the brand TGMA alone, you know, recognizing you, they feel, maybe he feels, would, you know, add up to the person's brand, because the brand is already big. So having that recognition alone is enough to catapult the person to wherever he or she wants to get to as an artist.
2: So initially, I thought it was a good idea, but listening to Adam, I think the explanation you gave was very solid. You broke everything down.
1: Yeah,
2: I think it would be a waste of time. I rather think that we should empower the regional awards to work well. Maybe what the TGMA can do now is to find a way of collaborating with the regional awards, maybe in terms of research.
0: Okay, so what may not be out there in the public is that I had a meeting with several of the regional like those responsible for the regional awards. This is like how many years ago? And like 3 or 4 years ago.
2: Okay.
0: Because I wanted to understand exactly what we were doing and to try to see where, you know, we had parallel lines and stuff like that. And it came to the fore that they had different
2: calendars.
0: Not even the calendars, in terms of the criteria for selection.
1: Oh,
0: in terms of who wins what in the various categories.
1: Okay.
0: They were different from ours, and they were different from amongst themselves.
1: True. Oh, okay.
0: So then the criteria for defining who person X is for this region is different from that.
2: Far different.
0: So then once there is no homogeneity, then what happens is that we can only work with the outcome. So if you're working with the outcome, then the question is, the outcome, where does the person feed, like which of the categories does the person feed into? So maybe new artists, maybe unsung, you know, and so those are the specific areas. Songwriting, record of the year. So for the most part it doesn't look like the popularity or the popular categories. However, if the person has got the crossover effect, then it becomes easier for the person to fit within the popular categories. But that conversation has been held, and you know, as and when they have a program, they call upon us and we visit, we go, we have conversations. So from Volta to Eastern, there's
1: Central.
0: Also
2: Central.
0: Central, there's also Western.
2: I think there's one up north. I think they started some there,
3: And some can even look for collaborations, opportunities from TGMA, like the S concert, like this, some can find a way to sit with them and get maybe their artists of the year perform, you know, because that is also a big one, giving you an artist expression on the night. I mean, CGMA,
0: so usually what we do for is 27 when years, we go to the region, mm-hmm. work with
2: those organized,
3: the local artists,
0: Arts, and then you know,
2: I know for Koforidua this year, I remember the people you dealt with, they gave the experience concert some of the winners of the Eastern Music Awards.
3: You understand? So this is a good one, because good, I mean, for 27 years on a national scale, people have not been even to live up to this number of years. So I don't think it is now that Charter House will be competing with local award schemes. So they should look for collaborative opportunities. I mean, how can they collaborate like they did in the Eastern Region and got platform for their winners? Other schemes should also look sharp, look at how they can collaborate with Charter House and get their scheme in that short.
1: Yeah. Okay. Right. Let me quickly do this. I mean, we don't have enough time, but of course, Tourism Minister tours the Upper West, crowns Wiala Fugu Ambassador and Champions Heritage Preservation. The Minister of Tourism, Culture and Creative Arts, Abla Jifagomashi, has concluded a comprehensive tour of the Upper West region, a sweeping visit aimed at spotlighting the area's rich cultural heritage, exploring historical sites, and elevating local champions of Ghanaian traditions. Now, the regional tour featured a stop at the Royal Cozy Hill Safari Resort in Jirapa and exploration of historic Gwolu Defense Wall, a story of the crocodiles and their ponds, and a vibrant cultural celebration in Funsi, where international music icon Nuella Wiala was crowned the Global Fugu Ambassador. Now, the delegation, which included the Member of Parliament for the Sisala West constituency and Deputy Minister for Communication, Digital Technology and Innovations, Mohammed Adam Sukaru, then proceeded to the historic town of Gwolu. And there, the minister visited the tomb of the late President Dr. Hila Liman, and then reflecting on the community's decision to bury the former president in his hometown to honor his status as a paramount chief, Madame Jifagomashi expressed deep reverence for local customs. It's quite a lengthy story, but I think the focus is more on Wiala, of course, being crowned the Fugu Ambassador. Yesterday, I think we were having conversation with it, and we're happy for Wiala and the minister going all the way to the north. You know, Upper West is further than Upper East, right?
4: I've not been there before.
1: Yeah, and we're off.
2: Osunko, I've not been there before.
1: You've never been to the Upper West.
2: I think we need to explore Ghana.
1: Yeah, we need to.
4: You're always working.
1: Do
4: you have time to go?
2: Oh, compa, you go and work.
4: Well, you go and do a report. No, but it will come with a different.
1: I think you guys should try and visit the Royal Cozy Hills. It's a very beautiful place. You would love it.
3: It's a hill.
1: Mountain. It's a resort.
3: I thought it was a hill.
1: Mountain.
3: A resort.
1: But you love it. But I think congratulations to Wiala. I think we saw her mama's own in Accra, and then, I mean, Wiala's own in the north. I like the fact that, you know, northness, we love sitting on the floor a lot. No matter the chairs you give to us, we sit on the floor. Yeah. I loved to see that, and I saw how the young people in the community were seated there. I mean, we had all those people there. You saw Wiala also donned in her beautiful outfit, looking like a queen in her town.
3: I've seen Gauchers coming under a lot of pressure with some of his
2: captions?
3: The
2: ceremony.
3: Prior to the ceremony, they were dancing. They had some dance where the adults, and he said adults were playing or something. People are dancing their traditional song, you see they are playing. He even had to share some on his Facebook page.
2: And people are not happy with that?
3: Yeah, some of the captions, I mean.
1: That they were playing? Okay. The dance?
3: They said it's a culture dance.
2: Yes. Maybe it was a play.
3: You know, be played.
1: No.
2: It was theater.
1: If it's a dance, it's a dance. A northern dance. when there are ceremonies like that.
3: They he was fascinated to see adults do.
2: Yeah,
1: maybe it was the dance. Look, like
3: he played. He run to here, there. Diary, pilulu, that kind of.
4: I'm sure it'll be. It'll be.
3: So he didn't know.
4: It'll I think Torah. They have a dance like.
3: He could have.
4: Where the ladies will be jumping from one place to the other. They hit their hips together.
1: It looks
4: more playful.
1: Mm-hmm. Yeah.
2: So why don't they hit their hips against the men?
3: Yeah.
2: Just the women. Like
1: your hip cannot stand the hip of a woman.
4: No, but Torah.
1: When they use their hip, you fall off.
4: No, it's a dance for women.
1: It's for women. You feel it and you fall.
4: And Dambataka is a dance for men. So
1: that one you can fly.
4: The one that they wear the fugu, they turn around.
1: And then they turn around, they drum, you know, and then
4: that
1: you
4: is
1: know.
4: Dambataka.
3: But which one is Shikina?
1: Hey. That's why it's a song in that Togoziba song. This guy.
2: Isoba
1: song.
3: Ah, okay.
1: How is that one a dance?
3: Oh, okay.
1: What's the name of the dance from the Volta region?
2: Like I said yesterday, I think the Honorable Minister going to Upper West
1: mm-hmm.
2: for this ceremony is very, very important.
1: Funsi.
2: Yes, I know Wiala would have just come to Accra for the ceremony.
1: No, but,
2: I have a feeling she asked that they came there.
1: Yeah.
2: Because of how dear the place is to her heart. Yeah. Mm-hmm. No. She was living in Accra. She says, no, let me go to my hometown. Go and build there.
3: Community,
2: so I become like a role model for the people there.
1: Mm-hmm.
2: Upon all the prestige, all the popularity that she's gained in the industry. She wants to live there and stay.
3: Jammed on the other time.
2: Exactly. And so I'm happy that they did that thing there in Funse.
1: Yeah.
2: She's an icon in the locality and in Ghana as a whole. Mm-hmm. Now being Fugu ambassador. I think, but where's the Fugu?
1: Tomorrow.
4: Yeah. Kwame, you see, I think that it was good for the minister to have gone there.
2: Yeah.
4: Because had it not been that, I didn't even know that there is a place in honor of the late President Ilaliman.
1: Mm.
4: I didn't know.
2: I didn't know too.
1: No.
4: Yeah. So the minister going there has, you know, thrown a certain light on the area.
1: Mm-hmm.
4: So I'm expecting the minister not to do that just in Upper West, but go to other places. Because she is the torchbearer.
1: Mm.
4: Then let people know the things that we don't know. Because definitely, when she goes there, just as we're talking about it today, we'll be talking about it tomorrow.
1: Mm-hmm.
4: And for Wiala, she's worked hard.
1: Yeah.
4: I think it's long overdue. She's worked. She deserves it. But personally, I like the ministers, you know, I want to find the right word. As an energy fuguho. You know, she took advantage of what happened between the president and when he traveled.
2: She even wears them.
4: Mm-hmm. Yeah. You know, so it's a very smart move. I know that Wiala, knowing who she is, the lioness, would take the position she's been given seriously and also help, you know, spread the good message. And I'm hoping that I'll see the minister in Kumasi, in Ashanti region, maybe Menchia, maybe
3: Bunre,
4: where they have the Kente, you know, then go to maybe Central region, go to other places, so that people will know. We have so many places that we've not tapped into. You know, she going there will help. It will boost the tourism sector. So I think it's a step in the right direction, personally.
1: All right. Okay.
3: Yeah.
1: Let's allow Robert to speak.
2: Of course. Robert doesn't know where Robert is.
1: Robert, don't worry. I'll take you to Navrongo soon, okay?
0: Anobo.
1: I will take you
2: to Anobo.
1: We have some messages here.
2: Okay.
1: Paji Collins says, good morning to you. I'm watching you live. Keep up the good work. Atu Greek Lofa Victor says that good work. K. Biori says, Dr. Likey wearing slippers to the TGME red carpet is his own decision and there's nothing wrong about it. And besides, it's a Ghana-made slipper and it looked good on him. Medallion Winner says we should take our red carpet serious because it's becoming one thing we recently talked about the most after every TGM Ebenezer's costume is something we shouldn't encourage. It's way below the belt. There's more here. Kofi Stana says that, good morning to Daybreak Hits family. Concerning our red carpet, I'll be the controller of the red carpet next year at TGMA. Thank you, Mr.
2: What
1: Roberts.
2: Will you do?
4: Who said that?
2: Will you do?
4: Kofi Stana. He's an artist.
3: Your artist.
1: Yeah. Oh, okay.
3: He go bring skin.
4: Kofi, instead of working on your song,
2: you say you want to have a control red carpet.
1: Atsijo says, so which artist is going to be nominated for Greater Accra Region, mainstream artists or emerging artists? Would they organize?
2: No, but he's asking a question.
3: Yeah, it's a good question.
1: I'm saying, but in the end, it boils down to the regional thing. So
2: what he's saying is that you see most of the big stars are in Greater Accra.
1: Yeah. Yes.
2: So if you are choosing someone to represent Greater Accra, possibly that person is going to be
3: Greater Accra artist of the year.
2: Somebody on top Ashanti region. That's what he means.
1: Okay.
2: So, demerit of the whole idea.
1: So, Samuel Konadu says, good morning, Miss Doreen, and the Kaswa newly ordained apostle Kata. Who?
3: Kata.
1: Who is that?
3: He's talking about Kata.
2: Ah,
3: is he not Kata?
2: He's apostle.
3: A fake title.
2: No, but he's a Muslim, right?
3: Yeah, so it's a fake title. That's what I'm saying. G-Tech phone, they are coming.
1: All right.
3: Kata, they are coming, G-Tech.
1: Well, it's time for us to wrap up.
3: For me, I say kudos to the minister for the initiative. I've seen Rihanna put on Fugu a couple of times.
1: And quickly, then let me just quick, because we're just wrapping up. Jibril says that, good morning, guys. Salute to Taylor Pelly. thank you, Adam.
3: I'd like to say happy birthday to Linda Aite of Ghana News Agency and Meg Foundation. May God continue to bless her and open more doors for her. So enjoy your day, Linda. I beg, don't be like Kwame. Send me the location for the party and I will be there.
1: Okay. Thank you, Robert. Thank you, Kumi. Thank you, Eden, for coming this morning. A very big thank you to you, Mr. Hagler. Thank you, Nee Apness, DJ Fantastic. Thank you so much. And thank you to you for doing the listening and contributing on the show as well. We are back here same time tomorrow, 6 to 10 a.m. here on Daybreak Hits. Up next is Music Box with DJ Black. My name is Doreen
2: Abel. My name is Kwame Dazi.
1: Have a wonderful day.
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0: secondary education in Ghana. 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
1: The battle line has been drawn and history is calling. 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

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Music Box, DJ Black, Show Production. I'm out here with the entire clique. DJ Fantastic, Neopness. We are here till midday. 054-884-1039. Talk to me.

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That's right, y'all. Now that I got my mind right, I'ma make some new. Tell you May 2026 Aviation Social Center. You do, you know. Wrap your jersey 2026.

0: right in between your thighs. Really? 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
0: 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We're all going to the Aviation Social Center. And this year, we're starting very early. You got to be there.

What if Arsenal wins on that day? It is possible. 1-0. We're live on TikTok at DJ Black G. You can also watch the live stream on X at

The battle line has been drawn and history is calling. Two giants, one trophy. Will this be Arsenal's first ever Champions League trophy? Or is PSG lifting it again for the second time in a row? 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
0: The battle line has been drawn and history is calling. 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

The battle line has been drawn and history is calling. Two giants, one trophy. Will this be Arsenal's first ever Champions League trophy? 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

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Do remember, your thoughts are welcome. Now, my name is Nathaniel Ni Amu Otu. Coming up in our headlines, Kojo Black says he prays before he records any song in the studio. Also, Osebo Slam's TGM Red Carpet says Ghana fashion culture is very poor. Also, Prissy One queries Charterhouse for allowing ex-convict Hajia Foreo to present an award. And Nikki Akufo-Addo reveals that she gets paid thousands of dollars to attend AMVCA. And also, Kitty says he thought Sarkodie hated him over his old tweets. And Kwesi NS says secular artists are more loyal than gospel artists. We'll bring you the details of that. And onto the international front, Shaggy apologizes to singer Molly regarding comment on the clearance issues on the Shake It to the Max rhythm. Details of these and some other stories coming up shortly. Do stay.

0: Welcome back from the breather and many thanks for staying with us. Now, on to our very first story. Ghanaian Afrofusion artist Kojo Black has recently shared details about his spiritual preparation for recording, highlighting the spiritual side of his creative process. Now, during an interview with Dorin Avi and Kwame Dadzi on Daybreak Hit, he explained that despite being a secular artist, faith is central to his process. Now, he noted that he often excuses himself from the studio to find a quiet place to pray and also an occult speaking tongues before he begins a record session. Take a listen.
1: Like, I just had a conversation with Molly.
2: You did?
1: She hit me up.
2: You did?
1: Yeah, she hit me up.
3: Outside of the medical. But then you had AB. Let me prefer to my Bible.
4: That's right.
3: Remember, I was 19 over.
4: That's right.
3: Me prefer to say because, go back to Tom Pabua. 1,500, 2,000, 1,000 euro. I can't put it on red carpet. And it will be the same red carpet. That doesn't make sense. Red carpet. And yeah, purposely for only celebrities. No. Anybody and an outfit must stand there. Could be a because of Baho. No big green red carpet. And mom, no more be any. We're celebrity, we're and for that reason, we made a very clear that to me doesn't make sense.
4: Yeah,
3: it is also because Ghana, your fashion sense, our form. And you make a Tom Pabua, help out with DLG, we have to say, we're like,
0: well, there was a technical hitch with the audio, so I beg your pardon, but let's take a listen to Kojo Black.
5: Doesn't mean I'm secular and I belong to the devil, because the person doing the song is actually inspired of the Holy Spirit.
6: Yeah.
5: Let me say one thing here. Before I make any song in a studio, I go out. Few of my friends know this. I go out and I pray. Sometimes I even speak in tongues.
6: Oh.
5: Yeah.
6: Okay.
5: Before I come back.
6: Yeah.
5: I recorded one song down with my voice, like my voice was gone. I was, my even speaking voice was not clear.
6: Yeah.
5: But I went out, I prayed, and I came. Down is like one of the best R&B songs Afro-R&B songs I've done.
6: Wow.
5: You understand?
6: Okay.
5: So I believe that everybody has what backs in. For me, it is God.
7: Yeah.
5: I don't have any other thing I do.
6: Yeah.
5: Before I enter the studio, or I'll be in the studio, but when I'm about to record, I'll excuse myself, I'll go out. People don't know why, and I pray. Yeah. Even before I release songs, sometimes I fast. I do fast before I release songs. Not for one day. Consistently. I do those spiritual exercises to back what I am doing.
6: Okay.
5: Yeah.
6: All right, that's good.
0: Well, that's interesting. You just heard from Kojo Black. He was on Daybreak Hit yesterday, and we have series of that particular interview. Now, moving on, you've already heard the audio of Osebo, but to better appreciate and understand his side of the conversation, let me take you through the story. Now, fashionista and entrepreneur Osebo, the Zara Man, has launched a harsh critique of the Telesaw Ghana Music Red Carpet, calling the awards to be taken outside Ghana and blaming what he described as a deeply poor fashion culture for the recurring embarrassment on Ghana's biggest music night. His remarks comes in the wake of widespread criticism that followed the 27th edition of the Telesaw Ghana Music Awards, where despite a touch of glitter dress code, several celebrities were slammed for uninspiring and poorly considered red carpet looks. For Osebo, the red carpet lacks the enforcement needed to protect his pretty prestige.
3: Outside Ghana, but then you had AB. Let me prefer to my Bible.
4: That's right.
3: No, I was 19 over.
4: That's right.
3: Me prefer to say because, go back to Tom Pabua, 1,500, 2,000, 1,000 euro. I can't put red carpet. And it will be essentially what? I can't put the same red carpet. That doesn't make sense.
4: That doesn't make sense. What do you think? I say, agenda.
3: Be a bombo. Red carpet. And yeah, purposely for only celebrities. No. Anybody and an outfit must stand there. Could be a because of Baho. No big green red carpet. And mom, never move here, will be a name. We're a celebrity, we're a celebrity, and for that reason, we made a red carpet. To me, doesn't make sense.
4: Yeah,
3: it is also because Ghana, your fashion sense, our form.
4: Mm-hmm.
3: And you make a Tom Pabua, help out with DLG, we have to say, we're like, wait.
0: Very interesting. You just heard from Osibo. Now, moving away from that, entertainment pundit and content creator Prissy Won has criticized the decision to have Ajia for Real present an award at the 27th Telesa Ghana Music Awards. Now, she argued that the singer should have turned down the invitation, adding that Ajia for Real's appearance on stage was met with an awkward silence, which she describes as humiliating. She explains further.
2: Problem with Nisse. You see, CGM and Uncas, they don't know opposition because they don't know who they are.
7: Of course.
2: That's like brand position. They don't know the kind of brand that or Omo. Because if you tell me, say, Hajia for Real, will be a prosecuting, you know, I that paper so you're criminal. You see, it will shock you, say, Hajia for Real, a presenting award or buy it. Hajia for Real, everybody, Mr. Baby, I'm a chef. You see, CGM, because they don't know.

0: Of course.
1: No, the kind of brand that Omanka saw more. To say no, Omo amplify your friend is saying Bonnie scamming and doing all this. Otiano, what they are trying to tell us, they say, to say no, Nesika, who is Sikani, not Riadia, you know, Riadia Pranwa, you need problem.
2: Yeah. Well, she shares her take on that particular story. Now, moving away from that, gaining fashion icon Nneka Adoh, who has, you know, gained popularity after her appearance at the AMVCA. Now, she has opened up about why she constantly goes the extra mile when it comes to her extravagant red carpet appearances at the Africa Magic Viewers Choice Awards. Now, speaking in a recent interview, Nneka Adoh disclosed that the organizers of the award scheme financially support invited guests for the duration of the event. Now, according to her, celebrities attending the AMVCA are paid for their presence, revealing that the amount could be around $2,000 per day, and in some cases even more, depending on the sponsors attached to that particular event.
3: Yes, when you are waiting for snacks, you want to.
4: Fantastic.
3: My question is, do all that expenditure to go to an event in Nigeria?
4: At a point. Like after that, so it's at Chianoko. At a point.
3: So, no, I'm talking about this one. You said that you paid for everything.
5: No. This one, no.
3: Yeah, you see, someone else paid for
5: it. Yes.
4: One of the dresses.
3: And then Bambeto.
5: One of the dresses, no, bitch.
4: Yes.
3: One of them.
4: Yeah, one of the dresses in this year, but to say AMVC in Barents for saying on me what foundation would take it. And no more do we find one who are best or an angle at maybe $2,000. If you are $1,000 for me, you can even be your sponsors on me. It is 3 days now we'll be here. It is 4 days now we'll be here, depending the number of days that you choose.
3: It's 3,000 per day.
4: It's 1,000 per day. Depending how many days are with you, and the pushing the best of Western hotels, you ask your closer friends, the backpack, flowers, unfortunately, many moons are eating flowers, love. Designer, for activation, it's just that the treatment was 20 years expired.
3: Jamal, please say it. Hey,
2: well, that's interesting. I think it's high time I also, you know, get involved in showing up on red carpet where I'm also sponsored to say take $2,000 a day. Charlie, well, some is what I have to do. I have to get this some. Now, let's move away from that. Ghanaian rapper Amrado has cleared the air over claims that he has switched from rapping to singing. The rapper explained that he has not abandoned rap, but it is simply exploring different genres of music, which he believes he is equally talented in. Now, according to him, rap has opened many doors in his career, allowing him to connect with industry legends such as Chiamy Kwame and other influential personalities he may never have met as a young artist.
6: But also I didn't say she make us because most of the time they are my assessment with more than one able when I entered other genres. I say me started off as a rapper, and because of the raps, I was able to meet Chiamy Kwame. I was able to meet a couple of painful game nima and can normally the young boy unti me and me sing singing and so can on and also ma me scared in kakra. Me see the hammer me mami.
7: Oh,
6: inti any region me me limit me. I'm always trying to push myself outside my comfort zone, and I love the fact that Ghanaians are now understanding me. And first, no matter what switch, I just switch. I had this year. On said, I did the Yadija, I did the swap, and you mean I and Miena, Enfadia, but maybe I'm so
7: around.
6: And my design is to boy in some minimal category for reggae song of the year. A chess, me bomb. We are now on a brack one, so I could turn best rapper.
7: What? But dress,
6: I'm not going to high life, so I'm trying.
2: Afa papa. Well, let's move on.

0: From that, Genin singer Kidi has also revealed that he once believed Sarkodie harbored resentment towards him after some of his old tweets criticizing the rapper surfaced online. Now, speaking in an interview with Zion Felix, Kidi mentioned that he was genuinely surprised when Sarkodie personally invited him to perform at the London edition of Rapaholic. Now, according to him, he had assumed that even if Sarkodie did not openly express any resentment, he might have still held some negative feeling towards him. He explains further.
1: First of all, me too say Sarkodie friend me say Kidi Royal Albert I want to be. I was surprised because in all honesty, me can't really be other, but we all know say there was a couple of years me tweets be from olden time came about Sarkodie. So I always felt at the back of my mind say be a Sarkodie and Pemaso. Or even if he doesn't, he won't say it, but he has some
2: what seems in the room.
1: So I was very surprised when he called me and said, Kidi, we call you Kid. My first ever Royal Albert Hall concert. I want you to be there. I was actually very surprised. I was like, why me? Because Sarkodie is friends with, you know, everybody in the industry.
2: That could have called anybody.
1: And I was super grateful because that told me, say, he has a big heart enough to understand, say, at that time, Nami Akwala and Sebin Kwasi Asana Mituti, he's not taking it to heart. And I was very happy when we got there, Apple Music interview, he invited me to be in the studio with him. Listen, Sarkodie, God bless you. I'll always say this. Listen, one of the greatest Ghanaian artists we ever have in our time, and I'm super,
2: but have you had a conversation with him about your old tweets and what you thought?
1: No, I don't know how I'm going to start it. You know, I'm embarrassed about it. Like, between me and you, it's an embarrassing thing. When that thing came out, I was very embarrassed.
0: That's interesting. You just heard from Kidi. Now, it also advises and admonishes us that we should sort of, you know, be careful of the things that we post online so we don't come back to feel regret about these things or these little things that can, you know, distract relationship. Now, let's move on. Entertainment pundit and talent manager Ernest Kwesi has opened up about his experiences in managing both secular and gospel musicians, claiming secular artists are often more difficult to handle but tend to show greater loyalty. Now, according to him, some secular artists can be challenging due to certain lifestyles involving drugs, alcohol and clubbing. However, he noted that secular musicians are often more loyal and supportive than gospel artists.
3: When it comes to the work ethics, secular artists or management heading.
4: Secular artists.
3: Yeah, especially who could share artists who are very stubborn.
4: Mm-hmm.
3: Secular for them to be very stubborn.
4: Okay.
3: Who go on or your drugs or no cigarette or your weed, you don't have to do that. And I do as also arrest, no, unrest. Not to say, it's best and not affecting a human. No.
4: It's human.
3: What I say? Aha. But a band of loyalty, so say, will be general where she say, beer, they will defend you, protect you. I think a secular artist will protect you more than a gospel artist.
4: Secular artist?
3: Yes.
4: Wow.
3: Yeah, gospel artists, be one must see. Okonyo be a gospel artist, only a burden or a popular. Okonyo be a one, someone is capable. While brand who fit the beginning, obi wama.
4: Sir?
3: Yes, secular artists will stand by you up to today. Baby, a beck, a be share me piano or hagame.
4: Or
3: mammy respect. Baby, a may share King David, be a mequa America, crammy free King David. King David, or Fami, or be say, do bring ya, or be frammy, or wish you winner that. Because before no more, you mean, a do bring ya crown castle, which has simple. No, a frock crammy. I will show Merry Christmas.
4: Do you think, sir, Ebiana contract na nyama bin Ebi or Muntias?
3: Oh, being a good person is not about contracts. We are good, are we good?
0: We are good. It's not about any contract that you are having. Now, there is also a good news in the camp of Shatawale. Well, Ghanaian dancer artist Shatawale has won 2 awards at the 43rd International Reggae and World Music Awards, which was held in Florida over the weekend. Now, he picked up the Best African Dancer Entertainer Award, as well as the Concert of the Year for Shatterfest. In a statement, Shatawale's management expressed appreciation to the organizers and supporters of the awards, and I quote, management would like to sincerely appreciate the organizers of the Irawa IRAWAM Awards for their recognition and continued support for African music on the global stage. We also extend our deepest gratitude to fans across the world, especially the Shatter Movement fraternity, for their unwavering support, votes, and dedication throughout the years. Now, that's what the statement said. And it also went further to add that the latest wins reaffirms the artist's position as one of Africa's leading musical exports and a prominent figure in the global dancehall culture. I want to say a big congratulations to the dancehall artists for winning and also putting Ghana on the global market. We want to say kudos on that. Now, before we take leave of you, let's go to the international front, where Jamaican-American reggae musician Shaggy has apologized to Ghanaian-American singer Molly following his earlier comment regarding clearance issues on the Shake It to the Max rhythm. He clarified that his remarks were misframed and expressed regret for the negative public reaction she faced following his initial comment regarding the Shake It to the Max beat.
5: Like, I just had a conversation with Molly.
6: You did?
5: And she hit me up.
6: You did?
5: Yeah, she hit me up. And she was, first of all, I felt so bad for her because I didn't know that people were going at her that way. I'm sorry it caused her all that pain because I didn't know they went at that. I don't read comments to tell the truth. I'm not really getting into that. But she was telling me that, you know, because I was, you know, she hit me up, was like,

0: Well, you just heard from Shaggy, you know, apologizing to Molly on his comments regarding the clearance of the Shake It to the Max. Now, that's bringing us to the end of today's bulletin. Many thanks to the production team, to you, Najele Doku, to you out there for doing the listening to Ni Apness on social media. My name is Nathaniel Ni Amu Otu. Coming up is the afternoon ride with Andy Dusty and Na Ajele. Do enjoy.
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0: up? This is Andy Dusty. Hey, how was your afternoon?
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0: 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Then the afternoon will be well defined by yours truly. It's the afternoon ride with Andy Dusty from Monday to Thursday, midday.

The line has been drawn and history is calling. Two giants, one trophy. Will this be Arsenal's first ever Champions League trophy? 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

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Yeah. 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

battle line has been drawn and history is calling. Two giants, one trophy. 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
2: 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He defines the afternoon.

0: to you wherever you are. Welcome to Hits 103.9 FM. The afternoon ride. How are you doing? It's quite a beautiful cloudy day. Not too much sun out there.
1: This is Hits.
0: My name is Ajile Dogu. Thank you so much for joining us on the afternoon ride. Big shout going out to you for doing the listening. Big shout going out to DJ Black. Music Box Radio Show was brought to you by DJ Black. And I had Nathaniel in here bringing you what's up and what's happening up to date with the news. Now this afternoon is going to be fantastic. We're going to have a good conversation. And you can share with us what you're having for lunch as well. 054-884-1039. 054-884-1039. 054-884-1039.
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0: 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Keep you going. It's meant for us adults and kids from 6 years and above. The reason why we're bringing the afternoon ride. Big shout going to the entire crew. DJ Bradash, Nathaniel, Nia Upness in the Lube, Arnold is here. DJ Black, DJ Fantastic is also here. All here given the support that we need. Don't forget, send me what you're having for lunch. The afternoon ride in the background. Lionel Richie.

0: 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You're listening to Lionel Richie in the background. It's the afternoon ride. Make sure I was going to out to the Samara Company, producers of Kel Chaco toothpaste. That means why we're bringing you the afternoon ride. Somebody just texted me and said that this song brings back so much memories. And I didn't mean to erupt things, so that's a really good song. Yes, it is. And don't forget that all roads are leading to the Aviation Social Center on the 30th of May, 2026. It's that time of the year where we swag up and wear our irrespective jersey, irrespective of your football club, and we meet up and have a great time at the Aviation Social Center. It's the biggest outdoor event, outdoor sporting event of all times. It's the Hits FM Rep Your Jersey. Need to be told, you need to be present, because it's always a fun time when we hang out with our, you know, listeners.
1: This is Pits.
0: Yes, it is. And we have a great time, have conversations, watch the grand finale of the UEFA Champions League. It's always going to be super. And this time, my favorite club is playing. I don't want to hear you people, you're hatering, say, no, it's Arsenal. Arsenal will lose. Yeah, yeah. You come and tease me. Just come and let's have a good time and then tease me. It'll be good to see you. Big shout out to the entire Hits FM crew. We're putting everything together. Big shout out going out to the Joy Sports team. 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DSTV, feel every moment. It's going to be an amazing time. Don't miss out. 30th May, 10 a.m., Aviation Social Center. You know the sport. That thing should be put, you should always mark it on your calendar that, look, Aviation Social Center, rep your jersey. Put your jersey down. Put your name behind it, because we know, Brad, no, I want to know your name so I can call you Ajeli. Yeah. Let's have a great time. Let's hear to me, UEFA Champions League final. I'm gonna be off the roof. Those of you who are here are betting against this thing, Arsenal. What kind of life is that? Fantastic is leading nothing. I mean, I've told him, Metra Squad, man. Apparently, DJ Pradash and Fantastic are buying lunch for all the ladies. Are going breakfast, apparently, for all the ladies. There are 30 ladies that will show up early. Omochiche, 15-15. So show up early and breakfast is on them. We didn't hear from me though. Let me share with you what we're discussing this afternoon. Dear Na and Andy, I'm a 33-year-old woman and I've been married for 10 years with 5 children. Until last year, I believed my marriage was stable and my husband loved me genuinely. But everything changed when rumors started reaching me that my husband was having an affair with his accountant at the office. At first, I ignored it because I trusted my husband completely. But one day, I gathered courage and checked his phone. And what I saw broke me completely. The lady is also married with 2 children, but her husband currently lives outside the country. From the messages and videos I saw, my husband and this woman have been sleeping together in his office, inside his car, and sometimes at guest houses during lunch breaks. Andy and I, what pains me the most is that my husband never lacked anything from me as a wife. Every single day he still sleeps with me except during my menstrual period. I cook for him, take very good care of him, pamper him, look attractive for him, and satisfy him in every way possible as a woman. I give this marriage my everything. When I finally confronted him the first time, he broke down crying, knelt before me, held the Bible, and swore never to touch the woman again. Now, as a loving wife and the mother of his children, I forgave him and decided to fight for my marriage. But barely 2 months later, I found out that he has started the affair again. This time when I confronted him, things turned very scary. My husband held my neck so tightly and threatened to kill me if I refused to leave his house. He told me plainly that he no longer loves me. Since that day, my life has never been the same. I'm currently unemployed, even though I'm a graduate and still searching for a job. I keep asking myself, where do I go with 5 children? How do I start life all over again? Should I accept the divorce and move on quietly, or should I find the woman's husband and tell him the truth about what has been happening behind his back? Honestly, I'm frustrated. I'm confused, emotionally broken, and scared for my life. Please, Andy and I, your listeners, I really need advice. That's what we're discussing this afternoon. Please share your thoughts with us. 0548841039 0548841039 Our social media handles at His1039. We'll be live on Facebook. Your favorite people will be in the studio. Some people new, some new, old. We'll have this conversation, Charlie. I beg you, the first time you knelt down, I told you, you begged, you knelt down, said I won't do it again. 2 months later, why do a magbala or something? Think about it, you know, in the questions she asks, you know, how does she move on? Should she call right now? Buzz Boost is please don't listen to me. 0548841039. Send your messages though. Be excited to read them on the show. The afternoon ride. My name is Ajele Doku.
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Our WhatsApp is 054-884-1039. 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That's our WhatsApp number. Send us your messages. Let me share with you one more time what we're discussing this afternoon.

0: my God. And I'm a 33-year-old woman and I've been married for 10 years with 5 children. Until last year, I believe my marriage was stable and my husband loved me, genuinely. But everything changed when rumors started reaching me that my husband was having an affair with his accountant at the office. At first, I ignored it because I trusted my husband completely. But one day, I gathered courage and checked his phone. And what I saw broke me completely. The lady is also married with 2 children, but her husband currently lives outside the country. From the messages and videos I saw, my husband and this woman have been sleeping together in his office, inside his car, and sometimes at guest houses during lunch breaks. Andy and now, what pains me the most is that my husband never lacked anything from me as a wife. Every single day, he still sleeps with me. Except during my menstrual period. I cook for him, take good care of him, pamper him, look attractive for him, and satisfy him in every possible way as a woman. I give this marriage my everything. When I finally confronted him the first time, he broke down crying, knelt down before me, held the Bible, and swore never to touch the woman again. As a loving wife and mother of his children, I forgave him and decided to fight for my marriage. But barely 2 months later, I found out he had started the affair again. This time, when I confronted him, things turned very scary. My husband held my neck so tightly and threatened to kill me if I refused to leave his house. He told me plainly that he no longer loves me. Now, since that day, my life has never been the same. I'm currently unemployed, even though I'm a graduate and still searching for a job. I keep asking myself, where do I go with 5 children? How do I start life all over again? Should I accept the divorce and move on quietly, or should I find the woman's husband and tell him the truth about what has been happening behind his back? Honestly, I'm frustrated, confused, emotionally broken, and scared for my life. Please, Andy, now and your listeners, I really need advice. That's a conversation we're having this afternoon. Share your thoughts with us. 0548-841039. 0548-841039. Social media handles at HIS1039. We're live on Facebook. I'm here with my people with Shed. Shed, how are you doing?
1: I'm fine, man.
0: Good afternoon to you.
1: Good afternoon. How are you doing, Todd?
0: I'm taking it easy. Abby?
1: We don't have any option, you know.
0: We can't complain. We are all adulting. Adulting is adulting us.
1: Yeah, daddy. I think everyone was telling me, say, that form can get a fire paper. And I'm so
0: jay.
1: And I'm so put up a paper. Yeah, that form can get a fire this year, you know. But who people will know, be ashamed of
0: yourself. Because some days you wake up and your back is burning. Charlie, I thought...
1: I don't have any choice, yeah.
0: You have to get up.
1: That's the point.
0: These days, it's like clockwork. 4:30, I'm like, why? I want to sleep some more. Charlie, Nathaniel.
2: Hi, Nah.
0: Hi, baby. Nathaniel is my son, though. He's my darling.
2: But what were you thinking?
1: He looks like, so am I to you, man.
2: Hey.
0: It's so funny. Nathaniel is my baby. He's my
1: okay.
0: son. Yeah, so
1: okay.
0: He's following my footsteps.
1: Okay.
0: I'm always disturbing his life.
1: Okay, then he's my grandson because you know you're my daughter.
0: Oh, Shed. I love Shed for all of the things. Oh, my God. But let's get into this conversation then.
1: Okay.
0: Charlie, they say, I want to be a bit silly.
1: Okay.
0: By saying that, sis, bass for bass, bass bass, aura for aura. Find like me by now longest. I'll find the woman's husband's number. Oh yeah, now evidence. But you see, as a child of God.
1: Oh, child of God. No, the Bible even speaks about you making people realize their mistakes. Yes, so like it's normal. But then, like I'll start you. That is when you give me the
0: you
1: chance
0: see?
1: To talk. Yeah.
0: This is what I was thinking. But the whole thing,
1: yeah.
0: These are some of the messages I think that people hear and then they get scared about getting married. But I don't know about you both.
1: Okay.
0: Say your friend comes to you with this situation. How would you tackle this?
1: So the lady is clearly not serious.
0: Oh.
1: Yeah, she's not. You know, AJ, there's something I've been saying on the show and I'm always going to say it. Like, we give people the chance to treat us how they want to treat us. mm-hmm. all the time.
0: Yeah.
1: Look, no matter how people are treating you, you are the cause of it. And one like the first class or the first level of mm-hmm. maturity is accepting that people's treatment towards you is how you give yourself to them.
0: Very true.
1: That is the first thing. So if you don't really believe in that, then people are always going to maltreat you. So you know, there is a saying that you can't change people, you change you.
0: Yeah.
1: Since I can't change who Nat is, I have to change my reaction towards him. Because the kind of action I'm giving to him will determine the reaction he gives to me. Mm-hmm. Now, the lady is not serious. You know, there's something I've been saying on the show, and like I may say, hey, Papa, anyhanum, and shout out to you wherever you are. Look, the best gift you can give to your partner is investing in yourself.
0: Very true. Another one.
1: Look, if you are married to a man or if you are dating a lady, mostly, not always, who can't afford or is not, like, doesn't have the potency. And if I'm speaking at the potency, I'm saying that if they don't have the vision of wanting to be able to do whatever you are doing for them one day, then they are not even fit for the relationship. If you are married to a woman who can't bear the responsibilities of who can bear your responsibilities when you are absent, she's not your wife. Are you serious? This is what I tell people. You have to bear in mind that whatever your husband is doing for you, if he's absent, whatever he's doing for you and the kids, if he's absent today, you'll be able to do it for yourself.
0: Yeah.
1: So this is where I am coming from. The lady is not serious, because if you are telling me you gave your all to the marriage, then like, what are you talking about?
0: Oh, but isn't that what you're supposed to do for marriage?
1: No. You give what you have. This lady is clearly telling me that she doesn't have anything. So what did you give?
0: Her strength.
1: Strength.
0: Support. Oh, but you can't calculate that.
1: No. Right now, look, if you're a partner and you don't invest in yourself, you are not only killing your destiny, but you're killing the destiny of your kids as well. And look, there are men who love their kids based on the love they have for the mother.
0: True.
1: So if this man is telling you to leave, and the love he has for you, but like the love he has for the kids is based on the love he has for you, then it means the kid's future has been ruined.
0: Yeah.
1: So as a woman, if you are not investing in yourself, you are destroying your future. As a man, if you are not investing in yourself, look, if you are married to a man who doesn't want you to work, that is the devil you have been looking for. If you are married to a man who thinks like just because you are married to him, your destiny has come to an end, that is the devil you are looking for. Marriage is only to polish destinies, not to kill destinies. Look, there are a lot of women whose destinies are dead today because men feel you have to be your friend is a housewife.
0: Mm-hmm.
1: Since like, you are married, yours is to be in the house and whatever. And look, five kids, and you are jobless.
0: Yeah.
1: The lady is not serious.
0: I get
1: Look,
0: you now.
1: So you know, most of the times, like whatever I give on the show, is not necessarily to the person whose issue is at hand, but to someone who is in the line of you know, committing the same mistake.
0: Mm-hmm.
1: Look, if you are dating a lady who is not investing in herself, she will kill you one day, because at a point in time, everything will be on you, and if you don't do it, she'll end up, excuse my language, I'm not saying hookup is bad, I'm not saying prostitution is bad, but at the long the line, she would have no option than to go and have an affair with another man just to keep her survival. So please, the lady wasn't serious, and I'm speaking to everybody, invest in yourself first. Now, this is the decision of the man. My advice to you, this is the decision of the man. He doesn't love you anymore. And even if you should stay, it's going to be because, like, you have to blackmail him.
0: Mm-hmm.
1: You know, if you don't marry me again, then I would have to, you know,
0: the lady's husband, yeah.
1: So at a point in time, if the man is getting fed up, then he will have to poison you. Oh no,
2: might have to.
1: No, hey. I'm coming. A man who can make love with you
2: every day.
0: I still go and do it to someone.
1: No. Yet be able to hold your neck can poison you.
0: Yeah, think about it.
1: Yeah, he can, because look, like you trying to I don't know whether you want to choke or suffocate.
0: He can't. It's both of the two of them.
1: So such a man, if things are getting, you know, he can just poison you.
0: Hey.
1: Especially when he knows that he has a reputation in his company. The moment you bring out those secrets, he will lose his job. Not he may. He will lose his job. The lady will lose her job and her marriage. They'll kill you.
0: They'll get rid of you.
1: So look, advise yourself. And now don't be thinking about the marriage anymore. You can, but be thinking of how best you can invest in yourself to be able to help the kids. You know, now I was saying something yesterday. Yeah. I say, in as much as you have to plan, we need to raise people to understand how they can face realities and their challenges. Because the people you see on the street today who haven't done well are not people who didn't have plans. They are people whose plans, you know, didn't really work, but they don't know how to face realities. So this lady should face reality, accept it. The focus shouldn't really be about how you'll be able to, you know, solve your marriage, or, you know, like get your marriage on stand, or like how you'll be able to disclose issues to the lady's husband. But it should be about the kids and about yourself, because you need yourself more than the marriage. Fix yourself, invest in yourself, think about the kids and how best you'll be able to do stuff. If you want to end a relationship, like the marriage, end it. Speak to, you know, a lawyer, whatever. The kids are the most important thing here. Get a kiss, invest in yourself, and I am sure there is something better for you. You know, nature will never give up on you. Thank you.
0: Hey, because come to think about it now, it's very dangerous of a situation. No,
1: yeah, Erika.
0: You beg the first time, I tell you, you're on your knees begging me. Mm-hmm. You do it again. You had a Bible. I'm sorry, ba.
3: Jinanchen.
0: Had a Bible saying, I'm sorry, I won't do it again. 2 months later. So that's why I was asking the listener, say, why? The woman do Agbak, like.
3: So I'm coming there.
0: Hey.
1: The guy didn't do it two months later. The lady found out 2 months later after the apology.
0: That means.
3: Yeah.
0: Yeah.
3: Yeah.
0: That means after 2 months, she discovered that, onyaye.
1: Onyaye. But the lady thought after 2 months and son I'm reconciled.

0: The next minute you want to kill me. Nathaniel.
1: Nah. So I want us to look at it from the aspect that what if there is some sort of spirituality in there? Because the lady slept with each other every day. She didn't say almost every day. She says every day. So for 10 years.
0: Unless she's doing
1: exactly. So let's say for 10 years, if you are sleeping with her every day, and then probably from her story, she goes out to look for new styles, new ways to, you know, satisfy you. So what at all can she give you? So I believe that there is the, you know, spiritual aspect of it. Because if the man was able to break down, take a Bible and swear and say, oh, I wouldn't do that again, so please forgive me, and after that still goes back to the lady, it means then there might be this sort of spiritual attack on them.
0: Mm-hmm.
1: So I believe that if she sort of seeks spiritual guidance, adds prayer to it, it may save the marriage, and it may have not gotten to that particular end. Probably she was just looking at it from the surface, where everything was sort of physical, and then she didn't add or balance it with the spiritual aspect. Because it's weird to sort of be with your wife and then she always wants to satisfy you, and then you still go out there to do other stuff, to the extent that you are able to even hold the neck to come kill her. And
0: that part I don't understand him.
1: And I'm also looking at it from the aspect that 23, she married at the age of 23 years old.
2: Yeah.
1: And 23 may be somewhere in the university.
0: Yeah.
1: So is it that she didn't marry at a good age, or she just married at an age that she didn't have any knowledge about marriage? In a way, it can also be a factor.
3: Look, like, I get you. But look, no amount of counseling will stand the marriage of a fool. Look, if the person is a fool, excuse my language, like nobody Jimmy with Jimmy. Counseling, man. And look, I've been saying this. If you don't invest in yourself, your partner will go for a lady who have invested in herself.
0: That investing in herself, I think when you say it, people don't see it all. Like, I feel this is what I'm getting from when you say invest yourself. You know, always you know, do better for yourself.
3: That is the point.
0: Make sure that you are also ahead, you're not lagging behind.
3: Yes,
0: you are either upgrading yourself educationally, you're studying other materials, making yourself look better, eating well.
3: That is it.
0: All those things, that's what you mean, all, because that's things. When you say invest in yourself, that's what
3: I'm talking about. Now, so this lady for 10 years of no work,
0: you don't have
3: look, this guy will be under pressure and will go in for a lady. Like Utumus again, like Vika Kaka, everyone is maybe after every affair with this lady, Obani Waimano.
0: And no, they work in the same company. That means there are deals that they've been cutting together.
3: And the ladies' husband too is a bugger.
1: Yeah. So probably there is some sort of financial stability.
3: You know,
1: there.
3: So for all you know, this lady you have issue with is the very lady who will send money to your husband. That is why I'm saying that the lady is not serious. Because, you know, if you don't invest in yourself and you don't be the backbone of your husband, a time will come when a different lady is becoming his backbone. Now, their mind will begin to shift. That is when it will be like, Charlie, like, what are you bringing on the table? But as a way, Adam single. But, you know, a man who is kind of unwise will forget that this lady has 2 kids, this one has 5 kids. So the pressure is different. You know, like, you just have to make sure that you put yourself at a point where your husband will every day choose you. So every day should be under growth. You should grow every day. Grow every day. If you don't grow every day, a time will come, your husband will go and choose a different person.
0: Definitely.
3: Grow every day. At least, if not for anything, for yourself and for the kids. And I'm telling you, nobody will be unpoor, but death can happen. That is what I tell people. If you are having a husband, make sure you are doing something. If your husband should die today, you'll be able to take care of the kids. Make sure you are doing something today. If your wife dies today, excuse my language, you'll be able to take care of the kids. So invest in yourself as a wife. If you are with a husband who is not interested in you investing in himself, look, he's the devil. Pray against him. Bonus to 20 minutes. Because, like, why should, and then the FSA, you know, like, hear that voice, yeah, that's AJ, yeah, so that is my wife. And then the FSA,
0: Kenny.

0: want it to be like, oh, my wife is in the house. By the time she's cooking. Chema, you're not serious. So the lady is not serious. She should invest in herself, and I'm sure her husband will choose her every day.
1: I think the story didn't even say that she's not in the... Probably she's also working. No, but it didn't say.
0: No, jobless for 10 years.
2: For 10 years, she hasn't worked, though. She said now she's wondering where she's going to go with 5 kids. She's a graduate, and she's still searching for a job.
0: I get the point. Ew. So the man is tired. Ain't he? Look, even if the man want to leave...
2: Five children.
1: In 10 years. 2 years interval. Or probably has twins.
0: Hey,
2: no, we might be laughing about this situation.
0: Yeah.
2: Because, see, 5 kids, even 2 children cry right now. You know, they sit up in this economy. Hey,
0: nah, it's true. Me, my issue is not about the 5 kids. Look, there are ladies who don't even have kids, yet they are taking care of 10 kids.
2: Yeah,
1: yeah.
2: Out, like, you know, if all
0: managers. So my issue is not really about the number of kids. My issue is about how best you have, you know, added value. Like, if you have added value to yourself, who said this is the reason why you remember Rene Jimmy? No, because Obabi Tibebu to say Sebi baby or better than Tino, Bema be Jimmy Montminka. Why? Because she knows she doesn't even have a rent. If she's moving to the Montminka rent, Bono. So there are people who knows the moment they leave their husband's house, they can't even feed.
2: Chai.
0: And you know, if you don't add value to yourself, you'll be in the house of a beast. You'll be dying and you still not leave. Why? Because you think the moment you leave, where to sleep will be a problem. What like what to feed on will be a problem, and how to pay the fees of your kids will also be a problem.
2: Charlie, thinking, but honestly, I know we are talking about the present.
0: Yeah.
2: Let's shift a bit. You know, 10 years of marriage, what happened? Were there signs at the beginning of it that could have, you know, cautioned her? You know, Nathaniel brought up the age factor. Say, if it's 10 years, she's 33 now. I mean, she got married at 23.
0: Yeah.
2: I've always asked this question. You bear me witness. At what age is appropriate for someone to be as matured enough to get married? Because at 23, what does she know about marriage? How old is the guy? Was he older? Or is he around the same age? Do they understand what they're going through? Or they just, I'm in love, I wanted to get married? Because I realize there's so much that we don't even know before we get married.
0: Yeah.
2: At what point is it okay? What signs were there that... Was it telling? Because if, like you said, if this guy is sleeping with you every single day, goes ahead to sleep with the accountant, now doesn't love it. Like, Charlie, how is he managing it? Because I'm trying to wrap my head around it, because I'm same with you. And now you have 5 kids. So let's start from the beginning. Were there signs? What do we look out for before we jump into it? Because it seems like the... more people keep jumping into marriages and it's not really lasting that longer. What do we look out for from the beginning? We are getting married to someone.
0: Okay.
2: Should it be the age? Am I too young? Do I need to know more? Do I need to read? Am I supposed to say to people who are married? What should you look out for also in a partner?
0: Okay, so, you know, the first thing to look out for is to look out for yourself. What best can you give? You know, the reason why most marriages collapse is when people don't get what they are investing, you know. And you should be more focused on what you are giving, not what you are receiving. That is as in both partners. If I'm focused on what I'm giving, and also focused on what you are giving, there'll be no issue.
2: Okay.
0: Now, and the first thing I say, you don't even get close to someone who tells you I love you. Be with someone who is matured and has conscience. Conscience.
2: But bro, if you don't love me, how am I really close?
0: No, I'm coming. You know that if this guy is even out of love, conscience will tell you that he is Sunday Pakon.
2: True.
0: It's conscience. Love, like, if you want to do stuff based on love, if you don't... Look, a lot of people have killed their partners today because they overlove them.
2: Yeah. True.
0: But the reason why you go and meet, excuse my language, another man on your wife, and you wouldn't even take any action, let's say, you know, trying to hit any of them, is based on maturity and conscience, not love. But if you want to follow love, that point you shoot. And after shooting, you'll be like, did I really do this?
2: Yeah. Emotions.
0: So I believe in people with conscience. And when people have conscience, they don't need to love you before you know. Like, even on a regular, grandpa, or to me, in the business partner, the way they even talk, you even know.
2: Yeah.
0: Like, they don't need to love you. So, one, someone who has conscience, someone who is matured. If the person has conscience and is matured. And the last thing, someone who accepts that, I don't know, I'm always willing to learn. That's the last one. So, even if you don't have anyone, but you have the last one, someone who believes that, I don't know, I'm always ready to learn. If they don't know how to cook, they'll learn.
2: Yeah.
0: If they don't know how to talk, they'll learn.
2: Yeah.
0: If they don't know how to walk, they'll learn. If their face is ugly, if you give them beauty therapies, they'll learn.
2: Yeah.
0: So that is the only quality. Even if they don't have money, if you give them business opportunities, they'll do it well and become rich.
2: Yeah.
0: So that is the only quality. Someone who has conscience, is matured, and accept the fact that
2: I don't know.
0: I'm ready to learn. Yeah.
2: It makes sense though. Yeah. I don't know. I'm ready to learn. Because 23, 5'2". You see, I can't stop thinking about the 5'2".
0: No, mm-hmm. I married quite younger than that age.
1: Oh, really?
0: Yeah.
1: And what age?
0: 10 years. I'll mention it. I'm almost 10 years in marriage.
1: But he almost so at
2: no
1: at,
2: no let's not he doesn't want to talk about it.
0: Yeah, I don't want to talk about
1: it. It was probably may influence me to go marry early like that.
2: Hey,
0: Nathaniel. No, but then I'll show you like
2: Nathaniel that age. Nathaniel is more than 23.
0: Mm-hmm.
2: He's more than 23, but he gets married right now. This book long boy.
1: Hey, but I you were saying something about 23 and how what constitutes someone to be matured. But I believe that some people are even less,
0: yeah,
1: but they are matured enough to go into marriage. So probably age is not the sole determinant of who qualifies to become a wife or a husband. However, it's being matured, as he said, and then also being open-minded to spot these things. Secondly, I don't advise people to be going through their partner's funds. Because if you go through, then you hurt yourself. You tend to hurt yourself. But if you trust the person, not necessarily trust, but you guys should have sort of a communication between yourself. Okay, you are doing this and that. I don't like it. Then I'll also tell you what I like, what I don't like. But going through your partner's phone, you're going to hurt yourself.
2: But she heard the rumors. She said she didn't mind because I trust, like the way I trust Biggie, and I've trusted Biggie with something.
1: Mm-hmm.
2: Now, and Biggie has disappointed me. I have to go through his stuff to make sure that.
1: Did you ask him and he denied?
2: Oh, he keeps doing. Don't worry, everything will be okay.
0: but you know, now I'm telling you that the first killer of disease is trust, of marriage is trust.
2: Because she said she trusted him.
0: Honestly.
2: So when the rumor started, she didn't go through it. And then one day she gathered the courage to go and go through his phone.
0: No, gathered the courage. That's it.
2: Like, are you afraid?
0: No.
1: Mm-hmm.
0: And even if you're afraid, why are you afraid?
2: Why are you afraid now?
1: Then probably this is not the first time he has held the neck before or abused her in the marriage.
2: Oh.
0: No, it may.
1: There may be a situation. Yes. Because if you are afraid and you have to gather courage before you could go in there, and the second time he held your neck.
0: Mm-hmm. Okay. But it could be this gathered courage because she didn't really want to find out if it's really true.
2: Yeah,
0: it could be that too.
2: Because most of the time, when you hear something like that,
0: you don't even want it to be true.
2: You are anxious, you don't want it to be true. So she could possibly be worried about the fact that, hey, what if it's true? What am I going to do? And so it was true. And now, what next? She tried, but okay, fine. We've talked about the beginning. Now, what should she do? Should she just accept? She said she should leave the house.
0: Yeah, leave the house.
2: Should she accept the divorce? Should she call the other woman's husband? Because as for me, I'm still sitting at that place.
0: Okay.
2: Because these guys, I seem to like violence.
0: No, so like she should call the other woman's husband, not because. She wants to destroy the marriage.
2: Oh,
0: but look, no.
1: It will still destroy it.
2: It will still destroy it.
0: No, so the mindset is about she calling just to protect the father of her kids. Because look, for all you know, if this man should find out.
2: He has a temperament.
0: Yes, he can kill the father of your kids.
2: No one dear. If so, emotions are involved.
0: Yes. Mm. So telling the lady's husband is about you wanting to, you know, save the life of the father of your kids. None,
2: But you know that won't be there. You know.
0: So, no. But, so
2: it's you just know that won't be the reason why we are calling.
0: So it's like, it's like you using a stone to kill two bears at a time.
2: But you know that won't be the reason why.
0: We don't care.
2: Bass, bass. Aura for aura.
0: Hola.
2: Banku for banku.
0: Hola.
2: Because, see, this thing is paining me for her.
0: Yeah. Five kids.
2: Nobody gets married with the thought of it's going to end because, you know, my partner, or hoping that this is the person I love, the person is going to cheat on me. And, you know, that mindset of I give it everything is because you actually want to be with the person.
0: Yeah.
2: And, well, you're putting everything into it. Like she said, she gave her everything to make sure he's satisfied.
0: Yeah.
2: Because I'm sure she's thinking, oh, he's taking care of us. What can I do to make sure his life is easier for him? Because she's putting her everything into it to make it work. And that's what most people getting into marriage think. Let me put my 100% into it so it will work.
0: Yeah.
2: Then you get hit by this, then okay, I apologize at first, and I think that okay, we have it going on, everything is fine. Then you discover that hey, 2 months they've started again. Oh, then this time around, it's not that he's begging you, because I don't think she saw him grabbing her neck.
0: Yeah.
2: I think she was thinking, oh, babe, it's not true, or that kind of thing. Then this time around, hey, Ogami is holding your neck.
0: Yeah,
2: Bami is holding your neck.
0: Look, if this guy knows the weight of this lady, ka on sonicon.
2: What does that mean?
0: Yeah, maybe you have also invested in yourself based on the kind of people you
1: investment.
0: Look, let's say this. You know, sometimes people will just see you shared now because of the people you mingle with. Maybe I can't even do this to him because he may. I think Yvonne once said she was on the way here, then a car smashed her car. And she told the people that if you don't fix it, look, I work with Annie Dusty. I'll make sure. And the people just paid.
2: Yes. I know where you're coming from.
0: Yes.
2: Your value.
0: So, that is the point. So sometimes, because of the value you have, because he even feels like you don't even have anybody. You don't have parents. Like, you don't even have anywhere to go. For you know, at the end of the month, he would have to pay fees, feed you, feed the kids, and even send, and even give you money for your parents.
2: Yeah. So it's like, It feels like you've become a bed.
0: Are you getting the point?
2: Because me, Madrin is like, Charlie, that's the accountant in the office.
1: Mm-hmm.
2: When deals come, he brings deals. They get side.
0: Yeah.
2: Definitely. That's the reason why they were together in the first place.
0: Yeah.
2: Probably that's what they've been doing. It has the accountant. The money that's passing through, they are embezzling funds. Because, first when I read accountant, I was thinking, okay, forgive me. I thought it was a man. Because in most of the line of business I've worked in, and, you know, taking payments from people, mostly the accountants are men.
0: Yeah.
2: So when they said the accountant, and said she, I was like, hey! I already thought there were deals going on.
0: Mm-hmm.
2: And that's what got them together, and they are doing stuff. And he's making money from her.
0: Yeah.
2: And then probably she might have asked that, you know, as Fantastic would say, grease the engine for me because my husband is not here.
0: Yeah.
2: Maybe it's not really even love.
0: Mm-hmm. Oh, yeah.
2: I don't think between her husband and the accountant is love.
0: No.
2: It's just contractual.
0: Yeah.
2: It could be contractual.
0: That is the point.
2: And that's where the money is also coming from. The money that's making you comfortable. So he's.
0: Why are you complaining?
2: He sees you as a threat.
0: That is the point.
2: But you haven't explained to me that I'm hitting the woman.
0: I'm hitting the woman
2: so that we can get.
0: How many women will understand that? You understand that? You manage it.
2: Eh? I'll understand. I'm lying.
0: Sure.
2: No, nobody wants to share their man or their woman with anybody.
0: Look, if you should tell your woman, I want to go and have an affair with another woman for $1 million. For $1 million.
2: Mm-hmm.
0: And out of 100 women, only 2 will say yes.
2: Eh? You should do what?
0: I said, if you should tell your wife that I want to go and have an affair with another lady for $1 million, out of 100 women, only 2 will accept. And even out of that,
2: how much is the money again?
0: $1 million.
2: Oh, that one is
0: forget it. Look, when the lady is in love with
2: like,
0: you,
2: if it's like $50 million, we might reconsider. You understand me? We might reconsider, honey.
0: I said, a lady will tell you, okay, but please, let my share 50-50. As if she's going to work out.
2: I'm going to show you skills on how to get the ladies. But the thing is, this one is quite interesting. Hey, yo, see, I'm feeling for her.
0: Yeah.
2: because when you have conversations with women that are single mothers and stuff, you know, say enough, and she's starting off with zero, nothing in her account. This going to be, and then the fact that somebody you said you loved, she's traumatized by what he did, holding her by the neck.
0: Yeah.
2: Now, even how to face him will be a problem. Asking for stuff will ebashig be.
0: Yeah.
2: Fear will catch him.
0: Yeah.
2: Now, because is he that violent? I'm sure he hasn't done that before. So, like she said, she's scared, she's confused. But facing reality, like you said, this one, the facing reality applies to this one. It's happened. She's got to move.
0: Yeah.
2: But then get yourself a very good lawyer.
1: So at least the man can sort of take care of the children, not necessarily after it. Because you may go far for the divorce and you not get anything.
2: Yeah, you have to be able to make sure that, don't contest anything. Whatever he says, you say I made a mistake. And then just take your money and, you know, how you can fend for yourself and the kids. He has to provide a space for you and the kids. That one day, the government will make sure of that with the proceedings. But Charlie, the emotional and
1: trauma,
2: having to deal with 5 kids. Do you know they were hala in waking up and dealing with them?
1: Sit here.
2: I wonder what ages they are.
0: No, but like, I get it, but it's
2: and
0: better
2: the kids
0: than
2: and their psychological issues too. Jenny will also be going through it.
0: AJ is better than being with a husband who always eats your food and eats you up, and still and you
1: eat your
0: take
1: food
0: care
1: and
0: of
1: eat
0: five
1: you
0: kids.
1: Up.
0: Hey, no.
2: Lord have mercy.
0: Yeah, so like she should just, you know, consider the divorce if that is what a man is in for. Just consider the divorce.
2: And that one, your peace of mind. Because
0: your peace of mind.
2: Life
0: is important.
2: What the thing catch? Because no. Let me read a few of the messages. Okay. Jesus. I don't know what to tell her, but I wish her well with this one. It's not going to be easy, but she's going to make it. Facing reality means that you're going to get it. This one says, look, madam, if your husband says you should leave his house, then leave. Why? Remember, when you're coming to his house, you didn't come with any children. After all, they are his kids too. So leave them with him and go and start over again somewhere. It's Aquile here. Aquile, darling. I don't know why sometimes some mothers find it difficult to leave their children with their own fathers. No, sometimes you got it. Aquile. I agree with you. Let me give you an example. There was this pastor, she's a Nigerian, she's called the video trended a bit. I forgot her name, but I'll find a name for you. And she said when she and her husband had a problem and she took the kids and traveled to another, I think she went to Abuja or something, they were in Lagos. And her sister asked her, where are the kids? She said, the kids are with me. She said, you brought the kids with you, now he's free. He's free. That means he's free to do anything he wants to
0: explore.
2: Do you know what she did? Put the kids on a flight and told the kids that they were coming back. Left them at the airport, went to pick them up. After some time, having to manage the kids, started calling his wife to come back. He's sorry.
0: I'm sorry,
2: You see, men don't know how to. I get where he's coming from. I get where Aquila is coming from. And because when a woman takes the kids, you take away the burden.
0: Yeah, the burden.
2: Of dealing with them. Yeah. Leave him with the children for 2 days. He's going to cry. Hey, 5 children. You have to get them ready for school.
0: You always look for a belt.
2: Thank you, my guy. You have to put a camera there. You get content because if it's the younger ones, whilst you worn their socks for them, he has removed it. children will test you. But I understand, Aquile, I really agree with you. And it says, I don't know why sometimes some mothers find it difficult to leave their children with their own fathers.
1: They don't trust fathers. Some of them don't trust
2: fathers. Fathers will be watching movies and shouting,
1: exactly.
2: Hey, I hope you're not seeing them. Meanwhile, the kids are messing up their place. God. This lady has cheated before, and the man just pretended not to tell her. The lady should be truthful from this AI must. How did you arrive at this that she has cheated before? That's why the man just pretended not to tell her.
1: Really?
2: Slimby says women should stop going through husband's phone. So, okay, thank you for.
0: Like, I even want to talk about that issue, but then after.
2: Going to people's phones.
1: Yes.
2: You will go through your phones.
0: If
2: you're giving me the reason to go through your phone, I'm going to go through your phone.
0: No, I'm coming.
2: Godwin Van Williams says, Brazak, Please advise the lady today. Mm-hmm. Abigailasari says, did somebody shuffle your husband? Because, hey, please, I'm sorry. What about what you had to go through? Is it possible to go back to your parents' house? If it is, kindly explore that option. And Matthew Kwame Forson says, as long as he's threatening to kill you, you a woman, find a way. And Kumanfest, why? Love it. Mandy says, Kwesi Gaigai says, madam, please, so are both of you Christians? If yes, then why won't you take this issue to your pastor? Again, if no, then consult a spiritualist for intervention. Why? Because you can't be fooled by a different woman. If you seriously are for your marriage, I can assist you with a powerful man in my hometown.
0: Hey. Serious.
2: If you can report this to the woman, because in tree we have an added that says readers. Periods. Pino Princess, God, and he's so wicked, God. Pino Princess, I don't know what to say. He's threatening to kill you. Stay, don't complain about his cheating. Okay. Fifi Okran says, why them do am juju? And you see the question where they ask, no. Because why the thing of the feet here for the man in iTop? What did the woman, the accountant, what it takes show him? There no be so train, no.
0: She has invested in herself. And so a juju ni bio.
2: Invested in herself, yeah. They're stealing and they are both stealing, no. May I say they are stealing?
0: Bema be a bro. Until who about be supporting the kakra? Or be koho.
2: Hey, is this the idea, Sana?
0: No, it's true.
2: Is that the junction we have reached?
0: No, like, hey. me bow, AJ. Mm-hmm. Everybody needs help. Look, everybody needs help.
2: So discuss it with your wife.
0: You know the number of times they've discussed that.
2: I wasn't there, so I don't know. the person has come again. Lamte, you always say the man is the head of the family. Please, his Mr. Lamte or Shed. Please don't call him Lamte. That's his father's name. Something I don't subscribe to. However, you forget the interpretation given to the saying that in most marriages, if the wife got to follow like a child who's got no sense, most wives' lives cease to exist or because of marriage, and that's what many people in society call a cumbersome partner. Invest in yourself. I agree, but bro, let's not pretend many women, when they do the right things, even in marriage, are tagged of behaving like the man in the marriage. Many people follow this norm because that's what the corrupt society glorify. Not many people break free of the nonsense. The few that do too are victimized and called names. They become the outcast. So if you have anyone to call on serious, blame it on the conditioning we're taking from childhood through tradition, religion, culture, and the people who rather betray the trust you had for them. Leave the victims alone. Today,
0: excuse my language, I don't know the person who wrote this, but this is another sign of, you know,
2: leave it alone. No. Because I don't know what you said today. Investing, he's talking about the fact that when women invest in themselves, society comes up to them. But let me take this one today for you. Yeah. What we've reached in life right now, if you don't invest in yourself, Nathaniel, if you don't invest in yourself, am I lying?
1: Oh, yes.
2: You lose. You'll be on a losing end.
0: You lose.
2: Because even Asad, we are still here now.
0: This lady's losing, no?
2: She's going to. Charlie, because she has lost everything. She has a first degree. What job is she going to get right now?
0: And this man has invested in himself.
2: No experience. Where is she going to start from?
0: But
2: I get the part that when women try to better themselves, yes, society comes at them and calls them.
0: It depends on how you treat your husband at the end of the day.
2: Yeah,
0: it depends on that. And then please, if you want to really move on well in life, don't blame anybody for anything cost. Blame yourself. That is the only way you can fix yourself.
2: And the person, lastly, to my fellow men, divorce happens between wife and husband, not parents and children. Divorce does not exonerate you from being responsible for your children. Stop fooling because you want to be forgiven easily when you make them suffer because of divorce. It's coming from Anakwesi. Sweetheart, how are you? See, Charlie, this thing, I feel for the woman.
0: Yeah.
2: Because she's not going to pick up, hey, you know, emotionally, mentally managing the kids at the same while she's falling apart. She's picking up the children. She has to carry the children's burden, emotional burdens and everything, because questions like, where is daddy? Why is daddy not? Yeah, some more messages. Let me read this one. Rafi Adam says, Trophy _ I says, move out with your children. Try and find a job, however hard it becomes. Try and move out. Don't leave your children behind. If you stay, the next sickness will be deadly. Nye says, Monty Renny Keji says, if your children can take care of themselves, leave them with him and look out for yourself till you are able to stand on your feet. Don't say you can't leave the children. After all, they are carrying his DNA, not your. You see, Charlie, every time a woman leaves, they will carry their children. Meanwhile, you don't have a stable condition and stuff like that.
0: Yeah.
2: Have a conversation with him. Keep the kids for the time. I don't have a place to go to. Yeah. Or sit down with someone. I don't have a place to go to. If you can provide a place for us to go to, I will leave your house with the kids. Then if you can give us a nanny to help us. Yeah. You have to make demands. Am I lying?
1: Yeah, bro? Yeah, I think it's true.
0: Yeah.
2: You have to make demands. Ask for certain things. That you get me. Yeah. If we have to leave your house, Otumfo.
0: Yeah.
2: Adrinkese. You saw the names.
0: Nana.
2: Odogu.
1: Kashpapa.
2: Chief who is chief.
1: Manina Wata.
2: Official bomber.
0: Since you have the capacity.
2: Yes. Manina Wata. Ogatwale, I lift up my hands. Please, I don't have anywhere to go. Can you kindly get me a spot and give me certain things to take care? I will also find my way.
0: Yeah.
2: So it would start working. But for the time being, we'll leave the house. But kindly, so I make your submission. I'll give you the divorce. Sorry, sir. Then you get up.
0: Simple.
2: And then you leave because your life could be at stake. And maybe that's where his money is coming from.
0: Yeah.
2: But, you know, girl, like you said, let's face reality.
0: Yeah.
2: It's happened. It happens in life. You didn't do anything. The person was just tired.
0: Yeah. You know, so, AJ, about the phone issue you were talking about. Partner, don't tell your partner not to touch your phone. You two don't touch their phone. No, listen, no.
1: But it's mostly the other way around. Females rather want to, you know, pry on the male's phone.
0: What I'm saying is that
2: because
0: AJ, listen, AJ, listen.
2: Yeah, be
0: like AJ. I'm not supposed to tell you not to touch my phone. AJ, I'm not supposed to tell you not to touch my phone. Yet you're also not supposed to touch my phone. Like, I don't know if you're getting me that.
1: Yeah,
0: so, at the end of the day, it should be you knowing that, Charlie, but the moment I tell you that, then suspicions begins to count. The moment I say that, but you know, then people will be, you know, why is he telling me not to touch his phone and whatever, blah, blah. You know, so for the phone issue, I don't see the reason why your partner shouldn't touch your phone. It should be a normal thing. And I don't see the reason why you should also tell your partner not to touch your phone.
2: The moment you tell me that, don't touch my phone.
1: That is very
2: No. In my head, you're doing something.
0: Yeah, it's true.
2: Don't tell
1: me. Not necessarily. Sometimes you get a hold of someone's phone, but you may not know where the conversation may have started from. You may not know what they are talking about. Probably the lady is the one, you know.
2: Yes, my dear friend. My children will say, my friend, let me tell you something. These days, should I say it? Yeah, the people who talk to me don't come for me, so let me be quiet. But you know, there are so many ways to kill a cat.
0: Yeah.
2: Okay. That's all I can say. But you don't have to say. I think it's common courtesy that you don't touch people's phones.
0: Yeah.
2: And it's also common courtesy that when you're in a relationship with someone,
0: you don't tell them not to touch your phone.
2: You don't have to. But you see, respect the relationship.
0: Yeah.
2: Respect it. They don't do things, or don't have women doing things and saying, don't be, you know, respect the commitment you are in.
0: Yeah.
2: And then don't do things or start behaving in a way that will make the woman think that, you know, you're up to something.
0: Yeah.
2: Finally, to the men out there, sometimes, no krenya meaning, it's a feeling you get when you're with a man for a very long time. You don't have to go through his phone. Sometimes the phone is for confirmation.
0: You already know.
2: Wait, you feel it. Because sometimes, people come in, and when you are cheating, you understand me. when you enter the room, we see them for your eyes inside.
0: Ah.
2: The level, oh, we can see from the way you're breathing. Because sometimes, see, you both do certain things. We are used to you in a particular way. When you're with a man for more than 5 years, there's a pattern. Okay. You know.
0: Oh, no, it depends.
2: Hold on. Hold on.
1: Hold on.
2: Hold on. I'm just saying this so that we drop their mic.
0: Okay.
2: There's a pattern. Every woman will agree with me. I'm sure they'll come from Najli. Why are you doing this? Why are you doing this? But you see,
0: okay,
2: we watch you. When a woman loves you, she knows what you need. She knows what you like. She can read. Sometimes, before you say something, we are able to finish a sentence because you know you want a particular kind of things. A man who is a particular kind of way, who is, how do I say it? Has a way of doing his things. Mm? You are used to that pattern after 10 years, 20 years of marriage. Tell me that those people have been married for 30, they don't know a pattern that their husband does. You wake up in the morning, he does it. She can tell you what he does for his itinerary. So when you do something out of the ordinary, extraordinary, it shows for your face. Sometimes we feel it. It's instinct. But we put it aside and say, oh, I'm overthinking it. Then you start behaving fishily.
0: Mm-hmm. In accordance to what you are thinking.
2: No, because there's a voice in that says, he doing it. He cheating. He doing it. And at the back of your head, but you're trying to suppress and silence that voice. Mm-hmm. Then one day you make a mistake and think that I am stupid. And then I see your phone. That one is not for me snooping on. It's for confirmation.
0: This experience.
2: No, it's not. It's what.
0: This is experience. What you are saying is.
2: We've closed it.
0: Okay, so today is actually like the birthday of my younger brother Isaac Lamte. Happy birthday, and God richly bless you, Charlie. You do well. You do well, and
2: happy birthday, Mr. Lamte. I think you're better than your brother. We'll be best friends, eh? And happy birthday going out to one of Ghana's finest screen goddesses, executive producer and executive director of the Ghana Prestigious Movie Awards, Rifa Awards, Mrs. Selassie Ibrahim. May God bless you as you turn a year older today. Wishing you good health and long life. That's from KMJ, the head of communications for Rifa Awards. And happy birthday to going out to you, Mrs. Selassie Ibrahim, coming from us on the afternoon ride and the entire Hits FM. Happy birthday going out to you, ma'am. I hope you're having a fantastic time. Big shout out going out to Shed and my darling Nathaniel.
0: My name is Shed, and you're seeing your darling.
1: Hey.
0: Bye. That is baby and darling.
2: Dear Andy, come for your boy. My name is Angela Doug. This has been Afternoon Ride. I got so much coming up for you. Good music. Some of you can, you know, enjoy your food with or dance along to, you know, ease your stress. Good afternoon, going out to you, Akwele, darling. Obibini, leave me alone. But good afternoon to you, my dear brother. And Akwele, it's good to hear from you. Enjoy yourself. Now, I gotta make some money. I gotta make some money, right? Yeah, I gotta make some money.

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Yeah. Far, far away. 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

battle line has been drawn and history is calling. Two giants, one trophy. Will this be Arsenal's first ever Champions League trophy? Or is PSG lifting it again for the second time in a row? 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

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The bottle line has been drawn and history is calling. Two giants, one trophy. Will this be Arsenal's first ever Champions League trophy? Or is PSG lifting it again for the second time in a row? 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

0: fire of secondary education in Ghana. Cape Coast, 1876. Fantapum is born, and for 150 years, that fire has not dimmed. 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Men of character, courage, and an unbreakable bond. Brotherhood that could only be forged in Kwabuchi. This year, the school does not simply mark an anniversary. We roar! Fantapum at 150. 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

0: title line has been drawn and history is calling. Two giants, one trophy. 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Or is PSG lifting it again for the second time in a row? 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

0: Good afternoon, it's 4 p.m. Time for your daily dose of what's popping. Welcome to the Hits News Hour. Here are the details. Ghanaian singer Kiddy has revealed that he once believed Sakori harbored resentment toward him after some of his old tweets criticizing the rapper resurfaced online. Speaking in an interview with Zion Felix, Kiddy mentioned that he was genuinely surprised when Sakori personally invited him to perform at the London edition of The Rapaholic. According to him, he had assumed that even if Sakori did not openly express any resentment, he might still have held some negative feelings towards him.
1: First of all, me too, somebody friend say Kiddy, Roy Albert, I want to be. I was surprised because, in all honesty, me can't really be other. But we all know, say, there was a couple of years me tweets be from olden time came about Sakodi. So I always felt at the back of my mind, say, be a Sakodi and Pemasen. Or even if he doesn't, he won't say it, but he has some.
2: What seems to be true?
1: So I was very surprised when he called me and said, Kiddy, I call you Kiddy. My first ever Roy Albert Hall concert, I wanted to be there. I was actually very surprised. I was like, why? I mean, why me? Because Sakodi is friends with, you know, everybody in the industry.
2: You could have called anybody.
1: Anybody. And I was super grateful because that told me, say, he has a big heart enough to understand, say, at that time, Namia Kwala and Sebin Kwasi, Asama Mikuti, he's not taking it to heart. And I was very happy when we got there, Apple Music interview, he invited me to be in the studio with him. Listen, Sakodi, God bless you. I always say this. Listen, one of the greatest Ghanaian artists we ever have in our time. And I'm sorry.
2: Have you had a conversation with him about your old tweets and what you thought?
1: No. I don't know how I'm going to start it. I'm embarrassed about it. Like, between me and you, it's an embarrassing thing. When that thing came out, I was very embarrassed.
0: Also in the news, entertainment pundit and talent manager Chris Yenes has opened up about his experiences in managing both secular and gospel musicians, claiming secular artists are more often difficult to handle but tend to show greater loyalty. Now, according to him, some secular artists can be challenging due to certain lifestyles involving drugs, alcohol, and clubbing. But however, he noted that secular musicians are often more loyal and supportive than gospel artists.
3: When it comes to the work ethics, secular artists will manage
4: mentality.
3: Yeah, especially who could share artists who are very stubborn. Secular for them to be very stubborn. Who are not yet drugs or no cigarette or you weed, they don't have to own that and I do as also arrest no unrest. Not just say, Tibes are not affecting a Jumano. What I say, But a ban of loyalty, so say, will be general where she say, beer, they will defend you, protect you. I think a secular artist will protect you more than a gospel artist.
4: Secular artist?
3: Yes.
4: Wow.
3: Yeah, gospel artist will be one must see. When you be a gospel artist, when you're burden or a popular, or when you be a witness, someone is capable of paper. While brand move at the beginning, will be one. Yes, secular artists will stand by you up to today. Baby, I beg a bit, share me beer or hug me.
4: Or
3: my respect. Maybe I may share King David. Be I may call America crime free King David. King David, or family, or may say, do bring ya, or befriend me, or wish you win that. Because before I know me, you do bring your crown cards, which are simple. You are for crime, I will show a Merry Christmas.
4: Do you think, sir, Ebiana contract na never been Ebia or Muntias?
3: Oh, being a good person is not about contracts. We are good, are we good?
0: And that's a wrap for this afternoon's Hits Headline News. My name is Ajili Duku. Enjoy your afternoon.
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0: The battle line has been drawn and history is calling. Two giants, one trophy. Will this be Arsenal's first ever Champions League trophy? Or is PSG lifting it again for the second time in a row? 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

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The line has been drawn and history is calling. Two giants, one trophy. Will this be Arsenal's first ever Champions League trophy? Or is PSG lifting it again for the second time in a row? 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
12: Hey, blue fire, your house some boy if you violate. You turn up army general, them just get a confirmed date for them burial. Your mercury queen, tell some idiot tin pan song if you better run away. Them and them family and them brother, sister, mother, father, everybody better don't stay. Gangster kill them any day. Yo, 103.9, better know say headshot, we get them with the aim for spine. Them fool them better rewind, kill them in all kind of fashion and design. Yo, blue fire.

You know, I want to start today's show by talking about strength. Strength. Resilience. And I want to talk about capability. See, we are into the fifth month of the year 2026. But you see, it's not about being in the sixth month. We are 19 days into the sixth month of 2026. And for many, there is a growing concern about the startling growth, the tortoise-like progress, okay, when it comes to resolutions that have been made. You know, before the year started, we had all these resolutions, we had nice things we wanted to do. We set certain goals, some realistic, some unrealistic. But I want to tell you something today. Something that may actually change the entire mechanism. It may reorient you, may change your focus, or may realign your focus to help achieve greatness. See, my name is Mercury Koi, right? And I want to tell you today that you are stronger than you think. You are more resilient than you believe. And you are capable of overcoming any obstacle that comes your way. Your inner strength is a powerful force that can actually guide you through life's challenging times. Through life's challenges. And help you emerge stronger on the other side. So I don't know what challenges you have faced from January, February, March, April. You know, we're in May. Soon it's going to be June, July, August, September, October, November, December. And then 2026 is over. And then it's going to be 2027. And if I don't speak these words to you, if we don't own up, if we don't look at how staggering the days are, the days that we have allowed to elapse, I would not say wasted, but we have allowed to elapse, the story may not change. So today, I want you to understand this, that don't underestimate your drive and determination. You have navigated tough situations, tough situations before. And you have come out on top. You can do it again. Trust yourself, trust your abilities, and trust your instincts. Expanding your horizon can actually be intimidating, but it's often where the greatest growth actually happens. I want you to try new things. Try new things. Brother, sister, try new things, okay? Taking calculated risks. There are certain people they don't even want to try. They don't want to take risks. Hey, I don't know. Hey, you know me. Hey, I won't try. Step out of your comfort zone. Because stepping out of your comfort zone can actually lead to new discoveries, experiences, and opportunities. So be bold. Take that first step. Be bold. Take that first step and see where it leads. You might be surprised at what you're capable of achieving. Believe in yourself and watch your potential unfold. My name is Mercury Koi. Welcome to the Cruise Control. Show produced by Anor Day. 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We on to 7. 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
3: 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Zayn Malik. Pillow talk on a cruise control. Welcome to the show.

0: Anthony Alcina Jr. He was born on the 3rd of September 1992. American R&B singer-songwriter. He self-released his album, he actually released a mixtape, The Product, in 2012, which was actually followed by The Product 2 the following year. He signed with the Dreams Radio Killer Records, an imprint of Def Jam Recordings, to release his debut album, Extended Play. August Alsina, amazing singer by all standards, living the dream. You remember Testimony? That was big. Shouts one all day. Hey, I've got more great music coming your way, and today is a very special day. If it's your birthday today, Mekwikwe wishes you a happy turn up birthday. You share the birthday with Jeffrey Norte, Ghanaian actor, comedian, content creator, media personality and TV presenter. He became known for his role in the movie Counter Trade. Yeah. Now, it's also the birthday of Bastien Samer. Yeah. And hey, Celestine Donko celebrates her birthday today as well. So if it's her birthday today, you celebrate with Celestine Donko. Also, pop singer Sam Smith, English singer, songwriter, is 34 years old today. So if it's her birthday today, you share with these amazing people. As we do more great music on the Cruise Control, like this.
1: I don't give a f- if you love me.
0: It's Drake.
1: If you like me.
0: Hey, Anode goes out to you. Can't say.

against Aston Villa. Big match. A lot of talk going on around that. But there's something interesting worth paying attention to. Man City is actually preparing for Guardiola's exit. And, you know, sources have actually said that the managerial great is actually expected to leave

0: anticipated exit is underway at the club with members of staff of the understanding
1: he will leave.
0: Arnold, do you know he will leave? He will leave. Where is he going?

I think it would be great to leave on a very fantastic note, right? Is that going to happen? Let's see how it shapes out this Sunday, 3 p.m. But hey, you know, we're

0: whether UEFA Championship ends, where the champion is determined. So we'll see you at Aviation Social Center. 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I'm going to be there. There's going to be an after party hosted by myself. You shouldn't miss this event for anything, right? Hit 103.9 FM, Mercury Quay on your radio. Let's go. I'll hold you down. Medicar is going to be at Aviation on the 30th of May. Watch out. Poof, poof, poof, poof, swag.
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0: It's the Chainsmokers. Don't let me down. Charlie, Ghanaian business magnate and fashion entrepreneur Nana Safo says that 99% designers sold in Ghana are fake. 99.9%. Yeah, so the Nikes, the DNGs, 99.9% are fake. 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Is it authentic or it's fake? 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
1: Boy, I think about it every night and day. I'm addicted, wanna jump inside your life.
0: It's a Black Eyed Peas this time.
1: I wouldn't wanna have it any other way. I'm addicted and I just can't get.
0: Kojo Black, Kamido, live at Rep Your Dress this year. Are you going to miss it?
2: I just can't get
0: we just can't get enough.
2: I just can't get
0: strap up, let's go. 30th May.

You probably just closed from work. Congratulations to you. How's work today? And if you're on your way to work, I wish you all the best at work tonight. Switch up. John Bellion is standing by. He calls this one human. You're on a cruise control. I always fear that I'm not living right. My name is Mercury Quay.

0: It's a big football season. Very big, you know. This Sunday, something extraordinary happens. And then on the 30th of May, champion of champions, right? Danny K is in the place. Hey, Danny K.
1: Turn up.
2: Oh, my God,
0: oh,
2: man.
0: My days. How is it looking?
1: look. It's looking good. Right. We're the Arsenal fans, Charlie. Like, yeah. We are really, really looking forward
0: to it. You see the thing? It's looking good. But, I mean, before we get to that, Man City, Aston Villa, Sunday, 3 p.m., your expectations?
1: Look, I think City will win it. City have a game tonight, in fact, against Bournemouth.
0: Right.
1: But the more sentimental one is a Sunday one. Pep Guardiola's final game in charge of Manchester City. And it's a home game. Perfect venue. A fixture that has favoured Man City since Pep came. So you expect them to send him off in style.
0: Right.
1: I'm expecting some big win.
0: What if the unexpected happens?
1: If the unexpected... I doubt. Look, I don't remember the last time City did not win their final game of the season. I really do remember the last time. They are really good at ending a season well, and especially at home. Like, think about it, all the big moments, they've done it at home, and I think Sunday will follow.
0: So it shapes up to be like a very great and befitting send-off party.
1: Yeah, it should be. I think even the players are up for it. Look, most of them didn't expect it. There were rumors, but yesterday was sort of like a surprise, because if you have expected an exit announcement maybe a couple months ago, so that people were prepared, but then getting to the last but one game of the season and he just drops it that he's leaving. So look, the likes of Semenyo, Haaland, they'll be really wanting to send him off on the high.
0: Right. So, Enzo is expected to fill that gap. Is that correct?
1: Yeah, Enzo Maresca, the former Chelsea head coach.
0: Right.
1: He's coming in to replace Pep. Interesting appointment. He used to be Pep Guardiola's assistant.
0: Right.
1: Yeah, he was Pep Guardiola's assistant before he left to Leicester City. Won the championship with Leicester City and then came to Chelsea, won the Club World Cup and Conference League with Chelsea before he eventually left earlier this season. So we know he had been talking to Manchester City during the season. In fact, Chelsea are going to launch an official complaint to the Premier League. Chelsea are launching an official complaint. Yes.
0: My team. Okay.
1: Yeah, they didn't like the fact that Man City were talking to their manager while he was still at the job. But that's besides the case. I don't think that case will reach anything.
0: It's no case.
1: Enzo Maresca is the one going to replace Pep Guardiola. It's big shoes to fill. Look, if you are coming in replacing Pep Guardiola, arguably the greatest manager in Premier League history. So look, it's big shoes to fill. But wait to see how that one goes.
0: But where is Pep himself headed?
1: He's not set, and I genuinely think he wants a break. You remember Pep had some marital issues?
0: At some point.
1: One of the rumors were he was supposed to leave like 2 years ago, and then he decided to stay. And straight after the decision to stay, then his wife left him. So I think maybe he's going to try and fix it small. And
0: So more like take a break, fix home,
1: personal issues.
0: Hopefully come back.
1: Yeah.
0: Right. Hit 103.9 FM, Danny K, right here with Mercury Quay. Oh, that rhymes. Danny K, Mercury Quay.
1: Turn up.
0: Oh, my God, man. Looking good. Yeah, man. So 30th of May, man. Enough said. But I mean, how is it looking? I mean, listen, we have confirmed Medical is going to be there. Coach Black is coming. Kamido is coming. The fans are coming. Turn Up Army is coming in the grand style.
1: Turn up.
0: You know, so what are your expectations?
1: Look, every rep your jerseys want to remember. And the crazy thing is that I don't know how it gets better every year. But because of that track record, we just know that this year is going to be even bigger and better. And for me, what I love about this year is the time change. So when people heard it, they were like, oh, the time change. Usually the game starts at 7. This time it's starting at 4. But it gives us even more time to party after the game.
0: Absolutely.
1: So from 4 p.m., if the game ends in 90 minutes, then we know by 6 p.m. the game is over. We know the winner. And then we are partying till mama drops.
0: Party.
1: Like, it's crazy.
0: Yeah.
1: And I really can't wait. Look, if you just look at the way the weather is nice, it's cool. Imagine... with the Arsenal fans, we take the victory, we party, we finish, we go home, we finish the business. Oh my God.
0: Oh my days.
1: Oh my God, man.
0: So watch out, Fetchers of Men, we are coming. 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All these amazing brands solidly behind us on the 30th of May. Make sure you don't miss out. Sunday and then 30th. Listen, we are up for this. Big shouts to Anode, my producer, Shortner. Shouts my man, Cole. I see you. Elon Doe, DJ Icon. It's looking good on the cruise control. Now, away from that, let us talk about Cowbell. Yes, you know, keeping the energy, keeping it tight all the time. You know that moment when the alarm rings and life is already asking questions. Campus, office, hustle, dreams waiting to be chased. Those are the moments when you need something that helps you show up and keep going. Now, that's why Cowbell Coffee stays with me every single moment. So, you know, Cowbell Coffee stays with Mercury Quay every single moment. Whether you're grinding for that exam, you're pushing deadlines at work, or you're cooking up the next big thing. Like I'm cooking up the next big thing, Charlie. Watch out, some big announcements coming in a few. Right? Cowbell Coffee gives you that creamy taste and rich coffee aroma that kickstarts your day right. And you can actually enjoy it anytime. So because success doesn't happen overnight. It's the little moments, it is the early mornings, it is the late nights, and through it all, Cowbell Coffee Day with you every step of the way, right? So Cowbell Coffee with you every moment. Yeah, loving it right here, 103.9 FM. And of course, you know, Sasso is the best insecticide spray and mosquito coil in Ghana. Full stop. Protecting you and your family from mosquitoes, other insects, Charlie. Right now, we know they talk insecticide again. We stop that, the same insecticide, like how many months ago. Now, instead of saying insecticide, we say Sasso. Okay, so when you go, don't mention insecticide for them to confuse you with anything. Just say Sasso. If they don't have Sasso, they just have to update, right? It's as simple as that. You know, Sasso kills mosquitoes, it kills flies, it kills crawling and other household insects on contact. It leaves a fresh... This is my favorite part. You know, some of these insecticides, when you spray, you have to run away. You know, like, you have to hold... No, I believe I was not the one. I was not the only one doing that. And maybe you are still doing that. 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But Sasso actually leaves a fresh, clean lemon scent after use and provides long-lasting protection from insects. So try Sasso today. Stick to Sasso. Pitch camp with Sasso. 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And big shout out to MTN. 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
3: 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It means the whole turn up will be well with that team, right? So 0548-841-039. 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So 0548-841-039, tell Mercury Quay which team we are supporting, which team we are going with, right? But whilst at that, I'd like you to mention a song that you want us to celebrate with on the day, right? That day. One song that you want to hear, you want to jam to on the day. Let's get into that right here on Hit 1039 FM. So send a voice note right now. We're getting to the magic moment, 0548-841-039. Send Mercury Quay a voice note. Tell me which team we are rolling with, and of course, also let me know what song you want to vibe with, you want to jam with on the day. The celebration starts now. How many days do we have to go? We have about 12 days. The countdown is on. 12 days to rep your jersey twin. I can't believe it. Time flies, man. It's looking good. Time really flies. We have only 12 days to go. When we mentioned it, we had like 60 days and we came to 50 days. Now we have only 12 days to go. Man, I'm excited. Medical is coming. Kojo Black is coming. Kamido is coming. Mercury Quay is coming. Mr. Hagler, DJ Black, of course, my man Sharif is coming. Yo, DJ Ganshaw, Dr. Pound, Sandy Dorsey, Dorina Vio, Nah Jelly, yo, DJ Icon, Anno Day, Dr. Shine, yo, Kojo, yo, wait, Kwame Dadzi, he's coming. The whole crew, listen, it's the whole Kabudu is there, man. You just don't want to miss this. 0548-841-039 live on Hits 103.9 FM. 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

battle line has been drawn and history is calling. Two giants, one trophy. Will this be Arsenal's first ever Champions League trophy? 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

Good evening, Mekwi. I'm Rafika from Semi. These are only to play me Life of the Party by Mekwi. Please support us now. They've never taken me the club before. Thank you. 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

0: told you, we run this game. 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We run this town.
1: Mercury Quay, get out.
2: Yeah, good evening, Mercury Quay. Good evening. This evening, I'm talking from Massive. I am Chelsea Moss. And then we are winning with PSG. And then I wish you could hear me this week from Kofi Kenyatta.

Good evening, Commander Mekwikwe. This is Richard. I'm coming from Spintex. I'm an Arsenal fan, but then my crystal balls are telling me that PSG will win the Champions League and Arsenal will win the English Premier League. So on 30th May, you can support PSG, Paris Saint-Germain, because I believe they will win the Champions League. Yeah. And the song that I would like to jump to is I do. Thank you.

Greetings, Mercury. It's your boy, Sly Collins from Bridgley. Mercury, you're a Chelsea fan. You know it's a taboo to support Arsenal. So let's go PSG. PSG is winning by 2-0. Can you play me Sarko de Brighton?

Good evening, my quickie. This be Endospel. Sit. But only some way you go take ship here, GB. Should have put you because your friends and came is there. So called the Messiah, man. That's not good. Should have put you because your friends and came is there. Good evening, my quickie. This be Endospel. Sit. But only some way you go take ship here, GB. Should have put you because your friends and came is there. So called the Messiah, my brother, the Arsenal will be Messiah. And don't spend with this.

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And don't it make sense that your girl already been on top of me? Now hold up.

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0: The battle line has been drawn and history is calling. 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

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Right? Don't miss it. Big shouts, my man, Papa Bills. Also want to say massive, massive, massive shouts to you, Nana Ya Ajiman Amua Owusu. Yes, of Castel, Guinness, Ghana. Great to know you're doing a listening, having an amazing time. Yes, looking forward to some amazing times this year. Yeah, big shout out to my whole crew up in the place. Big shout out to One All Day. Yes, shout out to DJ Icon, shout out to Alum Doe, shout out to the whole crew. Happy birthday, happy birthday, happy birthday, Israel Akwesi Agbasi. Yes, since the first day of high school, you've been a great friend anyone could ask for. We've had our tough times, but most importantly, I'm glad we grew past them. Proud of the person you are becoming. Wishing you peace, growth, and God's blessings always. Enjoy your day, Presido. Coming in, not for myself, but from Na Moko. Right? So, have a fantastic one. Israel, Kwesi Adasi. Yes, enjoy. Right, Hit 103.9 FM Cruise Control with Mercury Quay all the way till 7 p.m. Stay right here.

0: Good evening to you. It's 7 p.m. time for your daily dose of what's popping. Welcome to the Hits News Hour. Let me share the details with you. Ghanaian singer Kidi has revealed that he once believed Sarkozy harbored resentment toward him after some of his old tweets criticizing the rapper resurfaced online. Speaking in an interview with Zion Felix, Kidi mentioned that he was genuinely surprised when Sarkozy personally invited him to perform at the London edition of the Rapaholic. According to him, he had assumed that even if Sarkozy did not openly express any resentment, he might still have held some negative feelings towards him.
1: First of all, me too, Sarkozy friend said, Kidi, Royal Albert, I want to be. I was surprised because, in all honesty, me can't be with the other, but we all know, sir, there was a couple of years me tweets be from olden time came about Sarkozy. So I always felt at the back of my mind, say, be a Sarkozy and Pema, or even if he doesn't, he won't say it, but he has some.
2: What seems to be true?
1: So I was very surprised when he called me and said, Kidi, I call you Kidi. My first ever Royal Albert Hall concert, I want you to be there. I was actually very surprised. I was like, why? I mean, why me? Because Sarkozy is friends with, you know, everybody in the industry.
2: Could have called anybody.
1: Anybody. And I was super grateful because that told me, say, he has a big heart enough to understand, say, at that time, I'm Akwala, and Sebin Kwasi, as I'm he's not taking it to heart. And I was very happy when we got there. Apple Music interview, he invited me to be in the studio with him. Listen, Sarkozy, God bless you. I'll always say this. Listen, one of the greatest Ghanaian artists we ever have in our time. And I'm
2: sure. Have you had a conversation with him about your old tweets and what you thought?
1: No. I don't know how I'm going to start it. I'm embarrassed about it. Like, between me and you, it's an embarrassing thing. When that thing came out, I was very embarrassed.
0: Also in the news, entertainment pundit and talent manager Chris Yenes has opened up about his experiences in managing both secular and gospel musicians, claiming secular artists are more often difficult to handle but tend to show greater loyalty. Now, according to him, some secular artists can be challenging due to certain lifestyles involving drugs, alcohol, and clubbing. But however, he noted that secular musicians are often more loyal and supportive than gospel artists.
3: When it comes to the work ethics, secular artists or management,
4: secular.
3: Yeah, especially who could share artists who are very stubborn.
4: Mm-hmm.
3: Secular for them to be very stubborn.
4: Okay.
3: Go out and get drugs or no cigarette or you weed. You don't have to on that. And I do as I saw arresting or unresting. Not to say, the best are not affected, you
4: know.
3: What I say? Aha. But a band of loyalty, so say, will be general with Chisebia. They will defend you, protect you. I think a secular artist will protect you more than a gospel artist.
4: Secular artist?
3: Yes.
4: Wow.
3: Yeah, gospel artist will be one must see. Can you be a gospel artist? Unya burden or a popular? Can you be a winner? Someone is cup of paper. While brand who fit the beginning will be one. Yes, secular artists will stand by you up to today. Maybe a becker may share me beano or hageme.
4: Or
3: my respect. Maybe a may share King David be a meco America crime free King David. King David or by family or may say, do bring ya or by frame or wish you win at that. Because before no mere jumi, you do bring your crown cards or chess and book. You are from crime, I wish you. Merry Christmas.
4: Do you think, say, Ebiana contract man, never been Ebia or Munti has?
3: Oh, being a good person is not about contracts. We are good, and we are good.
0: And that's a wrap for the Hits News Update at 7 p.m. Enjoy your evening. My name is Achille Dugu.

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0: The battle line has been drawn and history is calling. Two giants, one trophy. Will this be Arsenal's first ever Champions League trophy? 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

even with that, definitely Arsenal going to win the league. Come on, this is supposed to be 1-0. Then it's going to be a good deal. City's still trying to pull a magic. They aren't giving up, but this one, I don't think City need to win this one. Draw will be fine. Anyways, good evening. This is the Hit Gallery Show. It's been a wet day. I mean, rainy day. I don't know for your area whether it rained or not, but weather is quite somewhere. Trust me, somewhere. Rainy day. I'm thinking, sir. Sooner toss on. Maybe be a four. It's a lie. Our town, no more. One more driver, no more keeping it calm. Man in your face. Driver, man in your corner. Show chrome. Linda Hop. I'll be behind you under control. Man City Fire 1, so move 2-1, but then far. 1-1. So Arsenal has chance more. Now Arsenal has chance. No, the Arsenal is done for Arsenal. It is what it is. TJ Gunshot is in the building. Biggie is back. Yesterday, Biggie got locked up somewhere. I don't know the somewhere though. Whether was it at Blake Kuma or Tema, I don't know. But he's in the house. My man Elom, aka right wrist and my left wrist. So yeah, the wrist group of companies. Good to sort you out to 10 p.m. A lot of voices to be played here. We're going to talk about Hit FM Repu Jesse, and I'm telling you, and I'm going to give you the reason why aviation is the only place to watch the Champions League final. The reason why you should be at Aviation Social Center to watch the Champions League final. 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The reason why you should come to Aviation. We're going to give you a reason for you to be there. So you got to be there. Today happens to be 19th of May 2026, and I'm in charge here with DJ Gunshot. My name is Dr. Pounce. In case this is the first time you're listening, this is the best entertainment channel in Ghana. This is where you get all your updates, everything, entertainment headquarters, 103.9 Hits FM. We turn for a short break, but we got to go. Gunshot, that's for this one.

to pieces. What you figure this be? Follow me cocky or gibberish. Boku, I never listen. My wingman say pim pim pim pim. In one line we are ticking. Every little

we're having a soccer tournament on the 30th of May. Hit FM, rep your jersey. It's going down. There's going to be sports quiz, soccer tournament, Champions League anthem competition, and many more. Lots of giveaways. 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I'm talking about Aviation Social Center. 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And I did tell you for your info, this year, the rep your jersey will be something else, because Champions League final will be played 4 p.m. and the activities are starting 9 a.m. till 4. 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

focus on 30th of May. You got to just focus on 30th of May because Aviation Social Center is the place to be. See, football, if you alone, they watch for house. You know the sweet too. But if you come see or you feel the vibe for Aviation Social Center, because it's a hey, that'd be why I hate FM refugees, people they go. All the ladies come by, Embano. I want to see all the ladies. Yeah, but some more. Like, come with your boyfriend, your girlfriend, your husband, your kids. It's starting the whole event 9 a.m. At 4 p.m. we switch and watch the game on giant screen. You see, oh, show screen, yes, good sound, everything. It's FM Rap Your Jersey 2026. What are you waiting for? I'm inviting you. I'm inviting you to come. Thank you to Star Oil. 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Thank you to Soccer Bets. 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Thank you to Didi Shito. If you didn't hear Didi Shito. 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Heineken, share the passion. 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

0: Why kiddy they talk say on him says Sako de Jano? Kiddy, I didn't know.
1: First of all, me say Sako de Frame say Kiddy, Royal Albert, I want to be. I was surprised because, in all honesty, me can't be with the other, but we all know, sir, there was a couple of years me tweets be from olden time came about Sako de. So I always felt at the back of my mind, say, be a Sako de Mpemase. Or even if he doesn't, he won't say it, but he has some.
2: What's him silly too?
1: So I was very surprised when he called me and said, Kiddy, we call you Kid. My first ever Royal Albert Hall concert. I want you to be there. I was actually very surprised. I was like, why? I mean, why me? Because Sako de is friends with, you know, everybody.
2: Anybody
1: in the industry,
2: that you know, could have called anybody.
1: Anybody. And I was super grateful. Because that told me, say, he has a big heart enough to understand, say, at that time, Nami Akwala, and Sebin Kwasi, Asana Mikiti, he's not taking it to heart. And I was very happy when we got there, Apple Music interview, he invited me to be in the studio with him. Listen, Sako de, God bless you. I'll always say this. Listen, one of the greatest Ghanaian artists we ever have in our time. And I'm super, but super
2: have you had a conversation with him about your old tours and what you thought?
1: No. I don't know how I'm going to start it. You know, I'm embarrassed about it. Like, between me and him, it's an embarrassing thing. When that thing came out, I was

0: perception.
1: I want to ask you just a simple question. How many people are you inviting them for the Hits FM Rep Your Jersey? Come May 30th at the Aviation Social Center. I want you to invite about 5 people. Just come by. Let's get your jersey. Let's enjoy some games. I think I need to play tennis as well. Yeah, there's a tennis court there, so I'll do the tennis. I'll do the soccer. It's a full fun day. Come through, you know, from 9 a.m. going. Come by. 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No other place goes sweet to watch the Champions League final than Aviation. Giant screen. Screen kesie. Kesie pa. Na ye papi o hosa. You may kosu bibi e kosu. You know, most of the places, you know, the band on the drum, you know, affect you. I'm going to tell you, you're a piece of war. But, I'm not sure if you're a doctor like you, but I'm not sure if you're a sleeper. But, I'm not sure if you're going to call red carpet because of what?
2: But then you had AD. Me prefer to be able to see.
3: That's right.
2: No, but yeah, I was night in the hall.
3: That's right.
2: Me prefer to say, because, was he?
3: Right.
2: Go back to Tom Pabua, 1,500, 2,000, 1,000 euro. I could not red carpet. And we'll be able to say, what? I could not the same red carpet. Does it make sense?
3: Yes, it makes sense. But if you think purpose, I say agenda.
4: Be a bomb.
2: Red carpet. And yeah, purposely for only celebrities. No. Anybody and an outfit must stand there. Good, be a because of a hole. No big reason red carpet. And mom, never move here, will be any where celebrity, was it telewati. And for that reason, we made a red carpet. To me, that doesn't make sense. It is also because Ghana, your fashion sense, ever will form. And to make a Tom Pabua, help a boy with DLG, we have to say, wait.
5: 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Or is PSG lifting it again for the second time in a row? 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
2: The gang ones.
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2: I have to be the target, because if I'm not the target, okay, then that means I'm not here. I'm the big one.
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0: We bring the fire.
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0: I need to remix this one. I said, come to aviation. Now it's come to aviation. 30th of May. Biggie, come. May 30th. And I repeat, May 30th. Aviation Social Center. Entry is free. Free, you know, go pay time. 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It's the Rep Your Jersey. 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Congrats to all the Gunners, Arsenal fans. Man, big up yourself. I'm happy for you. I'm just happy for Arsenal, at least. For the Champions League, I know you ain't gonna have it. No way. Nah, PSG will lift it. So you've gotten the Premier League. You can still brag with it. But say, Tufahu. Not Arsenal, G Champions League, Premier League, the same time. Joe, it's going to be a beautiful moment for my guys, man. Aviation Social Center, HFM Rep Your Jersey. 9 a.m., we are there. But remember, this year, I keep saying that the Champions League final will be played at 4 p.m. Biggie, come. Biggie, Mr. Bra. 4 p.m. Give me the best start. So get ready. Now you're having fun together. Big, what's the preparation? What's happening? On the 30th, what is on the way?
1: So on the 30th of May, mm-hmm. at the Aviation Social Center.
0: Yeah. Oh hey.
1: Our airport area. Yeah. Yeah. We are ready for our listeners, our fans,
0: everybody.
1: Our enemies, class.
0: Everybody. It's for Ghana.
1: Yeah. We have the five-a-side team. We have a team from the comedians. We will see.
0: Amable.
1: Yeah, fully active. Lexi, Four Star Romanos, Papaya. Everybody's ready. Then send them our pictures or Grazef.
0: Hey.
1: They won't do this one. Team this one. Conference this one. Whatever they call
0: it. Press conference.
1: Press conference, yeah.
0: This comedians.
1: Yeah, the comedians.
0: They can play us.
1: They say they won't play people. Especially Dread FC. Then me, you boo.
0: This is where we go cry. This one, I'll let us not play them. Lazy the comic.
1: Lazy the comic.
0: Now, we're going to go for top
1: of it. Oh, Befa. What's your Befa?
0: The hideaway.
1: What's your Befa? We medical confirms each other. After.
0: You go pull up.
1: Go pull up after party.
0: After party, medical go
1: fully jam.
0: Fully active.
1: Yeah.
0: And then
1: Kofi Black, Kojo Black to say he did.
0: Go pull up.
1: Camido to confirm.
0: Ah, sugar.
1: We will wait on some surprise act, but also confirm.
0: Then on the 30th, definitely will be fun.
1: Yeah, 30th. We are fully ready.
0: Because he tell me refugees, I had the sign. Tell you, my dear.
1: No.
0: Because we buy a puppy. I was the game.
1: Bad girl.
0: I see. Bad.

And I know for sure I'm going to see you come 30th of May. It's Aviation Social Center. Hits FM Repu, Jersey. Come 30th of May. Meeting for the Champions League final as usual. You know what we do all the time. DJ Rennie is here. I need to make way for DJ Rennie to take over. Thank you, Gunshot. Thank you, Biggie and Elom. And a big one there to you all. I'm going to catch up tomorrow, Wednesday, midweek action. My name is Dr. Pound.

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And today, as now, thank you to see Man City has been crowned the champions of the English Premier League. But this is our starter show with Arsenal's anthem. We're getting to business. Welcome to the show.

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1: Look at Joe Bibining with this one.
0: Sibaja Sahene, who favorites rap a property. What's
1: the DM Cypher?
0: The news from Sibaja Zampabene.
1: I saw what to too much to say, Embedded Zampabene. 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
0: Tokwahene, rap Mutomahene, warrior, missing Kibugatis, Ebenezer Sahene, who favorites rap a property.

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1: So the to cry, I feel a rapper, go me to the magazine, say me the posse. I get the weapon, I'm be feeling it, me cause I'm a I'm a go back to touch, I'm a come back, I'm a okay, I believe you, brother, your mic, that you be said you be the

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And before I do that, I like to big up Salty Afobusumase inside the Kia Prim. He says I should play him No Sir by Sir Cordier. And say shouts to Asa.

0: 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Na yambo boni wini trophy no, yeah. So I'll be looking forward to see you, Salty, together with Asa, and also 6ix9ine, Udi Beans, Beam, Sunati, Porsche, and even Yasewa, Abula Wow, Moro, Wat, Chalemunina. I want to see you guys on the 30th of May at the Vision Social Center. Yeah. 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What else here? 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Come early around 9 a.m. Let's have fun. Let's play our soccer. Let's play our e-games. Our basketball. Let's have a tournament. Let's network, as Dr. Pounce will say. So Hit FM Rap Your Jersey, I want to tell you that your preferred choice of watching the Champions League final, your preferred choice of watching the Champions League final inside the Vision Social Center. So yeah, make a date. So let's get into this one by Spike, because this one rocked me.
1: A shunt international.
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It has been Hits Power Mix right here on Hits 103.9. And before I go, I'd like to remind you of Hits FM Rep Your Jersey. 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